We are 6 minutes into this beautiful game of football. It is Norway taking on Senegal. This is a FIFA World Cup encounter. And right now, we are 6 minutes in, 0-0. However, there's been a couple of encounters where we saw Senegal trying to attack, but Sadio Mane being caught offside. Two corner kicks for the side of Norway. But they're not able to convert any of the set pieces that they received in the first 2 minutes of this match. And right now, as promised, I was going to be in the starting 11 for both of these teams. And quickly starting off with the Norwegian side, we have Arjen Njala and Gnaland, rather, into the goals for Norway. And then we also have Christopher. Christopher Aja is also starting for the side of Norway. We have Mola, Wolf, David, and also Solet Alexandra is starting as well. Berger Sanders is also in there, Erling Haaland. And the captain himself, Odegaard Martin, Odegaard Frederick, is also starting at the middle field, wearing jersey number 14 for the day. And we also have Utobian Hagen himself starting, wearing jersey number 17, the defensive forward. defensive forward, damn. A defensive midfielder. We also have the last two. Antonio Nosa is starting for wearing jersey number 20 for Norway. Norway right now trying to attack, a beautiful passage of play on the left side, but none of that was possible. Alexandra Kaulis, Ilya Tatu, Paula Guye trying to attack, and they also have Julian as a forward. So those are the starting players for the side of Norway. A quick look into Senegal, the African side. We also have Edward Mendy as the goalkeeper, ranges number 17. Koulibaly is starting as the captain, Namhlanje, for the side. We also have Mfowakwa Idris Guia. Ghana is starting at Mbalo, ranges number 5. And number 8, another midfielder, Kamara Lamine, is also starting for the side of Senegal. Sadio Mane at number 10. Njama Tambo, Yakala Nayo, Namhlanje, Jackson Nicholas, ranges number 11, also as a forward, including Sadio Mane. And then we also have Usa Ismail Mzali Okuba Ngapa with Crystal Palace, Singilane. And then we also have a jersey number 19, a defender, Umfo Ogamosa, is starting. Diouf Malik is starting for the side of Senegal. But we'll have to wait in Ndokba. Lil Pikalelo Zazanalo Kuluna Umdlalo at number 27. Guye Pape Unayoko, now we're in jersey number 26. So those are starting players for the side of Senegal. And I've told you initially that Lamakela Omabini, they do have a bit of history on how they play, however, not with each other. But Nzamana Opatela, when Azumdalo, Kuba, and Dogba, Zezipina, Ezinizi, Ndolamakela Omabini, Ate, Atebana Nazo, coming through into this encounter. Kumbulege, thanks to the marginally superior goal difference back in 2022, runners up France. Norway occupied top spot in Group I and will be assured a place in the last 32 ukubaya win alomdlalo. And regardless of what transpires in Les Blues encounter, kumbulege in France kubisana ne Iraq as we speak. A quick look into what is happening kulowo umdlalo, kumbulege umdlalo qale an hour earlier. At the moment, it is still 1-0 between France and Iraq. After 54 minutes, two actually, France has just scored the second goal. 52 minutes into that match at the moment, it is 2-0. Iraq is trailing behind. And a quick look into what has happened so far after 10 minutes into this match. Ndagenchilo Sadio Mane, Yobanjwa, offside on the fourth minute into this match. Ndugwe Polite Kakulu and Nicholas Jackson. That was after those two corner kicks from the side of Norway. Norway kange kwazi, ukuzilungiselela kwezo corner kicks ezo. Nicholas Jackson, wayiqamba, wayithumela ngenhla. In front, however, I was caught offside. Even then, the trapping off the ball. First touch, however, offside. Another offside trap. Quasi had to wait a couple of seconds. Right there, Usompempe. Bamba Ismail Sapa on the right side. Otherwise, when you come back, we'll give you more on this match. It is Norway taking on Senegal. This is the FIFA World Cup.

uthola ukuthi kuyafika bese uthola izinto ezifana nathi now yes akuna party manga party skanda party acha lento nayeta babe sort of a come up bed though babe to some kind of told me boy try being bench okay but I'm the game and y'all just play simple.

那会香翻呐、啊！你的姑娘那是不是香包包给钱？好子。好香啊，我们搬到一点点。

It is the FIFA World Cup 2026. A beautiful encounter taking place at the moment. It is Norway taking on Senegal. We are on a hydration break, even if it is raining. This is something that we talked about earlier on, about the rain, about the weather, about the temperature. The hydration breaks were introduced as a caution to the temperatures that are skyrocketing in the US. But right now we see that the temperatures are a bit normal and there is a bit of rain. But regardless, we do have hydration breaks. A quick look into the officials for today. We have Walton Pereira Sampaio. If you remember this man, he is the referee that gave Mzansi Afrika a red card. Zilutho Zilandelelana, including yellow cards. Bruno Rafael Perez is the first assistant referee. The second one, it is Bruno Bochilia. And then the fourth official, it is Campbell Kirk. Kawana Way. And the video assistant referee, it is Rudolph Toski Marquez. And the assistant, the video assistant referee official, it is Juan Lara. So those are the people that are bringing us this match right here. And a quick look into what happened into the first half of this. A beautiful game of football. We had a forced substitution on the 13th minute of this match. We saw Orison, the defender, coming out. Marcus Holgren Pedersen coming in at jersey number 16. It was a forced substitution just 13 minutes into the match. FC Ambona right now. Sathilipanga Pandle. Yotsalogumsipa. With thigh. And we see now the ball and the game is being resumed. 25 minutes into the first half. Kajiwelo Bola. But a quick look into some of the things that happened on the 11th minute. Senegal was caught offside. Ismail Assar was caught offside. Mbako Bola Enthibinigwe. Ukrapin Diata. Nanso Isankwe Sisicho. If you saw Norwegian fans, were doing beautifully in the stands. They are rowing. This is something that they've been praised about throughout this entire World Cup so far. A beautiful spectacle to watch. Bring something fresh into the World Cup. Senegal and Norway attacking left, right, and center. Quick look into the stats and see. Indogba Lelipina Iqela. That is the upper hand so far. And as we've seen, Senegal with a 62% ball possession, 38 for Norway. Kamaxesha, Norway, Kangalenga Torchi, Bowling Alfumani. Senegal. Polila trying to attack when necessary, not just any time. As Norway would always try to just come up in numbers. Senegal, Bega Jamato, Tamabini up front. Available by Tumelelo Bola, and as much as there is a bit of a height discrepancy sometimes, that does not trigger or hinder them in their attack. Sadio Mane being called. Mokopole Kuchiweyo. Three shots in total for Norway. Zimbini as a Senegal. Norway only having one shot in target. That is what has been happening. Nanso! Senegal having another chance, but not being able to get many white shirts in between. Kaki Wekwe from the Nam. Oh! Ochonga Pandle. Kakelunga Pandle, Lopola, Sadio Mane being involved in it. My, oh my. What a chance. What a chance for Senegal. But they weren't able to finish right there. As I saw Lamadoda. For not taking these chances. And you saw a team in Kalizaya Sola be Ivory Coast. So it's been Kalizaya and Kalangamatuba. And you saw them being beaten by 2-1. Hopefully that'll not happen. Senegal taking on Norway. Kumbule Senegal. Selipabunda Wesley in the African rankings. Mbako Morocco. We will not talk about how that happened. We will not divulge more on how that took place. 28 minutes has come and gone into this match. It is Norway taking on Senegal. This is the FIFA World Cup 2026.
2026.

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1: We are 40 minutes into the first half, just 5 minutes adrift into concluding this beautiful start of the football. A lot of chances have been missed for by both sides. Chances missed. 40 minutes in, even before this, we also just saw Odris Gueye putting a beautiful, beautiful right-footed shot just from outside the box, and it was very much high. Nanso, in a way, contesting, trying to get a free kick just outside the D-line, but it wasn't given. Very much surprising that we haven't seen any card so far, especially from a referee that was very much frugal about letting things slide in the first and the opening match of the FIFA World Cup. Two countries coming close into scoring and both fumbling all of those opportunities we saw. Odegaard wearing jersey number 10, having another chance. It was a beautiful, beautiful true ball. Very much high, but Erling Haaland controlling the ball nicely. There was no one in that spot. Literally no one. And it just was no one. The goalkeeper was cool, calm, and collected. Collected the ball nicely. Beautiful save. Martin Odegaard getting a beautiful, beautiful true ball from Erling Haaland from the center of the box. However, I save you. Ramnand Lobola Leyo by Edouard Mendy of Senegal. Napinga now is Senegal. Yes, Zamela. On the 27th minute, we saw Nicholas Jackson trying his right-footed shot from the left side of the box. It was very much high and wide as well. Nanso enye true ball. We do sell him tween. Kaiti wanna pull it up. Norway has already scored their first goal into this match. My oh my. Norway have scored their first goal of the World Cup. My, oh my, what a blunder. What a blunder. Pedersen, the man that just came in as a forced sub. What a blunder from Kamara. Kamara, let me try to clear the ball. Oh, and it resulted in to a goal. Actually, it looks like Koulibaly, the captain. Oh, Edouard Mendy, who's been clinical throughout this first half. A blunder from behind, and it catches him off guard, and basically, Captain, fantastic. Senegal are trailing by a goal to nil at the moment. They did not see this one coming. Even before this instance. Nanso when you counter attack on corner. Mkile lo bola. Erling Haaland ikhutshelwa, however, but ecala neli wrong or captain. Zamu hamba naye umfoka Odegaard, wearing jersey number 10. It was a beautiful, beautiful attempt. Pile yakhutsha lo bola. Oh, taken. Jackson Mane on the way. Uzama ukwenza isamba. Uzamenza Samba inside the box with Nicholas Jackson. However, the ball was taken. There was just two strikers in front of him. My, oh my. 4 minutes has been added. Regulation time has concluded into the first half. Norway are leading by a goal to nil at the moment. What a chance. Squared in. No one to finish. Puchiwe. Nicholas Jackson. Fagingwina. Oh, another attempted shot. Poorly taken. One bounce. Saved nicely. Saved nicely. Senegal are going to regret some of the chances they've had and they were not able to convert. And as we've seen initially, Kaulezile in Norway, because they're trying to attack very much high, trying to get everyone up. Especially their left and right wing backs. And Senegal was attacking right there, trying to have those counter-attacks. However, just after the hydration break, they had to change and adapt. And that's why we've seen Senegal not being able to at least penetrate on the sides. And now Bangena Pandini Nyobala. Now all of those chances and tackles being made in the middle of the park, winning this game right there. And that's what happened. Nangogu. And we saw a chance that was blocked. Martin Odegaard met a left-footed shot from outside the box. However, it was blocked. Kamnandi Lobhola Leyo. Just after that, Yangqubeka yaphinda yabuyela kuKoulibaly, the captain of Senegal. Becinga uyibuyisela into his players or trying to at least clear that ball out. However, that clearance was very poor. Very, very poor clearance. Bayoyinika uMarcus Pedersen. Akathandabuza umntanam. Abetha wangcangcazela umnatha. Just 2 minutes into the 4 minutes that has been added. Tasasbini regulation time has concluded. And right now, Norway are leading by a goal to nil. And when we come back, we'll have to check more on what is about to happen into Tasasbini. We will see changes. We'll see now. Norway 1, Senegal 0. This is the FIFA World Cup. All of us, all in. Kaofela.

funa, funa, funa, na, na, we. Is a nigga, nigga, nigga, is so tando. Funa, funa.

0: We've just started with the second half of Norway versus Senegal at the FIFA World Cup 2026. Beautiful, beautiful encounter in Group I. It is Norway with a formation of 4-1-2-3. That is what they're packing into the second half. A quick look at what happened in the first half. On the 12th minute, we saw a first substitution of the game. It was a forced one due to an injury that Rayson got. Julian Marcus Holgren Peterson. And that man right there was the change that Norway needed. On the 42nd minute, slotted a beautiful, beautiful goal after a blunder from the defender, the captain. Fantastic of Senegal. But a quick look into the stats and what happened. Kumbule Senegal stats a penalty thing attack. So Gala with a ball possession that is superior at 45% with Norway at 55% Senegal and 45% for the side of Norway. 8 shots in total, 4 on target for Norway. Inyeazo Seibala. 6 shots in total for Senegal. Only 1 on target. 4 corner kicks. Very much showing and telling. Nanzi counter attack. Babini, Babini. It is 4 men against 2. Kuchiwe. Unikiwe. Elvhanet. Bagati.
1: Whoa. Second goal. The Viking himself. The roaring is roaring at the stadium. We are at MetLife in New York. Norway leading by 2-0, just 2 minutes into the second half. Erling Haaland finally registering his first goal of the match after missing 2 chances. One was a beautiful header. Another one was saved. Kicked to just inside the box. Sadio Mane distraught. My, oh my, Senegal are trailing by 2-0. This is what we were talking about earlier. That Norway doesn't even need to be warm. A Scandinavian country that comes through into this match wanted to pound goal after goal. And as much as there's a 10th place difference in the world rankings, 10th place difference. Norway at number 27 in the FIFA World Rankings. And we see that all of that doesn't matter. Coming through into this game, 27 place ranking the FIFA World Rankings, while Senegal are sitting at number 17. Norway are leading by 2-0. They capitalize on those encounters. My, oh my, Okumbole coming through into this match. The head coach, Bapetayoa, was an unused substitute when Senegal beat France by 1-0 at the 2002 FIFA World Cup. But he cut a gloomer figure from the sidelines. Now this time around, they are fixing themselves up. A beautiful, beautiful encounter. But ke akondi inhlefo iqela le Senegal. Kumbule, a lot of people are viewing this fixture as likely the battle for second place behind France. Although the group remains wide open. Is it still wide open? Unfortunately for Senegal, the door might just be closing for them. The door might just be closing for Senegal into this match if they want to at least see themselves through. Wow, Kaulezwa. Ufuna ngoba bakhangela inqaku lokubika mdlalo phakathi kweIraq kwakunye neFrance. Philadelphia Stadium, Lowo. Right now, Norway are leading by 2-0. The Bonagalando by Senegal can also just get one or two if they are clinical in their approach. Just 2 minutes into the second half, Norway registering their second goal of the match. Erling Haaland, it was expected.
0: ukhumbule nakwesiqingathaso esibini only saw one substitution coming through from Norway. Patrick Berg coming through for Frederick. Arnes Kuchiwe Frederick usiqingathaso esibini. Lovely cross, headed inside. Oh, saved on the line. Oh, Nicholas, what a header for Senegal. Unfortunately, headed it in the center. And that is where the goalkeeper of Norway was positioned. Brilliant positioning from the goalkeeper. Nanso Senegal, Iqwesa on the right wing. He better have a low block, no way. He's up in the final two by Elbambi Leo as Senegal are trying to attack in numbers. Low block, have two powerful forwards running at full speed. 52 minutes has come and gone into this second half, rather. Norway 2, Senegal 0. This is the FIFA World Cup 20. Oh, Nance, and you counter attack wakhona. Khatywe kakhulu lo bhola ngo Erling Haaland. Khabe kakhulu. Odegaard sixwaye izandla enhloko belibona inqaku lesithathu kwakwesiqingatha sesibini. Akwazi kwasibuye sawujonga into yokuba zeziphinguqo esizakuziphathelwa ngabaqeqeshi bababini kulo mdlalo. Norway 2, Senegal 0. This is the FIFA World Cup 22. Oh, oh, oh! Good penalty! Ingenile! It's either what is the penalty or Kanye. Liabalwa. Palisi was brought in Nala Lobika for Senegal. As we were about to conclude this crossing, Senegal registering their first goal of the match. Ismaila Sarr. Unqumo kuSenegal noko khona into ethembisayo. Low block ayisebenzanga. Senegal dubula ngamadoda amabili mathathu with a defender with four defenders and two had just gone up. Oh, what a feed. What a feed, Senegal. Registering their first goal of the match 52 minutes in. 52 minutes in. Kumbulebi, before that, we saw Nicholas Jackson with a beautiful header. People in Tefumana Kutiata Leo. Mmm. 53 minutes has come and gone. Senegal 1, Norway 2. This is the FIFA World Cup 2026.

We are 60 minutes into this second half. A lot has changed since the last time we spoke. A lot has changed since we spoke. And we're seeing the goalkeeper of Senegal, Edward Mendy. This comes just after a fantastic strike from Erling Haaland, registering the third goal for Norway. Norway registering their third goal of the match. There is a possibility there was a VAR check to see if 89 days Senegal means Lukubegayo. Edmund Mendy Yachinela Banju and Abunga to Lukala. But even before we got there, we saw a beautiful strike from Erling Haaland. What an encounter, what a goal. And they say even after a cross to Fumana, 58 minutes into the match. Erling Haaland on the chance. Veloinika Antonio Nuse, better right footed shot. Nusa rather. Right footed shot from the center of the box. Mendy Lopola. Was Talent Ogizanda or Erling Haaland. And he was starting to walk away. And he didn't see that the ball was still in play. Kanti Patrick Berg umfosanda ungena. Amzama with another shot. Wapinda Erling Haaland, the right footed shot, tapping it over the goalkeeper from the center of the box. Beta a crossbar and it bounced inside. Norway are leading right now by 3-1. Will Senegal be able to gather themselves and put one again? We will have to wait and see. Ndokuba azayi khuba njani na lo mdlalo iqela le Senegal. And if you look into their group right now after this goal, Norway are sitting at the top. 6 points, 5-goal difference. Makala okunye ne France. Senegal ifile phaka kundawo yesithathu ilandelwa Iraq. Khumbule, the last time I spoke, I also told you that when this match started, Senegal was sitting at number 17 in the FIFA World Rankings, while Norway was sitting at number 27. 10 places off a gap. However, as we speak right now, things have changed. Due to the goals we've seen, Norway moving 9 places up. They're currently at number 22 in the FIFA World Rankings, while Senegal dropped 4 places. Dropped 4 points, rather. And now they are at position number 19, 2 places down from number 17. A lot is going bad for them. The Norwegian supporters are making a lot of noise. Even just before the 74th minute mark, Sadio Mane losing a free kick right there. We also saw a couple of substitutions and a quick look into those subs. After that first goal, Senegal. Ismaël Assar in the 52nd minute, putting it behind the net. We saw for Ismaël Jacob coming through for Utiov. Elihaji Diouf coming out. Ibrahim Mbaye Ngenile. Corner kick for Senegal. Not taken well. Kuchi Welopola. Ibrahim Mbaye coming through for Opape of Senegal on the 53rd minute. It was a double sub. Maphinda kwakhona emva kwalanqaku lesithathu le Norway on the 57th minute.
Then Zauchinjo, 62 minutes into this match. Double substitutions, Mori Diaw of Senegal coming in for Eben Mendy. A man that opened the floodgates with a silly mistake from behind. Lamine Kamara coming out. And as we see right now, things are very much green for Senegal. My, oh my. It is a fixture that a lot of people are looking forward into. And especially that Erling Haaland versus the experienced defense of Senegal. Kumbule, again, the Norwegian attack was built around the prolific partnership of Erling Haaland and Martin Odegaard, while Senegal's veteran defenders and the leader himself, Koulibaly, was looking to make sure that he seals a concrete door. It was very unfortunate for him, and it wasn't to be. Kumbuleke, no way, finished their win over Iraq with a couple of defensive concerns, as David Müller-Wolf was forcibly withdrawn on the 73rd minute, while Julian complained of muscle fatigue, and we saw that happen again. Ulona Umzalo with that substitution on the 12th minute. Pinde Yamungamela, low muscle fatigue. Simbonena ngaphandle, the petty eyes, wrapping the tongue. 67 minutes has come and gone into this match. Noya trying to get another goal right here to extend the lead, but they've not been able to. However, something very peculiar is happening. We see that Usompempe Lomdlalo is not handing out any cards at the moment. Walton Pereira Sampaio Kumbule, this is the referee that was dishing out cards left, right, and center for Mzansi Afrika and Mexico. Mdlalo Bokala of the FIFA World Cup. Not a single card has come out so far. Although I might have to say, it hasn't been too physical of a match. Hydration break. Norway 3, Senegal 1. When we come back, we'll see the other side of the hydration break. We'll see more subs. We will see more goals. We'll have to wait and see. Norway 3, Senegal 1. This is the FIFA World Cup 2026. All of us, all in. Kaofela.

And some are not even convinced of the heaters I spit. But I'm easy because this season again is a circus with many a tricks. But none in the ring can clown me. Sometimes I feel like I'm spitting an ocean of flows and everyone's drowning. Surrounded by all of these props around me like I was Andy Wachowski. I'm thinking, how can they doubt me? They thinking, how can you not sleep? I'm thinking the most I spent on my son was a funeral paid with rhyme schemes. Rest in peace to Lil O. May God accept his Lil soul. I do my best to live with the fact that he'll never see me kill shows. Till I fall, they will know. The reason the mass is real though. If not, then I guess they think of themselves.

We're 81 minutes into this second half. Beautiful, beautiful passage of play. Beautiful football taking place at the moment at the New York Stadium. MetLife New York Stadium, that is where we're at. The scoreline is still 3-1. 81 minutes in. We saw a couple of changes in tactics. Now Hansi Bhola on top of the line. Kakiwelo Bhola and the goalkeeper that entered Ndaweni Yakamendi. After that goal, yeah, Erling Haaland. Mauri Diaw came through as a substitute goalkeeper. Said your man, Fagishimo Bumdanam, Kuchula Polo. Oh, what? Is it offside? My, oh my, that's a Nuki in the flag. Regardless of what was going to happen, the flag was up. Nicholas Jackson, Banjwe, offside on the second attempt. Banjwe offside. Oh, could be a penalty. Ismail Assar, Besazama, Betty bicycle kick inside that box. And a deflection happened in Galwedi, but was out to his yen, La Bola. We'll see a VR check. A couple of subs have taken the field. A quick look as well into who has entered. Papesa Mfozalapa with Tottenham Hotspurs entered for Koulibaly for Senegal. Again, wearing jersey number 12. Number 17, rather. Before I saw. And another substitution took place just before one of Koulibaly and Saar. Andrea Shelda came through for Antonio Nusa just after that hydration break. And right now we just saw two substitutions on the 83rd minute. Torbjørn Hagen coming out for Ostergaard, Leo. Oscar Bob also coming through for Alexandra. Now the Vikings are rowing. A spectacle to watch. A spectacle to watch. Ivapa. The beauty of football in full display on and off the field. 40, 84 minutes into the second half. MetLife Stadium in New York, New Jersey. Sinigali sasakhangela inqaku lesibini kulo mdlalo. Akabikho into ivumayo. They've been trying to find that one sliver of hope. Kumbule coming through lo mdlalo, we saw reports. Oh, we might just see the first cut of the game. Mbaye Ibrahim uwisiwe. Uwiswe Berg Patrick. Was he all given? Free kick for Senegal. Sadio Mane Pesguao, you could peel. It was Mbaye Mthope inside the pitch. Oh, beautiful defense from Norway.
Sadio Mane uphindile wakhona uqesile 45. We saw 6 Norwegian black shirts inside the box. They are defending now. Uthi play on ukhawuleza wazwisa. Akukho bantu. Senegal are trying to play a long ball with minimal numbers up front. And it's not been working so far. They get intercepted every time they try. Maybe they just need to go back to what helped and what was very much advantageous for them. And also looking into the historical advantages into this match. Senegal holding the edge with their only previous meeting where they won by 2-1 in a friendly match back in Dakar. That match took place about 20 years ago. That was 2006 in March. Kumbula Ginowe has only faced African opposition once before at a World Cup. Nanso Ginowe is Erling Haaland. Oh, ilalela. Ginowe, like I said initially. Oh, wakhona. Nanso free kick inikwa kwi Senegal. Free kick given to Senegal. Kumbula Ginowe has only faced African opposition once before the World Cup. It was a 2-2 draw against Morocco. That was back in 1998. The Lions of Taranga have a reputation of upsetting European teams, most notably defeating France 1-0 and Sweden 2-1 during the 2022 FIFA World Cup debut. But namhlanje, it might just be unfortunate for them. Jersey number 10 in Norway, Odegaard uzama ubetha abafana. Dribbling left, right and center wasn't to be. Goal kick for Senegal. 88 minutes has come and gone. Norway 3, Senegal 1. When we come back, we'll be concluding this entire encounter. This is the FIFA World Cup 2026.

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2: And just like that, we conclude our game of football that took place from 2 a.m. South African time. Norway concludes this game leading by 3 goals. A bit of drama, Ismaïla Assar for Senegal registering their second goal of the game. And they're trying to find and make something out of a lot that didn't make sense throughout that game. Between these two giants of football, Norway taking on Senegal. And we also saw a couple of substitutions just before that goal from the side of Norway. We saw Oscar Bob coming in for Alexandra. And then Ulio as well coming through for Muhagim. And then we got to experience a beautiful, beautiful goal from the side of Senegal, at least reducing the deficit to 1 goal. Ended up this match into 3-2. And that is what, that's how we conclude and end off this beautiful encounter between these two clubs. And just before we do that, to look into the stats and what happened throughout this entire match, we saw Senegal trying to come back. However, it wasn't to be, with a ball possession of 58% for Senegal, and Norway sitting with a 42% ball possession. 13 shots in total for Norway. Almost lost it, with Senegal having 16 shots, 4 on target for Iqela le Senegal. And this is something I was talking about early on. 13 fouls in total for Norway, only 5 for Senegal. Not a single card was dished out. This is something I wasn't expecting, especially from this type, or the sort of a referee, rather. This is the same man that gave South Africa multiple red cards into this match. And right now, not a single card. Maybe this is going to be another topic of discussion, especially from pundits around the world. Not the same man that was very cheap in the pocket for South Africa and Mexico. And today, not a single card was given. 13 shots in total for Norway and 16 for Senegal. And that brings us to the end of this encounter. 3 goals for Norway. A quick look into who those people scored. First goal coming through 42 minutes in, just before the conclusion of the first half. Marcus Hallgren Peterson coming through with a beautiful, beautiful goal. This comes in after Itawangenela, uJulian Kumbulu Julian, Yowakalaza, Genglaki, Yomsipa, Kumdaloka, Ukabela Bauzaleo. They were trying to see if Zogwaz now Zalalona couldn't even finish the first half. Second goal coming through, second half, 47 minutes later, Erling Haaland. Yapalisa na Yolayo, Ismaïla Assar, 52 minutes in for Senegal. Third goal for Norway, Erling Haaland, Ipresia, 57 minutes in. Ismaïla Assar pina watu nogomda go to Mandizamila mi brace. Now I'm at least trying to get my team in order. Norway right now are celebrating and they're about to roll with the entire fan base of Norway in the stands. Martin Odegaard leading the charge, leading the roll, trying to get the coach. Immediately after the conclusion of the match, the coach went straight to his wife on the stands. Norway, what a beautiful, beautiful way to celebrate this encounter. And this gives them qualification into the last round of 32. Two nations. Let's get to experience that. And they are rowing right now.

The Vikings rowing. A Trojan horse entered Senegal, exploded inside. Poison was unleashed. 3-2. That is the conclusion of this match. And thank you and goodbye. We will see each other again in about 2 hours on True Breakfast.

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0: part of the plan. Now I got to write it down with a pen. I never double cross you again. Signed Deborah.
1: I know for you falling in love with this man was never really part of the plan.

0: 90% of the more than 10,000 Malawian nationals processed in Durban are undocumented, and the intense heat wave currently affecting Western Europe has resulted in the death of two young children. Good morning. Welcome to the news at 6. The Department of Home Affairs says 90% of the more than 10,000 Malawian nationals processed in Durban are undocumented. The group is being housed at a center in Durban's North Beach while awaiting transport back to Malawi. In Pietermaritzburg, about 1,000 Malawians were also being processed for repatriation. Home Affairs official Stefan van Niel says buses have begun transporting people and warned that those who violated immigration laws will be declared undesirable and barred from re-entering South Africa for 5 years. The Muslim Judicial Council has proposed a three-pronged national framework for managing and responding to migration in South Africa. This comes against the backdrop of ongoing anti-illegal immigration protests directed at foreign nationals. The organization says while it rejects the unlawful migration, no person or group should act outside the ambit of the law. It also called on African states to do thorough introspection. The MJC's Faziel Syed says the ongoing migration issue requires the state to improve its immigration systems and to strengthen borders. Political analyst Professor Ntsikelelo Breakfast says it is inevitable for National Assembly Speaker Thoko Didiza to appear to be siding with President Cyril Ramaphosa by not opposing his urgent application aiming to halt the work of the impeachment committee. Didiza says it is important for Parliament to hear that the Western Cape High Court, what it has to say about the Section 8-9 independent panel report, which President Cyril Ramaphosa has taken on legal review. She was defending her decision not to oppose the president's urgent interdict application for the stay of the work of the impeachment committee while the legal review process is pending. The committee is opposing the urgent interdict application. Professor Breakfast says, as the speaker, her task is to hold the president accountable.
1: The speaker is seen to be deployed by the ANC in that position that she holds. No wonder she has indicated that she will not oppose the president, because in practice, I think she sees the president as her political boss. So politically, it might be seen to be problematic if she opposes the legal application of the president to put the process impeachment on hold. But that is bad for a democracy.
0: Chief Evidence Leader Advocate Matthew Chuckelson has told the Madlanga Commission that suspended EMPD Deputy Police Chief Julius Mkwanazi allegedly performed several favors for Medicare 24 CEO Mike van Wyk and attempted murder accused Vusimuzi Kat Matlala in exchange for gratification. The commission was shown bank records reflecting a series of payments made to Mkwanazi by Matlala and van Wyk between May and December 2022. Mkwanazi alleged assisted van Wyk and Matlala in the fitting of blue lights and cooperation on the proposed specialized unit. And lastly, moving further afield, the intense heat wave currently affecting much of Western Europe has resulted in the deaths of two young children in France. They were found dead apparently from heat stroke. The BBC's Hugh Scoldfitz reports from Paris.
2: These temperatures are really unusual. Not only in general, these would be unusually high temperatures for any time of year, but for this early in the year, before summer has really started, they're really extreme. We've seen temperature records broken by really big margins. Actually, I think in some regions, June temperature records have been broken, and it's still only May. And some of those records have been broken by as much as 2 degrees, which is absolutely massive.
0: And that brings us to the end of this bulletin. Recapping the top story, the Department of Home Affairs says 90% of the more than 10,000 Malawian nationals processed in Durban are undocumented. For SABC News on True FM, I am Bongi Baliti Mantakana. Next update headlines in Isikosa at 6:30. It is now time for True Breakfast. O boys Osinazo no Azile standing by.
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0: It is 6 minutes after six on True FM, like no one else. And for sports making headlines this hour, Marandi's camp fought off illness just for a match-winning performance against India. And a clash, an England clash, offers a chance for Group L and the Black Stars to progress into the last round of 32. And lastly, Norway beats Senegal by 3-1. 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
3: In our weather today, as Palepi show, we're expecting a low of 10 to a high of 26. Siye Butterworth 10 to 26, Edgumagala 7 to 24, Edigeni 8 to 25, Kukombo 14 to 27, Flagstaff 10 to 26, Kabeja 13 to 22, Garriega 13 to 22, Egomani 3 to 22, Lusigisigi 12 to 21, Emakanda 9 to 24, Maletwai 3 to 18, Madadiela 5 to 20, Mbizana 12 to 25, Mtata 9 to 26, Mangaho 7 to 21, Enguva 8 to 23, Pedi 11 to 27, Port Alfred 14 to 26, Airports and Johnson 19 to 27, Gobo Gobo 10 to 26, Konga 10 to 26, Robert Sobukwe 6 to 23, Naseyuki 7 to 21. Bus from outside of the Eastern Cape at Bloemfontein 2 to 19, Cape Town 11 to 16, Durban 17 to 27, Johannesburg 6 to 19, Ekokstad 7 to 21, Bombela 12 to 27, Polokwane 7 to 24.

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3: 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To breakfast, Cheswell, Tukutela, GRCJ, with Moya. 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Welcome to the show. 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
3: It's exactly 10 minutes after 6. Good morning. Welcome to the only breakfast that matters. Welcome to True Breakfast. I'm Boys Budzi.
6: I'm Asila Banga.
7: My name is Sinazayalwa Vukani Vukani. Today is Let It Go Day. Whatever's holding you back, whatever's weighing you down, let it go.
6: Hey, diafun of Milana now, man. Diafun. I am never letting this go. It's fine. Kobo amba ne. You betong moya. Kobo yo apiz somewhere. But let's give it 2-3 years.
3: That's weird.
6: But also,
7: when
6: it's life.
3: Yeah, no, I do let go, but I'm not gonna let go.
6: Fana kwamba endo nile. Antole na guys.
3: Yen?
6: And if undo nile deliberately, you should dig a tree kole no yes no tin. Ike Easter chomi am uambi unkonzo nusa kole no tin.
3: Really?
6: Oh no, I don't.
3: No, I do forgive. I hardly forget.
6: Hi, and this is very cool. Also, the abuis, so there's also that.
3: Woo! Already for you all.
6: Always.
3: You must go represent us, Black Talk for my journey.
7: Like, just make that skill useful,
3: yeah.
7: Or that character trait useful.
3: Because I already. Well, today's a Tuesday, it's the 23rd of June, 2026. 15 minutes after 6, we've just woken up. Get ready. Voga. It's the day. It's an important day because this will be in. And also, we are still pushing for people to register to vote. So that come the 4th of November, abantu bakwazi ukuvota. Bavotele lo mbutho okanye lo mntu bamfunayo. So that's a party. Right? When it comes to local government elections. So we're still on that call. Go and register to vote, please. You can do it online. In less than 2 minutes, you are done and dusted. Please, register to vote. Oh! Kuningi. But like a commission is like a me. In getting the Eastern Cape.
6: Hey, the good dialogue.
3: That you. Nazog, Gosiam. Getting the one Eastern Cape. Okay, transcripts. Never about connected the bang in that tizza. Yeah, Gosago was one. Yo, welcome to the show.

0: Estate doing unified test called Zodo Zami. 10 was exactly 20 minutes after 6 on True Breakfast Show, like no one else. If you've just joined us, welcome to the show. 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
0: With Boys Snazzle and Azile Marga. 21 minutes, making 22 minutes after sex. True breakfast, like no one else. The corner is looking at this job. Moving, mum, the corner. Hey, happy. Think I saw that I had 20. A friend of mine said to me he was happy that he only started having also started being intimate only when he was 34, and that was with his girlfriend, who now is the wife. Oh, I remember when he said this, that the entire room was just in shock.
11: Oh, I can imagine.
0: What did you just say?
11: I can imagine.
0: And he probably, you know, proud of him. And he said, yeah, I know no other person.
12: Mm-hmm. And that's his wife.
11: Yeah. That's cute.
0: I was like, that is actually great.
12: Very wholesome.
0: That is great. The corner doesn't look on the end of my iPad. To be happy. And there's a happy game. Because I'm behind the scene. This is a young banjo. Yes, Lulu Banjo, guys. Lula.
11: Yep.
0: It's so easy.
11: Yep.
0: Over one man, the man that Banjo comes to swab. Because I would be worried of a rest because Galo went as long as 46 Rand. Also, Tatra up and live in 46 Rand. God, guys, you can swipe along most of the man. So the quarter doesn't come by no go, and the guy is little at this age. For me, any years of Kubanja, no sell and the money in public. That's why I don't tell the Funuguas.
12: So Funuguas, Betuna, what's something you're proud to never have done at your age? I think, yeah, getting arrested. Yeah.
11: Damn. Smoking.
12: Mm-hmm.
11: Oh. I've never smoked in my entire life.
12: Yeah.
11: And I hate no child telling one.
0: And if you
11: don't
0: and if you don't born, that's a pa. As a child,
11: I'm going to go.
0: Yeah, for me, guys, it's those two. Never been arrested, never been drunk. I'm glad. And I want to keep it like that.
11: Oh, please do.
0: I want to keep it like
11: second one. Please do.
0: I want to keep it like that. And always just remain sober. So I'm also sometimes, eh? That's the first thing that's in the doctor. I know we are training. Okay, you know, Kuku, no Lunda, no other Saka, yes, the Chile, Ejuku, and Goku. And the Koda, yeah, but okay, I'm trouble for my common man, the age, I'm the Chile. Also, the age school, Umbria Balek, and Abu Balek, and Umbria Balek. So proud that I don't do it. Because I never Balek, and Umbria Balek. The proud gang, I lay. Now, God, this is my man. They bought up a glade, I'm the way. Ogum was the Chile. But in the end, I'm Kayens, and according to the Buzz, I am. You're not the proud guy that you've never done. Can't be thinking I've never stolen anything. And back in the day, it used to be a thing. Oh, you're probably thinking, boys, I'm proud that I just stayed home. I didn't buy a house, no pressure to buy a house, whatever that is. But you don't land on corner, and the ugly age, the good and the proud, but Zang and Yenze, the Chile. 072-3998092 on WhatsApp, call us at 086-0002375.
9: 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Hendrix. I promise I swear. I'm there, Betty.

0: Yes, Future with Mask Off. Take us exactly 29 minutes after 6 on True Breakfast. Suppose I can understand you, Indoba. 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Also, go into our WhatsApp line and let us know. It would be nice to send some voice notes because we love hearing your voices. For now, news headlines, sports after.
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3: It is 29 minutes before 7 on True FM, like no one else. But like I said, was a mitalo. Kalanga lensasa namhlanje. Kicking things off on the cricket news, the Springbok, the Proteas women all rounder, Maranese Cup, has revealed that she had to fight off some illness just before her T20 World Cup match-winning performance against India yesterday, which the Proteas woman won by 6 wickets. Now, Cup was named player of the match in that encounter at Old Trafford in Manchester, and the health scare is warm in a warm-up match and performances, and even more remarkable as she bowled in figures of 2 wickets and just 27, and top scored with 81 from the bat. Now, the veteran also missed a couple of series earlier on this year due to illness, but she didn't make that anything. But let's hear what Gap had to say.
4: Didn't feel well at all. After warm up, went into the change room, cried a bit, and then our team doctors obviously amazing. It's just a wonderful game of cricket for us. People always say I'm so angry when I play cricket, but show me a bowler who's going to smile when someone hits you for a 6 or 4. So I actually get annoyed when bowlers smile when they bowl whites and get hit for 4s and 6s. But just happy with the win today.
3: And moving over to footballing news, the Ghanaian national team are building up to their next clash of Group L against England in Boston. And the Black Stars tackle Brandon Thomas Asante says that they are cooking up an upset, and the two teams are tied in 3 points after winning their respective opening games against Croatia and Panama. Now, the Three Lions topping the group with a superior goal difference as things stand. Now, Thomas Asante says that they believe that they can do it against one of the favorites of this tournament. Let's hear what Asante had to say.
5: It's tournament football, so there's always a balance between recovering from the last game and the travel and everything, and also preparing for the next game. So we've started to have a look and put our minds to the different challenges that we're going to face, and how we're going to use our resources and our team and everything to the best ability. It's very much a case of, you know, we back ourselves, we believe in ourselves. Whether people on our side, they doubt us, they believe, or anything, that's not what we think about. We think about why we're here. We're on a mission, it means that there's no pressure.
3: And closing Austin World Cup news, Erling Haaland scored twice to lead Norway into a 3-2 victory over Senegal, advancing them into the round of 32. Despite Senegal's efforts, including 2 goals from Wesmaël Assar, they now face an uphill battle to advance Senegal. Norway no longer solely relies on Erling Haaland, showcased their impressive team strength and will aim to secure top spot in Group I against France. France winning by 3-0 over Iraq. And that brings us to the end of the sports right now, coming back again at 7:30. Otherwise, stay with SABC for the FIFA World Cup 2026. All of us, all in, Gaufela. SABC is the official broadcast of the FIFA World Cup 2026. For True FM Sport, I am Azle Maga.
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0: True Breakfast with Boyz, Snazzle and Hussie Amaka. 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
1: It is exactly 17 minutes to go before 7. So, Musa, can I tell you, yeah, where to? Something that's going on, guys, Jacob, that you're proud of. We know that you. 072-3998092 on WhatsApp.
2: Oh, yeah, boy. That's so wet, yo. Ever fit point, sure. In 1976, you just switch on. And for 50 years, the nation has watched as the story unfolds. And namhlanje, the courage looks the same and different. It looks like showing up when no one believes in you. It's about finding the strength to stand up again. The courage of 1976 is a pillar in 2026. SAPC 1, Zansi for sure. The source of youth courage. My gosh.

0: SCJ Mouse, Post 69 and MKs was called by you again. The tickets exactly 12 minutes to go before 7. So, Buzz and Tanja, what's something you're proud to never have done at your age? Come through 072-798-092 on WhatsApp. Call us on 086-0023-75. For now, we'll check on what's happening on our socials.
1: Yeah, we got some people coming through on Facebook. Oti Ukanya Cruz Maki. Guys, something I am proud of. I've never given up just because it got hard. 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
0: Alright. Zomo?
1: Tatore Zikwechiba uthi kukuwina egroove zange ndayenza laa nto.
0: Washa!
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0: All right, keep them coming. 072-398-092 on WhatsApp.
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0: What's something you are proud not to have done at your age? Hey, Gwen.
3: Morning, Boisini.
0: Morning. How are you doing this morning?
3: All is well, boys. All is well.
0: That's fantastic. You don't know how to come out Sunday. You don't know how to come out Sunday.
3: Yes, Boisini. In the end, go.
0: Oh man.
3: And that's suka boys. Ebuncinaneni bam.
0: Wahlala.
3: Ibhayaza ndashala boys, ndashala. 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That is why ndisithi all is well.
0: I don't feel it. Kosa kule kwena. Thank you so much. Really appreciate it. All right, let's find out what's happening on our WhatsApp. Good morning.
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0: Thank you, Miles. Thank you.
5: 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I love you guys.
0: We love you too, Tom.
5: Nenza kakhulu inandi show yenu.
0: Oh, much appreciated, Tom's.
5: Alright, then, Maleni ninjani? 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Good morning, good morning. I'm Nazang and Dag and Danya Tele Groove. Sang in the Silla Girl. Sang in the Chai. That's what you're doing. I got sent that sense until I'm done.
0: How old are you?
6: Yeah.
0: Out of loud snow. Yeah, no, but the groove. Good morning. Oh. Wow, never been to groove at all.
6: Commendable. Because wow, I'm a silly by a cook.
0: Eh, what?
6: Eh, what?
0: Oh. I'm also saying,
6: was that
0: don't side eye me, say with your chest. I'm not going to low palm guam. That's me. I'm there all the time.
6: I'm going to go to the judge. I'm going to go to the judge.
0: Guys, you guys want to go home too early? That's what I don't understand.
6: Spend it, you know.
0: I'm to Zam like I want to have a go to Goku Sakala, DJ Wam. I said, go to Kina Kanji. I don't know, Lala Wamka look.
6: Chico and Gilvina.
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And get him up with your MC, Asambi Baby. 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
1: Seeing in Durban with Malawians in particular in the last, say, week or two that we are processing, 90% of them do not have documents. The collective passport that I was referring to is a passport now that the Malawian embassy issued to them so that they have some document when they leave the country, because nobody can travel out of the country without any sort of documentation. So that collective passport then serves as that. You might find some have passports, but this passport is also already lapsed.
0: Usekela mkomishinala wamapolisa kuzwelonke uTebello Musikiti ubongoza bemi beli ukuba bangaphathi izixhobo eziyingozi kuquka izixhobo zesintu ngethuba beza kubeka ubanjwa oqhankqalazo ngomhla wa-30 kuJune. 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
2: If the law says do not carry a weapon, it means a weapon. And from operational point of view, it says do not carry a weapon. That somebody next door will feel threatened if you are brandishing such a instrument. That will include a spear. A spear, you are marching. Why do you carry the spear while you are marching? Because we are not at war. Assegais, Nopkiris, Shamboks, there are other means that can be used if you are saying carrying this weapon is to make sure that I control the crowds. But this is prohibited.
0: Kwezinye iindaba, ikomishoni ezimeleyo yezonyulo ithi impelaveki yobhaliso lonyulo ikhokelele kukwanda koluhlu lwabavoti. 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
3: The Commission has achieved two significant objectives through this voter registration weekend. Firstly, the continued growth of the voters' roll, and secondly, improved registration yield from young persons. Over the 2 days of registrations, the Commission recorded 2.9 million registration transactions. This is an improvement from the 1.7 million transactions recorded during the voter registration weekend for the comparable election in 2021.
0: Ingcali ziqikelela ukwehla okumandla kwamaxabiso amafutha ezithuthi nanjengokuba iqhuba nokwehla amaxabiso amafutha kwihlabathi nerandi iya ngokumimitheka. 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
4: The reasons for these adjustments are the international product prices decreased on average during the period under review.
5: This is just what the Minister of Finance is going to do about the fuel levy, because he certainly would like to recoup his lost tax collections the last few months. So if I was the Minister of Finance, I will probably maintain the petrol price relatively high to see if I can get some of my tax losses back. And then after a couple of months, the petrol price will fall even further, assuming the oil price remains where it is and, of course, the exchange rate of the rand.
0: Ngelonqaku zifikelele esiphelweni nezaleyo rehobisa kwebeli phambili kuzo sithe sebele micimbi ekhaya lithi malunga no 90% bemi baseMalawi abakwishumi lamawaka bakwinkqubo yokugoduswa abanazo impepha zokubakweli. 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

0: It is 6 minutes after 7 on True FM, like no one else. And for sports making headlines this hour, the SA Sprinters shine in Doha and Hangalo. Now Messi breaks the World Cup record, goals record, as Argentina reaches the last 32. And lastly, Mo Salah chasing new milestones after helping Egypt break the 92-year-old barrier. Catch these and more at 7:30. For True FM Sport, I am Azlim Aga.
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3: And our weather today, Masqale Beach, where we're expecting a low of 10 to a high of 26. Sea Butterworth, 10 to 26 as well. Ecumakala, 7 to 24. Edigeni, 8 to 25. 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Flagstaff, 10 to 26. Gqeberha, 13 to 22. 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Emakhanda, 9 to 24. Maletswayi, 3 to 18. Madatiela, 5 to 20. Embizana, 12 to 25. Mthatha, 9 to 26. Nqanqahu, 7 to 21. Enqoba, 8 to 23. Pedi, 11 to 27. Port St. John's, 19 to 27. Port Alfred, 14 to 26. Eqoboqobo, 10 to 26. Konqa, 10 to 26. Robert Sobukwe, 6 to 23. Naseyuki, 7 to 21. Waspuma outside of the Eastern Cape at Bloemfontein, 2 to 19. Cape Town, 11 to 16. Durban, 17 to 27. Johannesburg, 6 to 19. Ekokstad, 7 to 21. Mbombela, 7 to 27. Epolokwane, 7 to 24.
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4: It is exactly 11 minutes after 7 on True Breakfast. I'm like, no one else. Ladies and gentlemen, welcome to the second hour of the show. Now we get into one of the people's favorite clear hour. It is Sandy's numerology. If you want to get a free reading from Sandy about your life, about your love life and everything and anything happening in your life, the right thing to do is to send your date of birth in full, which is 5 March 1993, and you say your name, you say boys, and your gender, you say male. Send it through to 072-999-8092, and Sandy takes your readings in the next few minutes. For now, keep them coming as we make our way to Sandy.

our truth. Fact, we've been tried and tested. With 15 years in the game, we are young, fearless, and a force. We're standing 30 strong in talent, dedication, experience, and in personality. We redefine youth, curate hits, carry trends, and we lead the pack. Our blood is orange. We are True FM.

0: Yes, Mr. Sean, you got all the real soul now. Okay, check us out 21 minutes, making 22 minutes after 7 on True Breakfast. From like no one else who just joined us. Good morning. Welcome to the only breakfast that matters. Welcome to True Breakfast. Play you music coming through from Usher. It's called Organize, as well as Yanni. I'm called Kumar. It says Bambi. Annie. Three songs coming your way back to back this morning, Annie. And of course, for you to sing along and dance to this morning.
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0: All right, it is time for us to get into Sandy's numerology on True Breakfast. Show from like no one else. Hey, Sandy.
4: How is everybody?
0: Everybody's good. How are you doing?
4: It's freezing in Joburg.
0: Ooh. Freezing?
4: We've had rain. So with that, there is yuck.
0: No, it's not. We're sorry about that. No, it's going to be chilled to the side. It looks like it's not going to be bad.
4: So you don't have winter, do you?
0: Doesn't look like it. All right, let's get on with it, Sunday, this morning. Okay. We've got, we want to kick it off with a female. Anele is a name. Born 1984, 08, 07. 1984-08-07, female Anele.
4: Okay. Right. So, this is kind of interesting because born on the seventh day, music, art, theatre, culture, travel, trips, journeys, very good with other people's money or could be in accounting, needs to be a little bit more circumspect about handling their own money. But that seven always puts them in the public space. Now, they're born in August, which is the number 8, and this is going to be very important this year for Anele because whatever the difficulties she's having right now are going to shift and lift probably from the end of July. And it's going to start to run, and it'll be the most incredible year ahead for Anele. There's a big move in her personal space, change of direction, maybe some travel. There can definitely be something to deal with vehicle. But she's really had a rough time on the work front, and it's time. She's been thinking of her own ideas, or if she has her own business, she has got some things that she's been wanting to do, and the time now starts in August to get all of that going. She needs to speak up. Now, she is of good voice because she's got double hidden sixes. She's bright, she's fast, she's quick, she's intelligent. She's very high on all of the senses. But she does take on responsibilities that are not hers, and I think she needs to move away from that. She's got a one-life path, which always says, I need to make sure that I am in charge and doing my life, doing me. And from definitely from this year in August, and we are so close to that, that things are going to shift and lift and be on the improve with a huge direction change in a career that will be in August of 2027. So some magical things coming up for Anele.
0: Anele must be excited. Well, let's move on to Lukanyo. Lukanyo is born 9 February 1997. Female. Hey, Sandy. Lukanyo.
4: Right. Okay. So Lukanya, that nine is all about teaching. It's very Buddhist and very peaceful, but it can do a little bit of overthinking. But her nine and born on February adds to an 11, which always speaks of certificates. So that can be study-related things, work as freelance, short, medium, or long-term. This is very spiritual. It's got the word to heal. It's got psychology and counseling. It also works online. It can actually also be work cross borders, and it can go international. So she needs to make sure she's got her platforms up and running. One life path, the same as Anele and the same as me. So we've got to make sure of that we are our own best friends and not our own worst enemy. Now, Lukanya came out of a really shocking year last year, very unsettled, loss and separation and indecisions and everything. But now, she in her personal space, this is all about fertility, creativeness, property, just to kind of be a little bit selective on overspending rather than be saving as much as possible. Now, the unsettled she had in the personal space last year is now sitting in the work. But it's a year of looking for contracts and deals and opportunities by having their CV out in the marketplace. But it's also that around the workspace, if she's working for a company, there's this unsettled thing about retrenchments and yeah, it's there's definitely some cutbacks there. And I think this needs Lukanya to make sure that they're also kind of watching their spend. But keep that CV out in the marketplace, because all of that will shift and lift by the time you hit December of this year and all the way through to your birthday next year. There are still contract deals and opportunities that will be there for you February, March, April of 2027. Just be mindful about your ankles, knees and your hips. Make sure that you treat them kindly.
0: Right. Right. Okay, Sandy, when we come back, we're going to get into Tara. Tara is a male, born 1984-02-04.
4: Perfect.
0: We now go for news headlines at 6:30, and well, at 7:30, and then we get into sports after.
4: 100%.
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5: In the headlines at 7:30, KwaZulu-Natal Premier Tami Ntuli has condemned the action of some undocumented migrants towards police officers at the Sherwood Hall site in Durban. Acting Police Minister Firoz Kachalia says he was never informed of the planned arrest of high-ranking SAPS members by the investigating directorate against corruption. And lastly, Hawks analyst and at the Madlanga Commission, Witness J, has alleged that informer Tumelongu is involved in drug trafficking. For this and more, catch the full update at the top of the hour.
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0: That is 29 minutes before 8 on Trafm like no one else. But like I said, was Imidlalo. And kicking things off on athletics news, South Africa's athletes delivered yet another strong week at the global circuits, highlighted by Usinese Paul Dambile's breathtaking 200-meter victory at the Doha Diamond League, a career best run that underlined his rise amongst world-class sprinters. Now in Hangalo, the FBK Games produced a thrilling all-star and all South African showdown as Akane Sibini edged Bradley Nkwana in the men's 100 meter, both clocking a time of exactly 10.08 seconds. However, with Simbini winning by just 3/1000ths of a second on a cold and tactical evening. Now, this performance reinforced South Africa's growing sprint depth and momentum heading into the heat of the season. And then moving over to footballing news, Lionel Messi becomes the world's all-time goal scorer in the World Cup, leading after netting twice for Argentina as they won against Austria Ngamanqakomabini, taking his tally to 18 goals and moving past Germany's Miroslava Klose. Now Messi missed an early penalty, but made history in the 38th minute with a first-time finish. Just before adding a second one at stoppage time, he now has 5 goals in 2 matches in this tournament. Now Argentina moves 6 points clear and also in safety into the last 32. They will now be topping Group J unless Jordan beats Algeria later on. Now Austria Yonatala remains in contention on just 3 points. And then closing off, still in footballing news, Egyptian national team captain Mo Salah's stature as the greatest footballer of all time that in Egypt got another meaning when he led the team for their first ever win in the FIFA World Cup, and he raised yet another challenge for the team. Now, Egypt came back from a goal down to New Zealand by 3-1 to win their first game in the World Cup on their fourth appearance. Now, Mo Salah, now in his 14th year as a Faroes player, netted the second goal in this game and now says that topping the group is their next mission. But let's see what Mo Salah had to say.
1: I always give my best to the national team. I try to give my experience to a young player to help them to achieve big thing. And today, I think it's a very special day because it's our first win ever. And I told them already in the huddle, I told them, guys, look, we can write the history today and also next game. If you qualify first of the group, I think it will be remembered for years to come.
0: And Mo Salah has for years carried his Egyptian team and looked very much calm yesterday as his teammates were jumping up and down with excitement at the end of the game from 1994, 1990, 2018. It's only this generation that has been able to achieve this feat, dominated by players from the Egyptian Premier League. And that brings us to the end of the sports right now, coming back again for the last time at 8:30. Otherwise, remember, all of us, all in. Kao Fair Life. Stay with SABC for the FIFA World Cup 2026. SABC is the official broadcaster of the FIFA World Cup 2026. For True FM Sport, I am Azle Maga.
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3: 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Sandy. Well,
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3: Sandy?
6: Yes?
3: All right, Sandy, let's go to Tara this morning. Tara is male, born 1984-02-04.
6: Right, okay, so that Fournier day shows a very strong masculine figure that is kind of quite dominant in his life. But that four also helps him because he is a very systematic, orderly, project managing, build, restore, renovate, manufacture, property, accounting, reliable and dependable. And then his diamond add to a 6, which brings in mechanical, electrical, technical, and chemical worlds that he can be in. He's got an 8 life path, which is always the health life path, and he always has to watch around allergies and the heart, but yet he's got very, very good vocal. He would have good voice for radio, for TV, so he's very good if he has his own podcast or whatever. He's also got film, video, camera, photography in his name. He's got a very, very good eye. He came out of a really rough year in 2025, but 2026 for him is also about this big move that's taking place. He's got very itchy feet, and this is about changing direction in his life, but it can create a physical move. It's about travel and transportation. His age adds to an eight, and it kind of falls onto his eight life path, which is communication, organization, coordination, and to be a little, you know, there's a lot of pressure, but he works better under pressure. He is a person who accepts a challenge. But Terry needs to be a little bit mindful sort of from August of this year, beginning of August, to be a little bit more on top of health matters. He's going into his health year at his birthday next year. So if he starts kind of doing the maintenance that we are required, because our bodies are like machines or like a car, it's got to get to services. The unfortunate thing, we've got to do dental, we've got to do prostate, we've got to, you know, to see our GP. And as long as he's doing that, then he's in charge of that. On the career front, this challenge year is going to lead him into something which is quite interesting. And I wonder if Terry's got his own business. But if not, he's in a time of getting that up and running. He's got his Tatama Chance year that will come up in 2028. That is going to bring in good fortune for him. And also that if he's in his own business, good money there. But even if he is working for somebody, that 2028 is an incredible year for him. So for Terra, his most important thing is be mindful about your health.
3: All right. Let's move on to Mzokolo. Mzokolo is born 1994, 07202. Mzokolo, born 1994, 0702. Okay, let me repeat. Mzokolo, male, born 1994, 0702.
6: Right, okay. So on one hand, Zokolo likes to be in the company of people, but he doesn't like people who invade his space. He's got music, art, theatre, culture, travel, trips, journeys, and a lot of sensitivity and emotions. However, he's got a five life path, which kind of tends to fight a little bit with the seven, which is so spontaneous, where five is the procrastinator. The seven, he's kind of like he wants to fly, and then the five goes, but what happens if something goes wrong? But his five is also good with marketing, sales, management, training, import and export, dealing cross borders. He's currently in a nine personal year. So his day and month also add to a nine, which means that he's overthinking way, way, way too much. And right now, his procrastination needs to be thrown out the window, because he's going into a year that is very important, and it's about how he steps up into and outward into the public space with his ideas, his concepts, his needs, and how am I going to make money, how am I going to keep money. Now, his age will add to a five from now. The energy is coming in because we're kind of heading towards July very, very quickly in the next couple of weeks, is that there's a lot of difficulties around the workspace. There's been some restructuring and minimizing and downsizing and accounting, and he's going into a year of great difficulties with management. He's got to watch out for fraudsters. He's got to watch out for who he's involved with. If he's involved with anything negative and under the table, it's going to get revealed. So he should be mindful to be involved with his paperwork and be on top of that and detail. It is a very good year if he wanted to study or to go on training or do courses via the work.

0: environment, and he needs to prepare for 2027 July. That is when everything is going to lift and shift for him. So he just needs to be mindful of anything, fraud or fraudsters, or being easily conned by those wolves in sheep clothing.
1: All right, Sunday. Thank you so much. We'll pay bills and then we'll come back and we'll go to you.
0: Okay.
1: Cool. Thank you so much, Sunday. 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
1: We are on Saturday's numerology. We pay bills and we'll come back. We'll get into it and rub it up this morning.
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5: You see, some of us don't know English properly.
6: Can
5: and then
6: you, Honorable
5: we
6: Matisha,
5: can only come and say,
6: Honorable Matisha,
5: hong, hong, hong, like that.
6: Honorable
5: member.
6: Matisha.
5: Yes.
6: Hong, hong, hong. Honorable Matisha.
5: Hong, hong,
6: Honorable
5: hong.
6: Matisha.
5: That's the only thing that she knows.
6: Honorable Matisha.
5: Yes. Thank you.
6: Honorable Matisha.
1: All right, let's continue, Sandy. You ready? Let's go. Okay.
0: Hello.
1: Yeah, I can hear you loud and clear.
0: Can you hear me?
1: Yeah, loud and clear, Sunny.
0: Right, go ahead.
1: Let's go. Nkululeko. Nkululeko is male, born 16
0: December 1997. 16
1: December
0: 1997. Okay. Right, okay. So, being born on the 16th, he's got a lot of ones, because even his day and month add to a one, which says that he's a leader, not a follower, and only his own business is when he's going to make his fortune. He's full of ideas and he's got a lot of creatives, and he's very engaging. He's really good with people. He's also got travel and trips and journeys and fame in his numbers. He's got a 9 life path, which always means money will find him. Now, he's in a bit of an identity crisis time until December, and hope he is kind of really sort of being wrapped on the knuckles about making decisions for himself that suit him ahead of everybody else. He is questioning his personal life, and his career, saying, who am I, where am I, what am I doing, where am I going? His turning point would have been the 16th of June, which we've just passed. So he's really getting into a time now, needs to dig deep of this is where I'm going, what I'm doing, what I want, and to not wait on anybody else. Fortunately, I don't think he's that way inclined. And you can definitely put your CV out in the marketplace. You can put out for contract deals and tenders, job opportunities. And I must say, because you're so independent, you could easily work as a freelancer, or if you've owned your own business, just look for some contracts, because they are going to be out there. And I think things will be on the improve during the course of next year. Just make sure whatever contract you're signing, you are really, you kind of think it through because before you sign, because otherwise you're going to lock yourself in. And I know that you're a commitment person. If you lock yourself in, you will deliver. I think a little bit of over-delivery, but I think there's a few other things. You're going into the contract year from the end of this year, but I want you to bring back until the sort of middle of October, if not the beginning of October, be mindful about anything to deal with relationships. anything that needs renewed, or if you are filling in documents, you know, don't be pushed by anybody who's wanting you to sign. Go home, spend time with the documents, and be very, very clear about if you've got any issues to ask questions, and maybe not to ask who you're signing with, but to ask other people for their impression. Otherwise, you could land up signing for something that doesn't work for you. So be careful of that.
1: Right. Thank you so much. Thank you, thank you, thank you. That was lengthy and that was needed. I think we want to play a song and then we've got two more and then we close.
0: Okay.
1: Right. Here's music coming through from one of our own Sluja.

0: Snooter and Electronic Bravo. That is called Nise. Well, the last two that are remaining, Sandy. Are you ready to hear it? Okay, we are trying to get Sandy back on so that we continue and wrap up the two that are left for this morning. Sandy?
1: I'm here, my darling.
0: All right, 17 October, 1956, male, anonymous.
1: What day?
0: 17 October.
1: October, okay. Right. Interesting, very interesting. But no male or female?
0: Male.
1: Male, okay.
0: Yes.
1: Right, so... independent, self-driven, a leader, not a follower, music, art, theatre, culture, travel, trips, journey, spontaneity, very good in the collective, works very, very well with people, but very much the leader. Coaching, communication, teaching in their numbers. They've got a three life path, so they need to make sure that they're doing their prostate exam. That is very important. Once a year, you must do that. But you've also got to watch your materialistic approach to life, and I'm sure by this stage that you've become very in tune to that. You've got to watch out for headaches. If you've got headaches that are repeating day in and day out, you need to go and see a medical expert about that. You're in a year, which is actually quite interesting, until October. So from 2025 October to this coming October, you're in a time of focus, patience, connecting with people from your past, implementing ideas. And, I mean, your age is going to be adding to a 7 in October, and which is the big 7-0, by the way. And you're still fit for purpose. You are not a kind of person who's going to sit still. Very much like Nelson Mandela, you know, he came out of jail in the 70s and he just never sat still for a long, long time. So the same for our male anonymous. There's opportunity of work. I think that he has definitely had his own business. And I'm really sure about that because he doesn't like being told what to do by people. And he now needs to make sure that he is looking after himself. He's looking after his money. But there is still work out there for him. And this could be definitely about his own work. And he's going into the time of public and for people to see him. So this can be the fame year and acknowledgement and recognition. So I think, you know, Anonymous, you can't sit still and don't. That would be my message to you.
0: All right. Thank you so much, Cindy. Let's do the last one and then wrap it up for this morning. I want us to do Kudeni, Kudeni, born 22-12-1981, male. Kudeni, born 22-12-1981.
1: So 22, which adds to a 4, but having that 22 yeah. is always a captain of industry. They start out, you know, being in charge of, you know, teams or class or prefect or they could have been a deputy or a head boy. And this pushes them into becoming a captain of industry. Very important because they can head up oversee not just one branch, but the branches around the country. There is nothing small about them. They're a different kind of person to land up being in the role of chairman. A lot of spontaneity in their numbers because they bought their day and month adds to a 7. So they are in the public space and will have public recognition. They have an 8 life path, so health matters. Always about health. And also about communication, we've got to watch that we are not miscommunicating. And Kubeni needs to be very mindful because he's going into his health year in December of 2026. So he needs to start doing all of his medical checkups. But he's very strong and loves a challenge. He's in challenge year. He's in hardworking year. He's in communication year. And he's very good at coaching. But he's very good at project management, putting systems in place. He could be in property. He could be anything to deal with manufacture or earth metal wood. And things are looking good on the career front going forward from December of this year. I still think this is a good year for Kudeni, and definitely going into a very good time on the career front for the next 2 years. Just keep an eye on your

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0: CBC News, independent and impartial, with Bongi Baleti Mandakala.
1: Acting police minister says he was never informed about the planned arrests of high-ranking SAPS members. And analysts expect a significant reduction in fuel prices. Good morning. Welcome to the news at 8. Acting Police Minister Feroz Khachalia says he was never informed about the planned arrest of high-ranking SAPS members by the Investigating Directorate Against Corruption. The warrant was later reportedly put on hold due to Crime Intelligence Head Dumisani Khumalo's involvement in security preparations ahead of the June 30th demonstrations. Khachalia described the handling of the attempted arrest of Khumalo and KwaZulu-Natal Police Commissioner Nhlanhla Mkhwanazi as disappointing.
2: But I can say that neither the Minister of Justice nor I was informed about what was reported in the newspapers and in the media about planned arrests of General Mkhwanazi, who heads organized crime nationally in South Africa now. He's a provincial commissioner. He heads up organized crime. And General Khumalo, who's heads of crime intelligence. Why IDEC announced, because you, well, anyway, I see that you reported, and then later on there was a report that the report was false. I don't know what the truth is.

0: KwaZulu-Natal Premier Thami Ntuli has condemned the action of some undocumented migrants towards police officers at the Sherwood Hall in Durban. Government has shifted operations to the new temporary repatriation center at the Durban's North Beach. Thousands of undocumented Malawian migrants have been moved to the new site, where the verification process is being carried out before they are repatriated. Authorities had to close the Sherwood site after complaints from residents due to health and safety issues. Ntuli has called on foreign nationals to respect the authorities.
1: We are saying even to the illegal migrants, they need to behave. They must respect the police. They must respect authorities while they are being assisted. What they did in Sherwood was quite very unfortunate. You can't be in a country illegally so, and when the authorities are addressing your problem, supporting you when you say you want to go back, then to behave the way they behave. Even for them, that was irresponsible, and I'm happy that the situation is calm now.
0: The Senzo Meyiwa murder trial is expected to resume at the High Court in Pretoria this morning. On Friday, a lawyer for Qiniselani Buthelezi, a witness in the trial, requested more time to consult with him after he told the court that he no longer wishes to continue giving evidence. Buthelezi was called by the defense to testify about an affidavit deposed by his late brother Simpiwe Buthelezi, who was a key witness allegedly linking one of the accused, Bongani Ntanzi, to a firearms and ammunition supply network used by hitmen across the country. Analysts expect a significant reduction in fuel prices on the back of a steady decline in global oil prices and a stronger rand. The Central Energy Fund forecast data shows that the price of petrol may drop between 2.90 rand and 2.94 rand depending on the grade, while diesel prices are expected to decrease by between 4.57 rand and 4.97 rand depending on the grade. Brent crude oil prices have fallen sharply in recent days. Moving further afield, as many as 18 deaths in the Western France are being blamed on the heat wave affecting parts of Europe. Two young children were found dead after being stuck inside a car in the southern town of Carpentras. On that note, coming back to Mzansi, looking at the markets, the rand is trading at 16.39 rand to the US dollar, 21.70 rand to the pound sterling, and at 18.74 rand to the euro. Recapping at the top story at 8, acting police minister Feroz Khachalia says he was never informed about the planned arrests of high-ranking SAPS members by the investigating directorate against corruption. For SABC News on True FM, I am Bongi Baliti Mantakana. Your next update at 9.
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And for sports making headlines this hour, SA under-19 women named their squad for a historic Pakistan tour, and Bafana Bafana are preparing for their last Group A fixture at the World Cup. And lastly, Venus Williams edged out of the Bad Hamburg WTA event. Otherwise, catch these and more at 8:30. All of us, all in. Kaofela. 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

0: It's music coming through from Moby Dixon and Nanikume. It's called Butiza. And that's how we kick start the last and the final hour of the show.
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0: Sanbonani, good morning. Welcome to the third hour of True Breakfast.
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It's one of my favorite tracks, man. Now I'm up, boys. 16 minutes after 8 and 2 breakfast. Every time I play good music, I'm like, I don't want to stop. I just want to play more music. Shout out to Bello for that. Well, talking about more music and great music. Music to sing along to and get your day started. A-Rasta, South Earth musician. Bloody.

0: It's Aero Star, San Al Musician, Bloody Samaritan. Nang Mapoins, I better pee, please cry, naked souls. Well, we have 40 minutes to use until about to get to the studio and takes over from 9 up until 11.
1: Oh, yeah, bro. That's so right, yo. Ever fit point, sure. In 1976, you just switch on. And for 50 years, the nation has watched as the story unfolds. And namhlanje, the courage looks the same and different. It looks like showing up when no one believes in you. It's about finding the strength to stand up again. The courage of 1976 is a pillar in 2026. SAPC 1, Zansi for sure. The source of youth courage. My God.
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4: Alrighty, alrighty. Halloween, everybody. Welcome to my corner from
5: wherever Uchune in corner.
4: A very, very small point of order. End of Uganga, namhlanje bethuna. Amidst the court battle, even in Baliselangayo, between Ami Fagu and her former Masiti colleague, Benza, over at Fifth. Yeah, amid that, she is teasing new music.
6: Oh,
4: so she is working on something. Oh. We are just
6: okay.
4: We have to wait for these court things to sort themselves out because they are most likely going to influence the publishing and distribution of said music. But it's good to hear the girl is back on it.
6: Yeah.
4: Speaking of the girlies being back on it, Vusi Nova has announced uba una single entra,
6: yep.
4: Tandega. It's going to be on the album that's called Here to Stay, which is releasing on the 1st of July.
6: Wow.
4: So ngena si kikizela into my birth month. Papa Yiri.

0: Kan jeg af? 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
1: Boys, Snazzle and Asina Banga on Cube Breakfast.
0: There's some more music coming your way in the last hour of the show. Heavy K, Uncle Waffles, also Tsakho, as well as Miss Madlisa, Anati, also coming up on my playlist in the last hour of the show. You don't want to go anywhere. Also, sports, for the last time this morning, Azile gets to tell us exactly what we can expect for the last time on sports this morning, as it will only come back at 3 p.m. And then, birthday celebration, if you've got a birthday, or you know if anyone's celebrating a birthday today, do let us know so that we can wish them well, sing for them, make sure that they have a good side of their day. And exactly 30 minutes after 8, let's find out what's happening when it comes to sports.
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It is 30 minutes after 8 on True FM, like no one else, going through some sports for the last time this morning and kicking it off on cricketing news. Cricket South Africa have announced a 15-player South African under-19 women's squad for their first ever Youth T20 International Tour to Pakistan, running from the 14th until the 24th of July in Karachi. Now, Easterners all-rounder Umayaka van Voorst continues as cap, with six players returning from the bronze-winning Patricia Kambarami Cup, a campaign that took place in Nigeria earlier on this year. Now, the tour features five-day-night youth T20 internationals and forms a key part of preparations for the ICC Under-19 Women's T20 World Cup in 2027. It is going to be taking place in Bangladesh and Nepal. Now, in footballing news, South Africa continued their preparation ahead of their decisive Group A World Cup match against South Korea on Wednesday in Monterrey. Bafana Bafana set 1 point after drawing with Czech Republic, keeping their hopes very much alive of reaching the knockout stages following their opening defeat against Mexico. Now, South Africa will be without key midfielder Tebogo Mokoena, who is suspended after picking up a second yellow card against the Czech Republic. The Bafana Bafana face South Korea in a match that will determine their World Cup fate. And then closing it off on tennis news, five-time Wimbledon champion Venus Williams was edged out of the first round in the Bad Hamburg WTA event, losing tight three setters to Romanian Irina Camelia Begu. Now, Williams fought back after dropping the first set and led by 5-3. In the decider, but Begu also rallied in and came through in this match and made it a 6-2, 4-6, 7-6, taking a clinical finish into that encounter. But meanwhile, 6-seed Naomi Osaka advanced comfortably, beating Poland's Magdalena French by 6-4, 6-1. But the four-time Grand Slam champion is still chasing her first career title on grass. And that brings us to the end of the sports this morning. Coming back again, Kusanele Seitononga Uza from 3 o'clock until 6 on True Drive. Otherwise, you and I, let's meet again tomorrow morning from 6 until 9 o'clock right here on True Breakfast. For True FM Sport, I am Azlemaga.

0: It's Mahu, 7K and Sir. It's called Dom and Egg. It takes exactly 20 minutes to go before 9 until breakfast. So if I'm like no one else, coming to you live and direct from the Nelson Mandela Bay at Quebec. Well, with only 20 minutes remaining, we want to make the most of it. Matt, the music has been music king this morning, and that's what we've been enjoying, singing along, dancing to some great stuff. Still have the likes of Anati. I've got Amos, Cardi B's on my playlist, Heavy K, Heavy Costa Baba. More music coming your way. Just after this.
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0: All right, with only 20 minutes remaining, you know what time it is, ladies and gentlemen.
7: It's time for

0: ngicabanga ukuthi American executive and television presenter Rennie Jackson is 70 years old today. Happy birthday. And the French Association football manager, Zinedine Zidane, is 54 years old. Happy birthday. South African actress Celine Notangala, who played Mam Rubio in Generations, is 54 years old.
1: Happy birthday.
0: Do you still remember her?
1: Yes, of course.
0: Oh, amazing, amazing. Oh, Mom Ruby. Happy birthday to her. I love how our actresses, and I say our, I mean black,
1: uh-huh.
0: Right? I love it when they portray the real. Like, I love when those actors jungle mama on the schok.
1: Mm-hmm.
0: I acted jungle mama was a clown on the schok.
1: Mm-hmm.
0: Do you get me? Like, I've been good, mama was a little. Yeah, I know. Oh my gosh, they go, you come on. Also celebrating a birthday today, ladies and gentlemen, the South African former soccer player, Osbuthi Zuma, 151 years old, and I'm glad you happy birthday.
1: Happy.
0: It's the birthday of the late South African rugby union player, also Nicky Liga, would have been 47 years old, and I'm glad you happy birthday.
1: Oh, happy.
0: Oh, man. Anyone else celebrating a birthday today?
1: Yeah, got some people coming through on Facebook. Violet Flower Uyazalwa Namhlanje. ZB, teacher of my parents, is turning 5. Namhlanje, that's from Pinky Kumalo. Happy birthday to Undinani Hani. That's from Unazo Hani. That's me, Uyazalwayo Namhlanje, ngukhusta dikela lowo. Happy birthday to Unobesuthu Hosana, Ubongeka Mamkuma, and Lulo Lukwe from Uzetu Lukwe. Happy birthday to Ulazola from Kanya Cruz Maki. Happy birthday to Elomzi Msoki from Anovuyo Mbundana. Happy, happy.
0: All right, here are two songs dedicated to you for celebrating your birthday today. The first one is Amos and Jessica. It's called Amanda. The second one comes through from Heavy K. No, Ntando Yamahlubi. It's called Babize Bonke, so that you can celebrate together. Happy birthday!

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Jam with us like no one else.

0: this music coming through from Heavy K, Heavy Kusta Baba, together with Ntando Yamahlubi on that one. It's called Babize Bonke on True Breakfast. Also played you music from Amos and Jessica Ellum. It's called Amanda. And that's how we say happy birthday to you this morning. Well, when we do that, that means we are done with today's job and off to the next one. On to the next one. On to the next one. As Jay-Z would say, everybody freeze.
1: Doesn't bother get energy.
0: On to the next one. On to the what?
1: Doesn't bother get energy.
0: It's a Tuesday, man. Come on. Come on. In the early hours of the morning.
2: Coma right now.
0: Yeah. Huh? Analyze the Ebola.
2: It's 3 a.m.
0: Yeah. I woke up this morning. So my alarm rings just after 4 a.m., right?
1: Yeah.
2: Yeah.
0: And the worst thing that could happen is to get a text from Azil in your life generally.
2: Yo.
0: Generally,
1: something is wrong.
0: Generally, if you get a text from Azil,
2: yeah.
0: Coma. Champ, get in your car. Fetch him.
2: Yo.
0: Fetch him. He's dying. Fetch him. Because if Azil texts his boys, they miss him on the island. Did you hold on? It, where are you, David? Sun location. Clearly, he's in trouble, so I must get there immediately, right? I wake up this morning. I took this morning because I want to go to the bathroom. As I get back to bed and command a lala, by the way, I took your advice of switch on your phone.
1: Oh, yeah. Best thing ever.
0: But this morning, I'm going to go to bed and bing! Can't you chong? Azile! They and the kumba like your coffee will play. Also, your voice note. What is this now? Bing! Oh, Janabandia Kalas. Oh, you know that I can tell you. Can I divorce, guys? When you get paid for this, Savusa. So we are all awake now. Because you are supposed to be awake. So I hope when you get paid, we are all gonna be awake again.
1: This is my team.
0: So it's my team song essentials.
2: We said teamwork, what's the truth?
0: The teamwork. And then trying to get a man is
2: yeah, as a team.
0: As a team. And the answer, you. So the person that I want to text cars next day, what is going on? But anyway, it was good to know you're okay. It's work related.
1: Yeah.
0: This game is of playing. It's
1: 3 a.m. And this is the sense one didn't I?
0: Nah, yo!
1: Yeah.
0: I'm going to talk about it.
3: I'm not going to lie. 2 boys, 2 girls. And

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2: My name is Senazo Yalwa.
0: I'm Boys Boots, I love you.
1: Bye.
0: Yeah, it's Caribbean, and it's called Be Careful. Mamala Cheese, I'm next.

0: Show with Bongi Baliti Mandakana.
1: KwaZulu-Natal Premier raises concern that Malawian government is failing to provide enough buses for the repatriation of its citizens, and Parliament preparing to debate and adopt amendments to its impeachment rules today. Good morning. Welcome to the news at 9. KwaZulu-Natal Premier Talmi Ntuli has raised a concern that the Malawian government is failing to provide enough buses for the repatriation of its citizens. Thousands of displaced Malawian nationals in Durban are being processed to return to their country. The Malawian government has called for urgent donations to support the repatriation of at least 10,000 Malawians. Ntuli says more buses are still needed.
2: We are worried with the number of buses that are provided by Malawi government, that they are not enough. They understand that the numbers are big here, but they leave it to us to have the stress of addressing this problem instead of providing the number of the buses that will solve the problem within a wink of an eye.
1: The South African Council of Churches has condemned the threats and intimidation directed towards foreign nationals amid the ongoing surge of protests against illegal immigration. The SACC says while it acknowledges the challenges faced by citizens, the solution does not lie with foreign nationals. This comes as several countries have been repatriating all their citizens as calls for undocumented foreign nationals to vacate the country intensifies. SACC General Secretary Mzwandile Molo says only government can address challenges faced by South Africans. Parliament is preparing to debate and adopt amendments to its impeachment rules today, following a constitutional court ruling that found aspects of the Section 8-9 framework unconstitutional and invalid. The proposed changes have triggered disagreement among political parties, particularly over whether MPs serving on impeachment committees should be required to

0: meet and fit and proper standards, Mkokeli Bandla has more.
1: So going forward, the matter of fit and proper, as we have already dealt with it in our last meeting, and today also, we are referring it.
0: We apologize for the soundbite. In other news, Acting Police Minister Feroz Kachalia says he was never informed about the planned arrests of high-ranking SAPS members by the Investigating Directorate Against Corruption. The warrant was later reportedly put on hold due to Crime Intelligence head Dumisani Khumalo's involvement in security preparations ahead of the June 30th demonstrations. Kachalia described the handling of the attempt to arrest of Khumalo and KwaZulu-Natal Police Commissioner Nhlanhla Mkhwanazi as disappointing.
2: But I can say that neither the Minister of Justice nor I was informed about what was reported in the newspapers and in the media about planned arrests of General Mkhwanazi, who heads organized crime nationally in South Africa now. He's a provincial commissioner. He heads up organized crime. And General Khumalo, who's heads of crime intelligence. Why IDEC announced, because you, well, anyway, I see that you reported, and then later on there was a report that, that the report was false. So I don't know what the truth is.
0: And lastly, the Senzo Meyiwa murder trial is expected to resume at the High Court in Pretoria this morning. On Friday, a lawyer for Qiniselani Buthelezi, a witness in the trial, requested more time to consult with him after he told the court that he no longer wishes to continue giving evidence. Buthelezi was called by the defense to testify about an affidavit deposed by his late brother, Simpiwe Buthelezi, who was a key witness allegedly linking one of the accused, Bongani Ntanzi, to firearms and ammunition supply network used by hitmen across the country. And that brings us to the end of this bulletin. Recapping the top story, KwaZulu-Natal Premier Tami Ntuli has raised a concern that the Malawian government is failing to provide enough buses for the repatriation of the citizens. For SABC News on True FM, I am Bongi Baliti Mantakana. I'll be back with more news in Isikosa at 10.
3: Why do I have to be lighter than a paper bag in order to be sexualized? Why do I have to have a lighter voice? Why do I have to be younger? Why can't I be exactly who I am and be as complicated as I am? 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

0: I would love to believe, just like me, Uvusi Nova is actually raised in an era where it was said that we are a representation of how we were brought up and how we move, whether it be around people communally or in workspaces or even in church. You are a representation, you are a reflection of how abazali bakho bakukhulise ngalo. Hence the song. It's titled Na Nini Na. It's music by Uvusi Nova on a Tuesday morning, and that is exactly how we're introing you onto your Tuesday morning right here on Trafam like no one else. A big thank you goes out to the True Breakfast team. They've been holding you down starting out from 6 this morning right up until 9. They will be back again on a Wednesday morning to jumpstart your mornings with the only breakfast that matters. At exactly 12 minutes after 9, we officially welcome you to your mid-morning show. It's called True Experience, and you get to experience it with me every day from Monday to Friday from 9 up until 11. I'm Babalwa G. Hop on to 89.9 to 107.8 for our frequency. And should you be listening to us in Gqeberha and some of the surrounding areas, you can also have a listen on 91.0 to 94.5. Don't forget, if you are outside of the Eastern Cape, you can also check in with us via channel 816. 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So this Tuesday, to be part of everything and anything that we're going to be doing on the show, be sure to check in with us on our socials. We are sitting at TrueFM. That's Facebook, X, as well as Instagram. And we always encourage all of our listeners to come through and just tell us anything about their day, whether they are part of the show, where they are listening from. You can simply dial us up on 086-000-2375 to do so. Or you can also send through your voice note on 072-999-8092 along with your WhatsApp messages. So it is indeed a Tuesday. We're sitting on the second day of the week. And of course, today we are on the 23rd of June, or in the month of June in this year. So happy Tuesday to you. Shout out to all of our hustlers. Kumbuleke. We continue to encourage our job seekers and hustlers today to make sure that izicelo zabo zemisebenzi bazifaka, particularly on Tuesdays, as a lot of companies do update their systems on Tuesdays. And that also speaks to people who know of any opportunities that they would like to plug people with. If there are job opportunities available in your workplace, please do not hesitate to also just share those on your social so that we can get a lot of people working. And of course, as it is a Tuesday, every Tuesday on hashtag True Experience, we treat you to two songs on our hashtag Gem Early. And that's just how we start off the show for you. Today, we're traveling down to Africa with the two songs. Yours is to come through and let us know between those two songs which one you're going to go with. And as soon as we come back there, we'll also be checking in with our men, because it is a Tuesday. Particularly on Tuesday, we shift our focus to our men, and we say we choose men with a great mental health on Zigcino Philile. And speaking about being Tuesday, we're also going to be checking in on our link today on some of your more safety measures that you need to be on alert with when you are visiting your malls. And it brought me to my opening question that I want us to partake in, particularly this Tuesday. So we're asking you today, how comfortable are you when you are visiting a shopping mall, considering the rise of robberies that have taken place in a lot of malls? I know that Greenacres has been quite infamous for those, particularly towards peak season, whenever there's something exciting that is going to be happening, or when we are leading up to December. So we'll also be just tipping you and sharing all of those mall safety alerts that we can share with you today on our link. But before anything else, we pay some bills, and of course we've got great music to accompany you through your mid-morning.
1: Catch top billing this Tuesday evening at 7 as entrepreneur of our African design Gracia Bampile celebrates her traditional wedding. Dr. Michael and Jackie Moll discover the Cedarberg with their son Joshua. And architect Gerard Ansara opens the door on how he created his showstopper home. That's Top Billing this Tuesday at 7, repeat Sunday at 1 on S3, and Tuesday at 9:30 p.m. on SABC1.

In the club, we just on his John Marie. 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DJ says, y'all ain't in the mix, y'all in the way. And if it's about a check, tell him CC got it right away.

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Big old booty. 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In my bag up on these.

0: Morning, Mkaya. 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Originally from Stuttgart. 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

0: spreading nothing but pure joy and happiness on the show this morning with Shekinah playing the background. She's teaming up with Young Stunner. This one is titled Spooky. Played you Cezanne with Ajay. Flo opened it up with us, Glorilla with In My Bag. Taking us to 26 minutes just after 9 on a Tuesday morning. Right here on Trap FM like no one else. If you did just join in, a very warm welcome to you. Sitting on the 23rd of June. And so happy and excited once again to be serving you between 9 and 11. For those who might not know, I am Baba Lwachi. 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That is our frequency. When I get also, you can also just hop on to 91.0 to 94.5. 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
1: How you? 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And namhlanje, the courage looks the same and different. It looks like showing up when no one believes in you. It's about finding the strength to stand up again. The courage of 1976 is appealing in 2026. SAPC 1, Zansi for sure. The source of youth courage. My God.
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0: All right, so today we are chatting on our opening question, and we actually want to find out from you, Ukubawena, these days, how comfortable are you when you are visiting a shopping mall or going to a shopping mall center, considering the rise on robberies that we have explained? And I did promise you at the top of the hour that we'll also be looking at some more safety tips or alerts. Specifically, this is something that is spoken to abazali kakhulu. Parents are urged to make sure that kabekwe shopping centers or mall spaces to make sure that they stay vigilant, especially if you're going to be there with your kids at all times. So parents and caregivers are being specifically warned to remain alert when you are visiting a shopping center or going to get a mall, public venues, especially during winter school holidays. So security experts say children are particularly vulnerable in crowded environments. So that's why we need to be vigilant as parents if we're going to be taking our little ones with us. Winter holidays typically see a surge in mall traffic, which means more and more people are there, with families obviously visiting cinemas, restaurants, entertainment centers with their kids, and the shopping complexes. It creates a buzz and a busier and more challenging environment for you to make sure that umdanako is safe at all times. So crowded malls increase the risk of children becoming separated from their parents or family members, where the multiple entrances, exits, and also the distractions can make it quite easy for our young ones to wander off. Next thing, you don't know Baba Chonepina. So those are the things that you are warned against, and security experts recommend that child safety planning should also be something that you start before you are leaving your home. So whatever security tips that you have, you discuss those before going out rather than only once families arrived at the mall. Having a significant plan will reduce the risk of you losing your little one. Warning comes against the backdrop of ongoing concerns about crimes affecting children, particularly in South Africa. And authorities particularly continue to report many incidents that involve children as victims of assault, attempted harm, making vigilance more and more important than ever. Even child trafficking is one of the things that we also need to really, really be aware of in our country. So just a few tips for families during winter recess, which is going to be your school holidays, your June holidays, if your kids come over, and especially if they're going to be out and about. Establish a meeting point with your little ones before you actually enter the mall in case a family member becomes separated from you. Make sure that you dress your little ones in bright, easily identifiable clothing or colors, and consider even taking a photo of them before leaving home. And you must also teach your children basic safety information, including phone number, umzali, and who to approach for help if they get lost. There's normally security guards in mall centers, so that would be your goal point. And make sure to avoid distractions while supervising children. I know that when there's school outing, normally kids would travel to maybe explore or an excursion to a different town that they used to. So Omis are also urged to make sure that they stay vigilant, especially when you're with a big group of kids. So prolonged phone use during the time that the kids are with you or leaving them unattended in play areas, it's not safe anymore. Just make sure there's one or two people that will be supervising those kids. And even in parking areas, you need to be alert, keeping valuables out of sight. I always do that when I'm going to get out of the car. If I'm not going to take my purse with, definitely goes underneath the seat, or you keep it at the boot. So those are some of the things that you need to be vigilant of, especially if you're going to be spending time out and about. And that's what we're also chatting about. So keep them coming. How comfortable are you when you are visiting shopping mall centers, considering the rise of robberies that does take place in some of our malls? 086-000-2375 is where you can come through and share your thoughts with us. We're not trying to scare anyone off. We just want to find out how comfortable. I know that generally, personally, for me, I get a lot of anxiety when I have to go to bigger malls, especially like the setup is bigger. I'll tell you now that Bay West is definitely not one of my favorite malls. I feel like it's not busy, but it's just too big for my liking. And you can also drop a voice note on 072-999-8092 and just let us know. Keep those comments coming. We'd love to hear from you. Now, for the best part of the show, we give you two songs on our hashtag Gem Early. Today, we're traveling all the way down to Africa with the two artists. Yours is a guy through and let us know which one is your song choice between the two. And as soon as we come back, I'll check in on your comments.
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in Africa, they say dango filet. Tina Sita South Africa, dango bilo. And of course, it's Davido in the background with the Phil. I played you, Ingo Maga, Iris Star, teaming up with, who's she on with that track? No, she's actually alone. She's flying solo. It's Subtle Bloody Samaritan. And of course, if we're talking Davido's hit track, Field, was released back in March 2023. And it was the second track on his critically acclaimed album titled Timeless. It's one of the best ones you can ever find, Zach. I also really, really enjoyed that album. The track surpassed about 100 million streams on Spotify, making it Davido's fifth song to achieve that milestone on that platform. It also earned a nomination for Best Global Music Performance. And this happened at the 66th Annual Grammy Awards. Before that one, I was saying I played you Iris Star. It was a hit track as well, titled Bloody Samaritan. And it was released back in July 2021. It served as the lead single on her debut studio album, 19 and Dangerous. It became the first solo song by a female artist to hit number one on Nigeria's turntable top 50 chart. And it spent about 13 weeks on the UK official Afrobeat chart, peaking at number four. And it was then officially certified silver in the United Kingdom, surpassing 100 million streams on Spotify as well. This track, as international footprint expanded when it received a remix featuring American R&B star Kelly Rowland in October 2022. That's the reason why I thought she was teaming up with someone. So yours is to come through, and of course, let us know which one is your flavor between the two. All we do is we bring you two bangers of songs. You come through and decide between those two bangers which one is your song choice. You can either highlight us on 086-000-2375. Mavula standing by to take your calls, or you can simply just give us your voice note along with your WhatsApp on 072-998-0092. All right, let's hit our comment section. Snethemba Ngudle coming through. City Babalo, it has to be Davido with Phil. Otegen December Lombo Gashwema Pimtata. Api where Api should hashtag Gem early. Davido Phil Togamadi Bofono Babalo. Shout out to Zalapa Nomashwema Noza. Let me go with Phil. Got Davido Babalo in Sim Dance. I'm sitting in with you on the show. Kanye Cruz Mike with hashtag Gem early sessions. To Matigela, sending some love from Nanama no Iris Star. Like City Bloody Samaritan. But I'll give that one an 8 out of 10. Otomile Abu and a very good morning to Matigela. Song number 2 for me, please. A Feel. Till the last hour, we're holding it down together. Sending you some love. Otikala Gamnadi Mani Rebisa Chonisi. Dibsa Zor TB Uti Bloody Samaritan by Iris Star. Good morning, Babalo G.

0: on 102.9 all the way from Mount Fletcher. Siyabonga Zizi Matilo, to happy Tuesday and morning to Matigela, Davido Phil, Chokamada Peking Williamstown, and Boniseli Funani. But I'm going to go with Davido Phil, Bonisani Sunny Boy Mankongwara, to happy Tuesday, my sister. I'm going to go with Davido Kai City Phil, Utu Chokamada Pakumbuban. And for Bosa Sbata, Tuti Morning Babalachi, Diketa Song Number 2, Ga Ira Star, Kai City Bloody Samaritan, which is in Gali Nitulega. Good morning, my sister. And clearly now is this warm until the very last hour. Thank you so much, my brother. Okay, let me choose song number 2. And we cross over to East London. Ekunubi Scottables, good morning. And a happy Tuesday to you.
1: Happy Tuesday, babe.
0: I'm feeling good, and I can tell now, are you feeling good today? I love the voice.
1: Okay.
0: Song number 1. You've got it, my sister. Thank you so much. Happy Tuesday.
1: Nakuena
0: kanjalo squashables. Samgelo semifinale. Utigenaga hashtag gem early sessions with Davido Phil. I also want to add on to say happy Tuesday to you. Kwati Gatigela. Naku producer wako. Ndid mamele man guys apem Tanzania kwa 9 Aussie onwards. Utige Bloody Samaritan is really speaking to me. Apele siki siki by Ira Stars. Musi something I'm a brigado the 3rd. Utile me go with Phil Gatavido Babalo Chi. Uyenza kama adibani reto kabeha. Asbonge. Morning, Matigela, sending some love to Glenn Dipepaku Davido, Clay City Phil, Ekalagam Nandi Wireless. We're going to put up until the last hour, good solo, Echo Chuini. No, Sima Zizi Gwedashe. Good morning, babes. Can I please have song number 2? I'm listening to you all the way out from Mission Vale, Umizana, no Wireless. Otege, let me go with Phil Gadavido, Utindisono Maganjani, by the way. Otwahala, coming through Echo Longang Ampini, Uti Davido Phil, really is making my morning today. But I'm going to go with Phil Gatavito Vavala. Nozinga Titi Bam Jovi, Uti Phil is my song choice. Shout out to G's Black Star. Let me go with Ira Star, definitely vibing with the song Iti Bloody Samaritan. Uti again to Sem Tata Kaba Mosuli. I'm going to go with Phil by Davido. And Smoothie Something, I'm a Brigado the 3rd. Uti Davido with Phil Suspabono G. Yenzakamadi Mari Reito. Uti again to Mamelendi Lapa Ekabeha. We did receive a couple of voice notes, right, Mavula? Maybe let's quickly hop on to those and have a listen as to what the people have
2: said. Good morning, sir.
0: No,
2: this is a mole, man.
0: Morning.
2: Song number two. Song number 2, Matigela.
0: Thank you so much. All right, Osibuyise Hlomla Kutsolo, Uthinhleli nawe, my sister Danko. Guys, it's 14 minutes exactly. We're going to have to wrap it up there. Thank you to each and every one of you who did come through. We always love to hear from you, more especially on the segment of our hashtag Gem Early feature. Now, we keep things moving today. We're going to be talking to Usondo Puwe, a multi-award entrepreneur of a Native Child. She is the founder of that brand, and she's going to be telling us all about it. And it's going to be featured on a new docu-reality beauty solutions featured on SABC, or will be airing on SABC 1. And she's going to be letting us in on her story as soon as we come back from paying some bills.
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0: All right. right, 13 minutes exactly before we get to the top of the hour. I did mention that we have the multi-award entrepreneur of a native child. From just a simple idea inspired by everyday experiences to becoming one of South Africa's most recognizable natural hair and skincare brands, Native Child is a powerful example of entrepreneurship driven by purpose. And the founder, Sonto Buwe, transformed a personal challenge into a thriving business that resonates with thousands of consumers seeking authentic, locally produced beauty solutions. Featured in a new docu-reality series, it started with a thought that will be airing on SABC 1. Her story highlights resilience, innovation, and the determination required to turn a vision into reality. And she joins us on the line to tell us all about Native Child. And we welcome her on the line. Sonto, a very warm welcome to you. Thank you so much for allowing us a bit of your time this Tuesday morning. How are you feeling?
5: Thank you so much, Rabala. I'm feeling great. Thank you for asking. Hope you are.
0: I'm feeling well excited to be chatting to you about your baby. Talk to us, for our listeners who may not be hearing about Native Child for the very first time, who is Sonto and what inspired the creation of this brand?
5: Okay, so Sonto is a founder of a brand called Native Child, as you mentioned. Brand story, really what we're about is providing a clean, vegan hair care and body care. What inspired the brand was the fact that I had an issue with, first of all, let me just rewind. I've always loved hair. I've always been passionate about hair and ended up doing something completely unrelated. I was in engineering, but really just still felt an affinity and just a pull towards starting my own brand. It's something that I had hoped for from the around the age of 16.
0: Okay.
5: But what really then gave me the push was after struggling with hairline, I used to love braiding.
0: Sure.
5: And I was growing my natural hair during a time where everyone was relaxing.
0: Mm.
5: And then obviously started suffering from traction alopecia, and I could not find products anywhere that could assist me. I then started to do my own little research and figure out what could I mix and do to create my own products that will basically bring back my hairline. I then went back to school, studied cosmetic science, and launched the brand after I discovered that Black women particularly were at risk of certain types of cancers due to the products or due to the ingredients that are found in everyday products. So that's really what gave me that next push and that launched me into opening the brand.
0: Mm. You touched a little bit on the fact that you're somebody who's passionate about hair, but I think one thing that did stand out is your struggles that you experienced with alopecia. Maybe also talk to us about what was that specific problem or maybe need that you specifically identified in marketing that led you to start Native Child.
5: So really for me, I couldn't find something that could fix my traction alopecia. For those who don't know what that is, it's basically when you start losing your hairline. A lot of people that braid their hair will suffer from that. A lot of people that have dreadlocks will suffer from that. And I was no different. And so there was a serious gap in the market.
0: Okay.
5: Where I could not find from all our, I guess, traditional brands.
0: Sure.
5: That have existed for hundreds of years, I could not find something that could assist me.
0: Mm.
5: And so then I saw that gap, and so I saw that as an opportunity, really only after fixing my own.
0: Mm.
5: I realized just how many women could be helped by me launching this type into the market.
0: I'm happy that you touched on that because your core business focuses on natural hair and skincare products. Why was it important for you to focus your energy, particularly on natural hair and skincare products that will be suitable to people of color, particularly looking at South Africa as a context?
5: Like I mentioned before, so if you look at your everyday products that we use, from lipstick to lotion to hair care products, remember the skin is the largest organ of the body. And we consume products, yes, through ingesting it through our mouth, but we also consume through our skin. And so it really, I really wanted to produce something that the mass market will be able to access without the anxiety or without worrying about what is inside there. Because research does indicate that a lot of traditionally used products that or ingredients that have been used for, I don't even know how many years, like years and years and years, are quite toxic over time. And why black women are at highest risk, so everybody's at risk, but black women are highest risk because we apply about 6 times more product than any other race. And so you must just think stuff that we are injecting. And so, yeah, I really wanted to produce something, number one, that made us feel a sense of belonging, sense of pride, but more so over and above that, something that would be safer. Yeah.
0: I love it. So on to exciting stuff. Your episode of It Started With a Thought will be premiering on SABC 1 on Thursday, 25th of June, which is just one day away. And it's going to be happening at 6 p.m. Maybe just give us a little bit of a breakdown on what we can expect as viewers from your story and also the message that you hope to share with some of the aspiring entrepreneurs that that can take away from your story.
5: Yeah. Thank you for that. So I guess the premise of the whole show is to inspire and highlight the journey of an entrepreneur, particularly talking about mine, and really that it started with the thought, and that everything we achieve in life really just starts with the thought, and you are the one who has to build those building blocks, you know. Sure. You build this house, you know, one brick at a time. And really that's what my journey is about, and that's what you'll learn from watching the show as well. And that, you know, it started with the thoughts, you know, then I put in a little bit of effort, then I was producing my products in my kitchen, then we moved into a manufacturing space. You know, and we went from selling to one person to now being in almost all the large retailers in South Africa and also outside SA. And really, it just starts, everything we ever achieve does start with one thought.
0: Sondo, I can tell just from the brief synopsis that you gave us that there's so much to take away from the show. We wish you nothing but the best. And of course, looking forward to seeing you thrive more.
5: Thank you so much.
0: All right, 5 minutes exactly before we get to the top of the hour for your 10 o'clock news update. Before we do that, let's do this. Get ready for a blockbuster FIFA World Cup 2026 showdown as England takes on Ghana in a mouth-watering Group L clash. Can the three Lions roar to victory, or will the Black Stars shine on football's biggest stage? Expect world-class talent, passion, and unforgettable moments as two proud football nations battle for crucial points. Catch England versus Ghana live tomorrow at 10 p.m. on SABC3 and streaming on SABC Plus. SABC, your home of FIFA World Cup 2026. It's Soulfire Town, taking you to the top of the hour with Ngithanda Wena. Bongi Paliti Mantakana standing by with your 10 o'clock news update.

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2: The National Assembly is expected to adopt amendments aimed at bringing Parliament's impeachment rules in line with the Concord judgment. However, one of the most controversial proposals requiring members of impeachment committees to be deemed fit and proper has been set aside for further consultation. The DA argues impeachment committees perform a unique constitutional function and should be held to a higher standard, while the MKP and the EFF say Parliament cannot impose additional qualifications on elected MPs beyond those contained in the Constitution. The Rules Committee has agreed to proceed with the court-ordered amendments while further discussions continue on the disputed provision. Mkokeli Bandla, SABC News, Parliament.
1: Nguluba Party Swaye Pondo eKwaZulu Natal Tami Ntuli phakamisa inkxalabo malunga nokufeda kurhulumente welizwe laseMalawi ukuzisa iibhasi ezoneleyo ugodusa bemi belalizwe. 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
3: We are worried with the number of buses that are provided by Malawi government that they are not enough. They understand that the numbers are big here, but they leave it to us to have the stress of addressing this problem instead of providing the number of the buses that will solve the problem within a wink of an eye.
1: Kulindeleke lithathise kwakhona ngalentsasa ityala lokubulawa kukaSenzo Meyiwa kwinkundla ephakamileyo ePitoli ngalentsasa. 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
1: Tinselani Buthelezi maintains that the statement read out in court was written by lead investigator Brigadier Bongani Kininda and not by him. He claims that parts of the statement contain information he never provided to police and cannot take responsibility for its contents. His lawyer told the court that he only received the relevant documents on Friday and still needs additional time to go through them with his client. Five men are currently on trial for the 2014 murder of the Bafana Bafana football captain. Lerato Makula, SABC News in Pretoria.
0: Okokugqibela, iingcali ziqikelela ukuba angehla ngokumandla amaxabiso amafutha ezithuthi nanjengokuba eqhuba nokwehla amaxabiso amafutha kwihlabathi kwanerandi iya ngokumimitheka. 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
3: Yo, what up, Obala G? What up, Matikele? Cheese Blackstar. Yo, I'm Matikele. I'm going to work. I know what's going on, man. Feliz, man. Each and every day, I have a offload, man. I'm going to cool up. Thank you so much, man, for great music. Each and every morning, I make sure that I don't miss the show. Thank you so much, man. Keep up the good work, Matikele. We love you so much, man. Thank you. Have a great day.

0: at Zimsaki on the Swan. She's teaming up with Trezor and Kid X. Pearls to Swine is how we enter you into the second half of the show. At exactly 10 minutes after 10, if you did just join in, you're locked in on True Experience. It's happening on TrapFM like no one else, taking you all the way up until 11. It's the last and second half of the show. A very warm welcome to you if you did just join in. I'm Baba Alwachi. And of course, we're sitting on 89.9 to 107.8 for our frequency. Should you be in Gqeberha, 91.0 to 94.5 is where you can go to. Don't forget, we also are available on channel 816. 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Now, it is a Tuesday. Every Tuesday around about this time, we get to check in on our men. And we bring you Zigcino Philile up again, where we say we choose men with a great mental health. Very interesting one to today. We are tackling and looking at the importance of preparation prior our young men going to initiation season or initiation school. We've got Andile Sigo, who's a traditional surgeon, who's going to be exploring us on some of those things that particularly parents need to make sure that they get their young men ready with before they take on that journey. Very important, crucial stuff. You remember that we are closer and closer on nearing to initiation season, as a lot of our students are going to be done with their exams, and that is exactly what is going to be happening. So it's an important conversation for us to have and to make sure that our young men are emotionally and physically fit to be able to undergo this process. So that's exactly what we're going to be doing today on Zigcino Philile as soon as we come back from a quick ad break.
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0: All right, at 14 minutes just after 10, we officially welcome you to Zigcino Philile. And of course, I did mention that every Tuesday we tackle specifically or particularly on topics that is more likely to affect our men. And that is why, as we are approaching June, Oganye, we're approaching initiation season. Today, we're going to be looking at the important preparation prior our young men going into initiation season or initiation school. I did mention that we have a traditional surgeon joining us for this chat, Andile Sigo, who's going to take us through on all those things that they need to look into abazali before abandona balungiseleleke ulwaluko. Mr. Sigo, a very warm welcome to you. Thank you so much for joining us on the show this morning. How are you feeling?
6: I'm great, thank you, and good morning to your listeners.
0: It's an absolute pleasure to have you on the show. Njengoba sendimkhombisile umphulaphulo Mr. Siko, siya kwixesha elibalulekileyo kakhulu kubantwana okanye koonyana bethu, ixesha lolwaluko. Xa umntana esithi ukulungela ukoluka, maybe talk to us about some of the steps that we should look into before anything else that as parents that we need to check in with.
6: All right. Is it okay if I speak in Xhosa?
0: You can speak in Xhosa. You can mix anything that you are comfortable
6: okay.
0: with.
6: Okay. No. Well, thank you very much. 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We've got children who don't go out there in most cases, just like we used to amadlelweni and all those things. Now our children are always glued to our televisions and their phones. So it's difficult. Now we are raising a man, a boy that has to go to the mountains, which kunezinto qala zobukhwenkwe that he must do. Ezinyanzelekileyo, of which he needs guidance from obhuti okanye umalume. To know that these are the things that he has to do moving forward. So, as I've been telling you, this is the select who is strictly as this time. As I've been telling you, that again, Goku, Kufika, you check his empilo, like his mention, and as I said, that Abandana Bangu, Abafani Nati, Okanya Mariti, Kukuz Kulibes Nazazam Shabas Bakuran, Sabandwani, that are there in Goku, Abandwani, Swekire, and others. Now, makayo check is undoda, bonu bandani yani, ufit for ukwa look. If there is anything that is detected and kutiwe, please, nothing ukundot, for these reasons, then abandoning as kebanga insists that that business is debilitated, then we cannot change. But that is putting the life of that person in danger. Because one of the things, exutwin okanye enjabini, azikho into ezininzi, zokuxhasa umphefumlo, ezifumaneka kwizibhedlele okanye kumaziko karhulumente. 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We need the involvement of a parent to guide undoda, we need the involvement of a parent ukuncedisana nondoda throughout the whole thing. Be it as a mother or ukhona utata because na le part of nasi balekile that we are faced with the challenge that in most families there is single mothers and those single mothers sicela bancediswe bethu nana because banemigaba ngazikwazi ukufikelela kuyo kodwa kayo futhi loo nto leyo makube kanti konzakala okanye kuhleleleka undoda because of that.
0: I love that you touched on. I don't want us to run out of time. I want to get through as many questions as possible, Mr. Siko. Yes. I love that you touched on the reality of many situations in a lot of households that they are headed by women, unfortunately. Now, I want you maybe to just get into, please just maybe switch off the radio for me in the background if you have it on for me, Mr. Siko.
6: No, I don't have. I'm in the car.
0: Oh, I'm on speaker. All right. I can hear myself there in the background. So for those households particularly, if you can just jump into izinto that abazali need to look into nezinto engamelbanga ziyenzeka nekufuneka sizilumkele during this journey of umntana esiya entabeni.
6: I've touched on things of before, which is pre-circumcision. Now, I think one, awukwazi unikela umntana wakho uthembele kwikhankatha. Only because you are saying the person has got papers and everything like that. I want to ask all remember that even on the roads, there are those people who have got licenses. but their driving doesn't say they've got licenses. So we can't just uyekele kwikhangata iba khona as a parent to visit regularly to see things that are going ngendlela right. Omnye umbulalazi omkhulu kunto yabayokwaluka is ukuvinjwa kwabantwana amanzi. Now, it's one of the things you have to look into, that at least he's getting a reasonable amount of water on daily basis. Some of these boys who undergo ulwaluko have got chronic diseases or illnesses, which is umntana kufuneka ifumene medication yakhe from time to time. On that one as well, it's the duty of the parent. As I'm saying, don't rely on the traditional nurses there. It's the duty of the parent that to make sure that if there's a medication that he has to take at a certain time, that person takes the medication. Ungahlalwa ku stereotype of saying that umkhwetha kanokwazi ukusebenzisa medication. No, we cannot do that because we'll be killing these people. So we have to make sure that everybody is safe at the end of the day. Amanzi is often as a specialized, but I think those are the major ones. Ngoma famazona ziyokuzona sikwazi ukukhusela abantwana babuye bephilile esuthwini.
0: All right. Okokugqibela, your last words or can you get any message that you'd like to share specifically with abantu abangoomama during the season, Mr. Siko?
6: June season iyabanda. Everyone has got a duty elwalukeni, nomama uneduty yakhe elwalukeni lomntana wakhe. 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To protect these boys from ingqele nje ubuduku bayo, because nayo it can harm them at the end of the day. So siphakathi ke ngoku seyiqalile isizini yolwaluko. June is a very short season. Very short season. 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That will save us a lot.
0: All right. Well, Mr. Seko, it's been an absolute pleasure chatting to you. Thank you so much for all the information that you shared. Nomphulaphuli ngale mini namhlanje. All right, 23 minutes exactly after 10, we wrap up Zigcino Philile. We advocate for a great mental health in all of our men, and that is exactly why every Tuesday we say we choose men with a great mental health. Moving right along, it's time for me to treat you to some good music. We've got your four feel-good songs back-to-back lined up for you. It's four uninterrupted pleasure. Offer nothing but good music. As soon as we come back, we'll continue with our chat. And I did mention a little bit earlier on, we just want to find out on your end on how comfortable you feel in our days to actually be at a mall, especially with the rise of robberies that we've seen in a lot of our malls. How safe do you feel? How safe are you with your kids when you are there? Are you maybe like me? Because if I'm there, I'm just really there to do exactly what I need to do, and I'm out of there. I never want to spend anything more than 30 minutes in a mall because anything can happen these days. So that's what we're talking about. And of course, you can share your thoughts and your opinions on 086-000-2375. You can also send through those voice notes and WhatsApp messages on 072-999-8092 to let us know. And you are more than welcome to also just drop us a comment on our socials. 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
8: Snooja. You know, I'm going to tell you that I'm going to tell you that I'm going to tell you that I'm
9: going to tell you that I'm going to tell you that I'm going to tell you that I'm going to tell you that I'm going to tell you that I'm going to tell
10: you that I'm going to tell you that I'm going to tell you that I'm going to tell you that I'm going to tell you that I'm
8: going to tell you
11: that I'm going to tell you that I'm going to tell you that I'm going to tell you that I'm going to tell you that I'm going to tell you that I'm going to tell you that I'm going to tell you that I'm going to tell you that I'm going to tell you that I'm going to tell you that I'm going to tell you that I'm
7: going to tell you that I'm going to tell you that I'm going to tell you that I'm
12: going to tell you that I'm going to tell you that I'm going to tell you that I'm going to tell you that I'm going to tell you that I'm going to tell you that I'm going to tell you that I'm going to
13: tell you that I'm going to tell you that I'm going to tell you that I'm going to tell you that I'm going to tell you that I'm going to tell you that I'm going to tell you that I'm going to tell you that I'm going to tell you that I'm going to tell you that I'm going to tell you that I'm going to tell you that I'm going to tell you that I'm going to tell you that I'm going to tell you that I'm going to tell you that I'm going to tell you that I'm going to tell you that I'm going to tell you that I'm going to tell you that I'm going to tell you that I'm going to tell you that I'm going to tell you that I'm
7: going to tell you that I'm going to tell you that I'm going to tell you that I'm going to tell you that I'm going to tell you that I'm going to tell you that I'm going to tell you that I'm going to tell you that I'm going to tell you that I'm going to tell you that I'm going to tell you that I'm going to tell you that I'm going to tell you that I'm going to tell you that I'm going to tell you that I'm going to tell you that I'm going to tell you that I'm going to tell you that I'm going to tell you that I'm going to tell you that I'm going to tell you that I'm going to tell you that I'm going to tell you that
3: I'm going to tell you that I'm going to tell you that I'm going to tell you that I'm going to tell you that I'm going to tell you that I'm going to tell you that I'm going to tell you that I'm going to tell you that I'm going to tell you that I'm going to tell you that I'm going to tell you that I'm going to tell you that I'm going to tell you that I'm going to tell you that I'm going to tell you that I'm going to tell you that I'm going to tell you that I'm going to tell you that I'm going to tell you that I'm going to tell you that I'm going to tell you that I'm going to tell you that I'm going to tell you that I'm going to tell you that I'm going to tell you that I'm going to tell you that I'm going to tell you that I'm going to tell you that I'm going to tell you that I'm going to tell you that I'm going to tell you that I'm going to tell you that I'm going to tell you that I'm
4: going to tell you that I'm going to tell you that I'm going to tell you that I'm going to tell you that I'm going to tell you that I'm going to tell you that I'm going to tell you that I'm going to tell you that I'm going to tell you that I'm going to tell you that I'm going to tell you that I'm going to tell you that I'm going to tell you that I'm going to tell you that I'm going to tell you that I'm going to tell you that I'm going to tell you that I'm going to tell you that I'm going to tell you that I'm going to tell
5: you that I'm going to tell you that I'm going to tell you that I'm going to tell you that I'm going to tell you that I'm going to tell you that I'm going to tell you that I'm going to tell you that I'm going to tell you that I'm going to tell you that I'm going to tell you that I'm going to tell you that I'm going to tell you that I'm going to tell you that I'm going to tell you that I'm going to tell you that I'm going to tell you that I'm going to tell you that I'm going to tell you that I'm going to tell you that I'm going to tell you that I'm going to tell you that I'm going to tell you that I'm going to tell you that I'm going to tell you that I'm going to tell you that I'm going to tell you that I'm going to tell you that I'm going to tell you that I'm going to
7: tell you that I'm going to tell you that I'm going to tell you that I'm going to tell you that I'm going to tell you that I'm going to tell you that I'm going to tell you that I'm going to tell you that I'm going to tell you that I'm going to tell you that I'm going to tell you that I'm going to tell you that I'm going to tell you that I'm going to tell you that I'm going to tell you that I'm going to tell you that I'm going to tell you that I'm going to tell you that I'm going to tell you
14: that I'm going to tell you that I'm going to tell you that I'm going to tell you that I'm going to tell you that I'm going to tell you that I'm going to tell you that I'm going to tell you that I'm going to tell you that I'm going to tell you that I'm going to tell you that I'm going to tell you that I'm going to tell you that I'm going to tell you that I'm going to tell you that I'm going to tell you that I'm going to tell you that I'm going to tell you that I'm going to tell you that I'm going to tell you that I'm going to tell you that I'm going to tell you that I'm going to tell you that I'm going to tell you that I'm going to tell you that I'm going to tell you that I'm going to tell you that I'm going to tell you that I'm going to tell you that I'm going to tell you that I'm going to tell you that I'm going to tell you that I'm going to tell you that I'm going to tell you that I'm going to tell you that I'm going to tell you that I'm going to tell you that I'm going to tell you that I'm going to tell you that I'm going to tell you that I'm going to tell you that I'm going to tell you that I'm going to tell you that I'm going to tell you that I'

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0: Guys, thank you for the beautiful music. Thank you for the beautiful music. Thank you for playing our songs. Thank you for playing Ingoma Ezi Sonwabisayo. And I am so emotional right now, but in a happy way.
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0: Playing your music by Elaine in the background. This one is titled You're the One. I played you some Ira Starr alongside GBON before that one with the Last Heartbreak song. Naledi Api, we're alongside Mawelele, Romeo and Juliet, Mduduzi alongside Barita. It's a bit of a throwback, but I absolutely enjoyed it. It's titled Malokazi. Taking us right to 19 minutes before we get to the top of the hour for your four feel good songs back to back. Absolute pleasure. This is where all the great music is explored on hashtag True Experience on True FM, like no one else. And of course, we are left with just 19 minutes before we get to the top of the hour. That means you and I are going to be saying our goodbyes. But we are chatting about something rather quite important when it comes to our malls and shopping centers. Today, we're trying to find out on your end, Wena, how comfortable are you when you are either visiting a shopping mall or a shopping center, especially considering some of the things that have unfolded, things like your robberies, kids also being adapted. There's a lot of anxiety that comes with that kind of environment. How are you feeling about it? That's what we're checking in on our opening question this morning. Feel free to share your opinion on 086-000-2375. Let us in on your experience on 072-999-8092 by sending us a voice note along with your WhatsApp message. Don't forget, you can also drop us a comment on our socials. We are sitting at True FM. Still got a little bit of time to treat you to some good music, and then we'll be getting to those comments.
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1: Baba Luachi, serving you your mid-morning cup.

0: It's Myra Gold with Open Heart Surgery. Play Juice Bar. Here alongside Mawelele Ngiyabheja Ngawe. Two songs back to back, taking us right to 10 minutes before we get to the top of the hour. I'm about to hand over the reins to Zips and Bopoma. I was going to take in care of you between 11 and 12 in Patale Ngoko. And of course, we're talking about the comfortability that you have when it comes to shopping mall centers, especially considering the rise on some of the robberies that have taken place in those places. Are you still comfortable? Are you free to go with your kids as much as possible? How much time do you spend there? We did receive a voice note that speaks to that. Before we go pay some bills, maybe let's hop onto it.
1: I don't feel comfortable anymore, especially at Greenacres Shopping Center. Greenacres, there are a lot of things that are happening there. So, and it's even comfortable too, Kandipa Ndasekai. And it's even too comfortable, Kandipa.
0: Thank you. And that comes from someone who is staying currently at Pekabeha. So you can imagine the anxiety that some of us feel with some of the instances that have taken place there. Let me quickly pay some bills. I've got a couple of more voice notes that did come through from the people that are also sitting in with us on the show. I'm going to play those as soon as I come back from this.
2: In 1976, you just switch on. And for 50 years, the nation has watched as the story unfolds. And namhlanje, courage looks the same and different. It looks like showing up when no one believes in you. It's about finding the strength to stand up again. The courage of 1976 is a pillar in 2026. SAPC 1, Zansi for sure. The source of youth courage. My God.
3: Let's hear what you have to say on our opening question.
0: All right, let's quickly go through those comments on some of the views from people when it comes to mall spaces, particularly in the comfortability around there. Kabo Mosuli coming through. SED, those are traumatic experiences. Sometimes you actually hear gunshots and see people running while you don't know which side is safe and you are in there with them. I can imagine because malls are big, hey? Ayabonga Nkuzo, hello, this is BG. I hope you're doing fine. When I visit shopping malls and consideration of robberies, it becomes clear and confusion about it because, okay, sometimes it's clear and it can be confusing about it because it happens when it's month end mostly, and they take place quickly. You don't even know where you should hide, and you don't know what the mission of the thieves is. That one will be a bit hard to figure out, hey? You never know. So, yeah, it's a little bit traumatic. Utike usekapa in the Western Province. Pat Kwama Flame out. Hello, babes. 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Big shout out to producer out personally I don't fear anything because those robberies are just a minor apa mtat spoken like a true mtateyan. It's a minor laundry robberies in malls of Pimtata. This is a gangster paradise city, Babala. And even a little baby is not afraid of a dead body as a result. Utike babulawa almost every day on the side. South Africa has no peace. All I can say, that's only because of the grace of God. Yeah, true, hey? Especially if you are somebody who follows the Madlanga Commission, you realize that this place, it's just a movie. There's that real that somebody is talking about how South Africa is a movie. That's when you realize now. If you are somebody who's currently following the Madlanga Commission, you realize, but we've been living in a dream. We're not even sure of the place that we are living in. Some of the things that have taken place by people around us, people that are supposed to lead us in this country. So it's really, really quite alarming. Otigena Kukaya Cruz Maggi, hashtag True Experience Matigela. Well, I'm not very comfortable visiting shopping malls lately because mall robberies have increased in South Africa, as you mentioned. Otigena, I still go when it's needed or necessary, but I make sure that I stay alert, vigilant, avoid empty areas, love that, keep my phone and belongings closer to me. Most robberies target distracted people. I love that. That's a good point that you've raised there, because in a phone, or maybe you should think about putting it in a safer place and not having it on loud. Maybe have it on silent so that it's not too obvious. So we did also receive a few generic ones. So I wanted to go quickly and play those before I make my way out.
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0: you so much.
4: Usihlalela umculo omnandi kakhulu.
0: Happiness.
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0: Thank you.
4: Hayi, mayikhali wireless. 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
0: Appreciate you so much.
4: Usiphelele lo emdini emqaleni. 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
0: Thank you.
5: Thank you. Says feeling a true experience, says feeling a true FM. Thank you, thank you, thank you. Dango Mari.
0: My job is done here. Diegin Gotuk. Jezel Brothers teaming up with Ifani, outroing us off today's edition of hashtag True Experience. I'm also known as Babalo Gio, your airwaves on your radio, by the way, Monday to Friday, 9 to 11. Zips and Popoma will be taking care of you from 11 up until 12. It's Atul, me again, Ilo. Please have yourselves a blessed Tuesday. Let's meet again tomorrow.

0: SABC News, independent and impartial, with Bongi Baliti Mandakana.
1: Witness K, an inspector at the Johannesburg Metro Police, has testified about her relationship with Deputy Police Chief Julius Mkhwanazi, and the SACC condemns the threat and intimidation directed towards foreign nationals. Good mid-morning. Welcome to the news at 11. Witness K, an inspector at the Johannesburg Metro Police Department, has testified about her relationship with suspended Ekurhuleni Metro Police Department Deputy Police Chief Julius Mkhwanazi. Witness K told the Matlanga Commission that she began dating Mkhwanazi in 2023, a year after meeting him. She further testifies that while they were in a relationship, Mkhwanazi had already been suspended from the EMPD and frequently asked her to lend him money. Witness K is testifying in partial camera after the Matlanga Commission granted her application to have only her voice audible.
2: His requests for financial assistance were very frequent, and despite promising to do so, he did not pay me back. As his girlfriend, I made plans to assist him with groceries, paying for his legal fees and his disciplinary case at work, and helping to pay school fees for his children. However, things got to a point where I was no longer able to assist him financially.
1: Bito Deputy Mayor Nokuzolo Kolwapi has briefly appeared in the Plettenberg Bay Magistrates Court in the Western Cape this morning on charges linked to the alleged discharge of a firearm in a public place in December last year. The charges stem from an incident which her son's initiation homecoming celebration, where Kolwapi was captured in a video that went later viral on social media, appearing to be brandished on a fire and firing a handgun. Kolwapi has maintained that the object seen in the footage was a toy gun or replica. Supporters from her political party, the Ikwezi Political Party, gathered outside the court in a show of solidarity. The matter was postponed to the 6th of August for legal consultation and for the state to provide the defense with video footage related to the case. The South African Council of Churches has condemned the threats and intimidation directed towards foreign nationals amid the ongoing surge and protests against illegal immigration. The SACC says while it acknowledges the challenges faced by citizens, the solution does not lie with foreign nationals. This comes as several countries have been repatriating their citizens as calls for undocumented foreign nationals to vacate the country intensifies. SACC General Secretary Mzwandile Molo says only the government can address challenges faced by South Africans.
3: As SACC, we have met the president and as part of the interfaith meeting last week to raise our concerns and to ask government to provide a coherent, consistent leadership that allows our people to believe that the law and order will be maintained, to allow the real issues are going to be engaged, and those people who feel unsafe, an atmosphere need to be created so that people who are foreign nationals have to believe that South Africa is a safe space for them, a safe country.
1: The Supreme Court of Appeal is today expected to deliver judgment into the Lungu family appeal against the August 2025 High Court in Pretoria judgment. The judgment found that the Zambian government is entitled to repatriate the remains of former Zambian President Edgar Lungu for a state funeral and burial. Lungu's

0: remains have been the subject of an impasse between the Zambian government and the Lungu family. Since his passing on June 5, 2025, the Lungu family turned to the appellate court to relief in May, arguing that the right to bury is an autonomous one which belongs to Esther Lungu, the widow of the late Zambian president. And lastly, moving further afield, parts of Western Europe are bracing for record temperatures today as a brutal heat wave continues to intensify across the continent. It is expected to become more extreme as the week progresses. Temperatures could surpass 40 degrees Celsius in some places. Dr. Samantha Burgess is from the Copernas Climate Change Services.
1: As SACC, we have met the president and...
0: We apologize for the soundbite. That brings us to the end of this bulletin, recapping the top story. Witness K, an inspector at the Johannesburg Metro Police Department, has testified about her relationship with suspended Ekurhuleni Metro Police Department Deputy Police Chief Julius Mkhwanazi. For SABC News on True FM, I am Bongi Baliti Mantakana. More news at 12.
2: The conversation doesn't change, the moment just got bigger. Ingoko now in prime time. Zizi Bosipsumbopoma guiding the conversations that shape tomorrow. 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Like the

0: Thank you once again for joining us for another informative episode of Khetha, proudly brought to you by the Department of Higher Education and Training in partnership with SABC Education. Now, today we are discussing entrepreneurship for youth, a topic that is becoming increasingly important as young people seek innovative ways to create employment opportunities, generate income, and contribute to economic development. Now, youth entrepreneurship empowers young people to transform their ideas into successful businesses while helping to address unemployment and poverty. To guide us through this topic, we are joined on the line by our guest speaker from the department, Romeo Ngwali. Hi, Romeo. Good morning and welcome to the show.
1: Thank you for having me. Good morning, and especially good morning to the listeners of True FM.
0: Thank you so much, Romeo, for joining us today. We are looking at a very important conversation. But ndifuna sikale apa, what is youth entrepreneurship? And according to the findings in your area of work, why is it important in South Africa?
1: Oh, thank you so much. I think that's a very brilliant question. Now, when we are talking about youth entrepreneurship, we are saying this is when young people take the initiative to identify opportunities, start businesses, and create value by meeting customer needs through innovation as well as problem solving. In South Africa, businesses may operate formally or informally. Formal businesses are registered and they do comply with legal tax requirements and can enter into contracts and structured system. Now, informal businesses on the other side are unregistered but still operate legally within communities. Informal businesses are not at all legal businesses. Illegal businesses operate outside the law by engaging in prohibited activities. Youth entrepreneurship is therefore now very important in South Africa as it helps address high youth unemployment by enabling young people to create jobs, generate income, and contribute to the economy as well as the community development. Thank you very much.
0: Now, Romeo, we know that, you know, there are many young people who want to start their own businesses, but I want to know what qualities and mindsets, you know, should young people develop if they want to become successful entrepreneurs, especially in a competitive and rapidly changing business environment?
1: Yeah, in a competitive and rapidly changing business environment, I'd like to say that young people who aspire to become successful entrepreneurs should cultivate determination, self-confidence, creativity, leadership, resilience, and strong communication skills. These are very important. They must also commit to continuous learning, embrace innovation as things are changing constantly, and adapt quickly to the changing market conditions while staying focused on their goals despite any challenges that they might face. Now, successful entrepreneurs are people that do not see setbacks as failure, but as powerful learning opportunities that build experience and also strengthen decision-making together with driving long-term growth. Thank you.
0: Yeah. You know, many young people have, you know, a thing. They want to start their businesses. They have these brilliant ideas, you know, of starting their own businesses, but do not know where to begin, you know. They don't know where to start. Now, what steps should aspiring entrepreneurs follow, you know, when starting a business?
1: I think the first step is to really identify a problem and develop a solution that people are willing to pay for. Successful businesses create value by meeting a need, so young entrepreneurs should actually conduct market research to understand their customers and also to assess demand and also identify competitors. This is very important. Now, the next step is to then develop a clear business plan that outlines the business goals, target market operations, market approach, and financial projections of these companies that they have just opened. Now, young entrepreneurs should also ensure their businesses are properly registered at all times, and they comply with legal requirements, and also build strong financial management skills as they are going to be required to actually have an understanding of how money is managed within the organization. These foundations therefore increase the chances of creating a sustainable and then successful business, I think. Thank you.
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0: Absolutely love it. Hometown Betty Brown pulling through on hashtag Ngoko at Ref M 89.3 to 107.8 like no one else. Namhlanje sithongumcimbi obaluleke kakhulu sithetha ne Future Wise ikamva leThemba project. Today ke we are talking about the impact omsebenzi wabo okanye ke why it's important okanye umsebenzi wabo why ubalulekile and how individuals and organizations can partner to invest in brighter futures, one learner at a time. So, ngokala naye, Mr. Ellen Mthokozisi Nyoni, registered counselor and Future Wise director for communications. Ngoyeke, so ngokala naye. Namhlanje siyafuna now to join in the conversation on all our social media platforms on Facebook. We are TrefM, and the hashtag is hashtag Ngoko.
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Mosokoza pulling through with Gyabanda Ngaphandle. Ahead of that one, we had Ulusanda and Knox with When You Are Around on hashtag Ngoko HRFM 89.3 to 107.8, like no one else, taking us exactly to 22 minutes after 11. Good morning, Bangabusana again, and thank you so much for joining us. Namhlanje sinokola with the director, yakwa Future Wise Director for Communications, Mr. Ellen Mthokozi Sinyoni, or you registered counselor. Namhlanje sifuna ukuva ke ngomsebenzi wabo. To join in the conversation on 072-998-0092, Facebook, TrueFM, and the hashtag is hashtag Ingogo.

Stay informed, stay empowered in local Monday to Friday, 11 to 12.

0: Absolutely love it. Danielle Caesar and her best part on hashtag Inqonqo at True FM 89.3 to 107.8. Like no one else. Ahead of that one, we had Ovuyonke with Ubuhle Obungaka on hashtag Inqonqo, taking us exactly to 11:30. Good morning to you. Every young person deserves the opportunity to dream big and make informed decisions about their future. But for many learners, access to career guidance and mentorship remains out of reach. That's where the FutureWise Ikamva Lethemba project comes in. Through free career counseling, psychometric assessments, and guidance for learners in disadvantaged schools, the initiative is helping abantu abatsha discover their potential and prepare for the world beyond the classroom. Now, namhlanje, we are talking about the impact of this important work and how individuals and organizations can partner to invest in brighter futures, one learner at a time. Namhlanje, we are joined by Mr. Ellen Mthokozisi Nyoni, registered counselor and FutureWise director for communications. To join in the conversation on all our social media platforms on Facebook, we are True FM, and the hashtag is hashtag Inqonqo. You can call in on 086-000-2375 if unombuzo now. Okanye usikhangele ku Facebook, the hashtag is hashtag Inqonqo. Chilokendati joining us today. In studio, we have Mr. Ellen Mthokozisi Nyoni, a registered counselor and FutureWise director for communications. Mr. Nyoni, masikwamkele enkubeni sibulele kakhulu ngexesha lakho.
1: Hi.
0: Thank you
1: very much. As well. Thank you so much for the opportunity.
0: For the first time, what is it all about and what inspired the creation?
1: All right. So, Ikamva Lethemba project is all about assisting that learner from a disadvantaged area. They also describe it as a low socioeconomic status environment, referred to as ekasi.
0: Okay.
1: Elokshini. So when we consider abantwana abafunda kwezasikolo, there's a lack of access to these kinds of services. Mm-hmm. So we then decided, okokuba, let's try and offer as services to them. Free of charge. So it comes from giving back as umuntu okhulele ezwide eGqeberha. In that environment, I'd also picked up okokuba I was fortunate mna uba ndifunde kwesi sikolo bendifunda kuso, where I had access to such services in grade 9 already. And as a result, when I got them, ziyeza nceda okokuba ndithathe isigqibo sokuba ndingene kwi-psychology. And when I found myself in the field of psychology, I then felt that actually this is where I'm meant to be. Ingathi, it's a calling as well. So I think had I not had that intervention at grade 9 already, the ketas subjects of nendizkethile ukuze nizokwazi ungena kule field that's called the helping profession, I think I might have made different decisions. Azochaza ubuta wayesithi manifunde ntoni. So from there, that passion grew after graduating. Felt that I would need to give back, but ke bense fresh ngelaa xesha out of varsity, we went for other things, and then this year something hit, and it dawned on me okokuba we would need to really make a difference where it's needed the most. We are fortunate now because we charge people abakwazi uzibhatalela, but what about those, because there's brilliant minds elokshini, even in rural areas, ezilalini as well. There's brilliant minds, but because of that lack of access, we felt, let's try sibakhawulele by going into those spaces. And that is how Ikamva Lethemba was born, because we are wanting to give hope, wanting to create hope, which then translates nakwezinye izinto.
0: Oh, amazing. Now, ndifuna sincokole ngokubaluleka kwe-career guidance ngakumbi kwizikolo zethu zasezilokishini, izikolo zethu zasezilalini. Why uyibone as into ebaluleke kakhulu into yobana i-career guidance masiyise kwezi zikolo, masiyise kwaba bantwana abafunda kwizikolo zaselokishini?
1: Sure. As mentioned, mna was fortunate ufunda kwisikolo that has abantu or resources to be able to implement career guidance to a very high level. So from there, you realize based on even itomendi nazo or spaces that you go into that there is a need in terms of this kind of a service. So when we consider the importance of it, ininzi labafundi that make it into university, they get that opportunity, and most of them maybe might be using NSFAS as well. So when we consider making an informed career decision, we are considering reducing the dropout rate as well. I think it's about 35% to 40% of the first year students hardly graduate. They drop out first, second year. And when you try and look at some of izathu zoba bangagqithi bagqibe, you would pick up that they lost motivation along the way. They became frustrated. Kwakule khose beyenza. Although finances is also an issue and does contribute. But the reason why career guidance is important, especially for abantwana bethu in the disadvantaged environment, is so that they can make a decision ezawuthi bafake or ibaguide towards a decision in a career that is best suited for them, best suited for characteristics zakhe, interests zakhe. And once that happens, kukho laa nto kuthiwa achievement motivation. So once I have an idea, once I know this is my vision, this is my goal, iyelando ichaphazele imotivation yakho in the moment, in the present. So ngoku ndizawukwazi uvula incwadi ndifunde maths and studies. Once I study, I then pass, I increase my chances of getting into that course, and then it reduces the chances of me actually dropping out. Nexesha, you get to save ixesha. Because if we consider dropping out, it means I've not made the best use of ixesha lam. Then it leads to regrets. There's a sense of helplessness, a sense of hopelessness, powerlessness. So that is why making an informed decision, subject choice already grade 9, is very helpful. Yes.
0: And then speaking of which, ndifuna sincokole nge mismatch of subjects, especially as Golwen. Mhlawumbi ingakana ipati eyidlalayo ekubeni sibe nezidrop outs zingaka. 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What is it that you want to study when you get to varsity? So that naxa uqalayo ukhetha ii-subjects zakho kwa-grade 10, ukhetha ii-subjects ezingazuba mismatched, ii-subjects ezizawuba aligned with what you want to study. So idlala indima engakanani laa nto yongafumani proper guidance abantwana batshuze phanapha, athathe ibiology, athathe enye into, and then xa ifika evarsity ayidibani, it's not aligned with what they want to study.
1: Sure. I think that's well said. There is a mismatch, and I think zininzi influences that lead to that. And I think most of the influences are the people around us.
0: Yes.
1: The people around us in terms of what they would suggest and recommend. And the child then, or the learner themselves, ends up making decisions based on recommendations on your own. That would be one. Mismatches also tend to happen because of sometimes bakhona netishara that are not guiding abantwana in that direction, because they might have other agendas, if I can put it that way. Umdu ulungiselela le ubaselo manditsho umzekelo. So I would guide abantwana bam towards science because I need those numbers to be able to continue doing that work. So I think the mismatch is a big deal because yeyibachane nyani later on xa kufuneke ke ngoku ekhethe that that career or course of ngengene kuyo. So if that mismatch is eliminated or taken out, it means lamdana is already making a decision that will assist them glow direction bazongena kuyo later on.
0: You know, there's another one, abazali, you know, abazali, like you mentioned, ngabanye be like biggest influences in life zabantwana.
1: Yeah.
0: Umzali ngelinye ixesha uzawuthi wena masithi umzekelo ndifuna ucula, ndifuna ucula mna, xa ndifike varsity I want to study music or whatever. 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
1: Which brings me back to laa nto bendibale kuyithetha. I think I'm one of those that got that for a moment, but fortunately ke utata through conversations understood okokuba accounting is not for me. Yes, he's got dreams for me to be a chartered accountant, but mna ndingumntu wabantu, ndifuna unceda abantu. And that's what I'm passionate about. So if I were to reach out to abazali, I do understand bazininzi irrealities esijongene nazo, which you've pointed out very well. So with that, let us consider okokuba awuzophelela just after varsity and the job ongena kuyo or that employment opportunity ozongena kuyo. You've got the rest of your life to live. And had I done accounting umzekelo, I would be frustrated, I would be unhappy. That would lead probably to regrets and guilt and frustration. Mhlawumbe ndinganomsindo towards umzali for forcing me to go into this direction, ndibe mna ndijonge enye direction. So as much as we understand the economy and the challenges and needing to get an income as soon as possible, but also your psychology, your mind is important. Inhliziyo yakho ibalulekile, and when you feel that you are in what you are supposed to be, when you feel that this is my passion, this is my calling, then that leads to a more sound mind.
0: Yes.
1: Then I can get to wake up finally when I get that opportunity. It might take me longer than umdu, where there's a need or a demand for that specific qualification. But if I make this decision that suits me, then I think it increases that passion, that motivation to wake up every day. So I would like to encourage abazali to also consider londo. Okokuba if umntana says, I would like to go into the social work, ube wena umboneli nursing, they might be having to deal with igazi and dealing with those demands of nursing. What does that do for lomdana as that professional in those moments every day? But if they go into something that they're passionate about, at least uzawuvuka enomdla wophangela, so forth and so on.
0: And I think na glendo drop out besithetha ngayo akazu drop out because ingamenza umuntu aqonde seyingenile ke oke funa uvuyisa umzali wakhe sevasithi aqonde second year I ndihambeli kakuhle, it's okay, mandiyeke. 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So iyavakala,
1: yes,
0: iyavakala. 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Namhlanje sijongumcimbi obaleke kakhulu. 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
4: 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If you think we are not living up to this code, you can inform the Broadcasting Complaints Commission of South Africa. 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
0: 14 minutes before 12 on hashtag Ingoko at True FM, 89.3 to 107.8, like no one else. And of course, joining us in studio today, we have a guest here too, Mr. Ellen Mthokozisi Nyoni, a registered counselor and FutureWise director for communications. Chilo Gedati Ndiyafuna now to join in the conversation on all our social media platforms on Facebook, single True FM, and the hashtag is hashtag Ingoko. Kanye usifonele ku 086-000-2375. Mr. Nyoni.
1: Yes.
0: Now, ndifuna size ke ngoku iproject lena offers free career counseling and e-psychometric assessment. Can you explain what, you know, these services involve and how they benefit abantwana?
1: Right. So siyasiya kwisikolo and we speak to the relevant stakeholders or principal, LO teachers,
0: okay.
1: And we then go and conduct this assessment or facilitate this assessment, which is mostly focused on interests. And once they complete, we score, and then we give them feedback in terms of codes that would best suit those interests. Once kengoku they understand that, we then share information in terms of these are the careers that the code yako should look into. And then that's how it actually benefits the learner, because ngoku they are able to make a career decision or a more informed decision based on that. And then we go back for class session two. That's where we give you feedback, but then we also have a workshop where we try and make them aware of what to expect a university, so requirements, but siphinde the seal sevens is a lot tuba to create awareness in terms of other things that are out there. Because there tends to be focus on magiwe university, but going to college is just as good.
0: If
1: ungumdu maybe who's good with his hands, maybe, or getting a trade at college. It's back on a short courses other people could do, even after matric, becoming a welder or a boiler maker. Zikoni opportunities in there as well. So creating that awareness so that that learner, umfundi lo, is aware of everything, if not most of what is available to them. Pam kokuba athathe isigqibo se direction azawuthi ahambe kuyo.
0: Okay. Now, uchilo wathi niye kwisikolo. So, how do you identify isikolo ezo ezizoparticipate kwakunye nabantwana abazoparticipate kwiprogram?
1: All right. So far we've been to Ekwezi naseSento through the wonderful sponsorship of some organizations. So we firstly went to Ekwezi because Nkosikazi wami wayefunda pha.
0: Okay.
1: So like, okay, we need to check which school would be best and which school falls into the category that we are aiming for. And Nkosikazi was like, I would love us to please start there. And we went with that. And then after that, we then chose the scholar of one of the directors, Candice Chetty, which is a Sangto, where we are currently at. And we were then fortunate. Things have happened quite quickly. Fortunate no Mama Utokozile Somboncha, who is the secretary of the SGBs regionally, up in Nelson Mandela Bay. And she then assisted us to get in touch with or chairperson of these different spaces, New Brighton, Motherwell, Ekariha. So she was able to link us with our chairman of the SGBs, and then the SGBs will then connect us with our principal. So from there, we'll have Gengogo la list, and that's how we've identified his goal to go to.
0: Now, Dieve, that, you know, the campaign encourage abantu to sponsor abantu anange 355 rand 70, right?
1: Yes.
0: Now, ikavarisha ndoni ke ngoku sponsor la 355.
1: La 355. So for as assessments, they need to be hired and bought. So there's an expense in the assessment itself.
0: Okay.
1: And then there are expenses logistically as well that we need to get the team there. We need to get a band that are going to process the results and then go back and give that feedback as well. So it's mostly around the logistics and the actual material and equipment esetshenziswayo during the phase one and phase two of the process.
0: Okay, and speaking of which, ibaleke kangakanani partnership with, you know, community organizations, with businesses, with uhulumende or government departments, eqinisekiseni that you continue with umsebenzi eniwenzayo nifaka abantwana abaninzi abazokwazi ukubenefita nabo.
1: So ibaleke kakhulu because even if it's one person who would sponsor a 355-70, that would go to a specific learner, and that learner gets to have that hope through S services. So any organization that is in alignment with e vision for the project is welcome through sponsorship or funding or the sharing of your resources. That will go a long way in assisting as many as possible in terms of abafundi. I think of the 87 high schools up in Nelson Mandela Bay, I think there's about 48 or 47 that fall into what they call quintile 2 and 3, which are isikolo that are non-fee paying.
0: Okay.
1: So non-fee paying schools would fall in there. And we can imagine if there are 48 of those and we have about 80 to 100 grade 12 learners per class, and then there's like 4 to 5, 6 classes per school. Any assistance or any sponsorship or any funding will help us to reach as our numbers because we believe all kids in South Africa from these environments deserve such services. So if someone or an organization is able to sponsor or assist with anything that they think might be valuable, it would go a long way. So that relationship for us to reach more numbers of those learners as a sebenzana nazo.
0: All right, tubanga busano ngena sancokola na Mr. Ellen Mthokozisi Nyoni namhlanje enkubeni. He is a counselor, a registered counselor and Future Wise director for communications. 0723998092 number yetu ka WhatsApp.
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0: From the classroom to the community, we cover it all. 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
1: It is 5 minutes before 12 on hashtag Ngoko at RefM, 89.3 to 107.8. Like no one else, we have a caller on the line. Trevor below. True, hi.
2: Hi, this is Gunjai.
1: Hi, Putin, dear Pilin Kosunjani.
2: Yeah, Pila, my name goes in. They talk about cool le concept. Ucho Polona Ape Ekabeha.
1: Okay.
2: And the bullies are good at Union.
3: The bullies seal and bull seal at tea.
2: Bengalukonda, man. Kuba mna ndinomntana ose-high school ndingenza njani bale program ize nakwesi sakhe isikolo njengomzali.
3: All right.
1: Okay, masithi uzomamela eradio. Uzomamela eradio ke bhuti ne?
2: All right, inkosi kakhulu. Inkosi kakhulu.
1: Thank you so much. Inkosi kakhulu. Ngamphendula ke Mr. Nyoni.
3: All right. So you could reach out to us Paku 063-181-4051. You can call us Paglo number okanye usithumele WhatsApp message so that we can continue with that conversation, because we'd need to identify base sipe so skolo, does it fall kwezi skolo that we already have or not, and then if it's not part of a list, then we can add them to the list. But definitely we are looking to go to all the schools that fall within a category of non-fee paying,
1: okay,
3: for the learner. So I thought I was going to share that at the end, but now with social media, you can send us a direct message. Siyafumaneka pako Facebook, Twitter, and Instagram as well. So you could send us a direct message and then we'll respond accordingly.
1: Okay, itini ilenduza ku Instagram and Facebook.
3: All right, so ku Facebook singu Future Wise Career Development, and then on Twitter and Instagram and TikTok.
1: Okay, no,
3: sorry, ku TikTok, yes, on TikTok ku Future Wise _ 2026.
1: Okay,
3: zi handle zetu as on all social media except okay. Facebook.
1: Mr. Nyoni, we are left with 2 minutes or less than 2 minutes before Skaule says Ndabeni. Diafuna njubuza kindobana, is there any other thing mhlambi that is worth mentioning esingakhange sinyathele ofuna ukuyiqininisa before we let you go?
3: All right. Eyona nto bendifuna ukuyiqininisa is for us to continue reaching as numbers that we are looking to reach, which is every single grade 12 learner. Glonyaka in Nelson Mandela Bay. We need as much assistance as possible. So this is a call to action, ukutaza anyone. If you can't yourself as an individual, besa ucela uthi reach out, because kwathina sinazi networks abantu esibaziyo kwindawo esikhonza kuzo, abanye bethu sibadlala isport, so we've got clubs that we participate in. So anywhere that there might be someone who's part of an organization or is an individual that can help invest in that learner.

0: Project. Masibe kanti ke siyagqiba namhlanje sabine sidibane kwakhona ngomso between 11 and 12 with myself Sizipho Zimpopoma and the producer of the show uSilk Damoy. It's time for the news.
1: SABC News, independent and impartial with Bongi Baliti Mandakala.
2: The Supreme Court of Appeal has set aside the August 2025 High Court in Pretoria judgment that found the Zambian government entitled to repatriate former president's remains, and the High Court in Kokombo dismisses with cost an application by the Eastern Cape Premier against the EFF leader. Good day, welcome to the news at 12. The Supreme Court of Appeal has set aside the August 2025 High Court in Pretoria judgment that found the Zambian government is entitled to repatriate the remains of the former Zambian President Edgar Lungu for a state funeral and burial. The former Zambian president passed away on 5 June 2025 in Johannesburg while he was receiving medical treatment. What would then following is a lengthy battle over his remains between the Lungu family, who want to lay him to rest in South Africa, and the Zambian government, who want to accord him a funeral in his homeland. The Lungu family rights have prevailed. The lawyers for the Zambian government are awaiting instructions on a way forward. The High Court in Kokombo City in the Eastern Cape has dismissed with costs an application by the Eastern Cape Premier Oscar Mabuyane against EFF leader Julius Malema. Mabuyane sought to have comments made by Malema regarding his academic qualification declared defamatory, arguing that the statements caused him reputational harm. The Premier maintains that he does not possess a master's degree and had never claimed to hold one. Court papers show that Mabuyane was deregistered from a master's program at the University of Fort Hare after failing to meet enrollment requirements despite having been admitted to the program. Mabuyane is separately challenging his deregistration in court, with that matter still before the courts. A lawyer representing Qiniselani, a witness in the Senzo Mehiwa murder trial, has told the High Court in Pretoria that his client is now ready to continue with his testimony. Buthelezi had indicated that he no longer wishes to testify. Buthelezi has disputed portions of a statement read out in court, claiming it contains information he never provided to lead investigator, the Brigadier Bongani Kininda. He told the court that some of the details in the statement are unknown to him. Five men are standing trial for the 2014 murder of the Bafana Bafana captain Senzo Mehiwa, who was shot and killed at the Fosora's home of singer Kelly Kumalo's mother in Ekurhuleni. Following consultations with his client, Buthelezi's lawyer H.L. Alberts informed that the court that he is prepared to proceed with his evidence.
3: My lord, consulted with the witness.
4: Yes.
3: I've advised him, I've explained his duties, I've explained section 189 to him. He fully understands. He is willing to testify. He will answer all questions truthfully. And so I don't know if it's necessary to then proceed with an inquiry.
4: No, as you know, it's not necessary.
2: And lastly, the chairperson of committees of the Gauteng Provincial Legislature, Bishop Dalton Adams, has called on all spiritual leaders to be at the forefront of the planned anti-illegal immigration protests to ensure that there is no violence. With only 1 week remaining before the 30th of June, a deadline for undocumented foreign nationals to leave the country, law enforcement agencies are implementing measures to maintain order. The SAPS has allocated 600 million rand to ensure operational readiness. Adam says the church appears to be silent during these challenging times.
5: We must take the example of men like Bishop Tutu and Alan Busak and Trevor Huddleston and Frank Chikane that fought against apartheid. I just believe that the church has actually

0: actually gone silent. The church has not become and is not the conscience of government anymore. After 1994, the church actually left government to rule by themselves and govern by themselves and was sitting on the back foot on the peripheries watching them to govern. And we're finding ourselves in the challenge.
1: And that brings us to the end of this bulletin, recapping the top story. The Supreme Court of Appeal has set aside the August 2025 High Court Pretoria judgment that found the Zambian government is entitled to repatriate the remains of the former Zambian president Edgar Lungu for the state funeral and burial. For SABC News on True FM, I am Bongi Baliti Mandakana. More news at 1 in Isikhosa with Lukanyo Babane. From us till next time, it's Love and Light.
2: It is with the utmost pride and sincerity that I present this recording as a living testament and recollection of history in the making during our generation.
3: On a different style.
4: Let's go.
5: Welcome, ladies and gentlemen, to the 8-1 of the world. Thanks for coming out. You could have been anywhere in the world, but you're here with me.
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0: any day this song. 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Lady Ama, Murumba Beach, CCJLSA. Ladies and gentlemen, City Makelia and Bella Chubalingo Zizi, Poking Oak, because Galo Betty Lu 12, Ngoko from 11 to 12, Candy Life in a Lamb, and Jubeling Matti Kela, Yambi Breakfast Team as well. Nafaki Kumbilenda, Vasiabule, like Gamalam Gustrulam, Yabanya Batis Luja, and this is another edition of your favorite daytime radio show, SABC Lunchtime. Shandis.
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0: 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Indeed, it's been a Red Wing, and this is
4: multi-talented.
0: Happy 23rd of June 2026. 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

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Right. 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Ilan Siamshianiski final hour here. To squad is captain is Aqua as well. Ikona. Ilanch Convo. Ukona. Navarate in Namdi Kona. Coming to you live from the SAPC studios. 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Hello, Messi, we radio. And Funtu needs in Tanzania, and Funtu needs in Kumakal, and Funtu needs in Kabeha. Can it be Messi, Jebbe Gang?

0: Peter, Fruity. Give a look at me, Charlie. Good luck, champ. Charlie Central FM, Black Human House. Before that, one in Glimele. Mahu, Deep Sand, Toxin. Shout out to the King. Shout out to the GOAT, Lionel Messi. Delivered performance engine. Rester Sauda. Oh, my goodness. Two goals. Argentina 2-0. Better. FIFA World Cup 2026. Better Austria. Mvanaga. This put him. Pa. On top of all of the old-time World Cup scoring list with 18 goals. Sekumdlalo besingapi asikafiki naphi ke World Cup. Yeah. Azadangeke. You know, dibanento ethi bakhona abantu aba unfortunate life in. Not because awukho good, but ubekho ngexesha elirongo. There are people out there, and there's players as koyos as your Southam Klambi, your top, your Mbappes, you understand, your Ronaldos. Ba good. Ziko utinabo. Mara. Ba idlale ibhola ngexesha legoat. Ye goat. Goat yama goat. You get what I'm saying? Ba idlale ibhola ngexesha legoat yama goat. Na ubu goat babo, abu goat ngam. Do you get what I'm saying, Southam? I'm worried there's a lot.
1: There's a lot going on here.
0: So ngoku bugoti baba bonakali, eh ubiya bonakala bada bonakali phezuko bugoti begoti. You understand? Oh my goodness. I feel like it's a dependable World Cup in Onyak and denying 20. Njengoba idlala World Cup kulonya kumesi, Nicole Kabelande la bazalqonda Argentina ndiba, eh goti.
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4: If it's uncomfortable, we're probably talking about it. The Lunch Combo is where opinions are loud and silence is cancelled, but no one else.
0: Lunch convo. Before the lunch convo, now go you call in and say, hey, Messi, Dikona, Messi, Dikona.
5: Hi, Goat.
0: Yo,
5: Goat. 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
0: Dang it, Asnera, Dango. 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

0: Sean Music of Tears, Daliwonga Maestro, ex-Dabi. 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Mhlawumbi nawe ngoku you struggle to express indlela ofila ngayo openly. Hmm? 086-000-2375 Nkoleka, my friend, you can be up and kindly comment as well as your voice notes because in Nazo Bentley.
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0: Abanye nangona be appreciate okanye be appreciate uthando ne sacrifices abazali babo, but baye bawuliva laa nto ithi I love you. Oh my goodness, bake sicikeleka loo nto today kishandisi 086-000-2375. 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Ke kala bangene kwiFacebook, our Facebook page is TRUFM and baleke usikhangele siyafumaneka apho. 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

0: Jadis on Drive FM like known as Mali the Guy, Donkey Boy, Cairo, Mr. Taylor. 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
5: Hi, Sludge, no prod. 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
0: 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I remember that movie, and I feel like inaku ikatu isalendo. 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That's why it says like ukuthi ba soft because bayathanda uyiva lando ithi I love you. 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
1: The former Zambian president passed away on the 5th of June 2025 in Johannesburg while he was receiving medical treatment. What followed was a lengthy battle over his remains between the Lungu family, who wanted to lay him to rest in South Africa, and the Zambian government, which wants to accord him a funeral in his homeland. The lawyers for the Zambian government are awaiting instructions on a way forward. Utsile Saku, SABC News, Johannesburg.
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2: 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believe that the law and order will be maintained, to allow the real issues are going to be engaged, and those people who feel unsafe and atmosphere need to be created so that people who are foreign nationals have to believe that South Africa is a safe space for them, a safe country.
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0: Maero. Alongside Bushe, Emmy Parsow, the last born, DJ Maporisa. Come on, I'm meeting Bambe Tuse, Glossam Shandis, and Sauda Nyako. Because I'm looking at the first one, look at your papa. I saw that Nyako, but I'm going to get you.
1: There's a lot.
2: It's about to go down.
0: It's about to go down. I'm going to go. Sada, Nyakoa, because. Okoko ufika kwe AI bendi advocated indaba ye AI and artists using Osuno and all the AI softwares, even the AI tools to create music. Advocate, I'm that guy. Shaba fetu, viva, siyabange. Hey, mara my goat now kwe AI, hey, mfetanga. Angazi coach yami ngathi ayisa coach manje angazi Credo V Daniels, where my goodness album yakhe is out, beautiful album. I love the guy, I love every song, I love the version yakhe ka Cortez. Ish, the performance ebenzile, there's a video apa trend akona nge performance ebekhe wayenza, hey, the singing. I remember when you interviews why it goes away city, we 70s yena AI for e-backing the for ba is a clear picture of what he's creating to umuntu mamele, you understand? 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The tools gwenzela lula yonke lanto. 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Hey, my goat, you have to know. I'm the one. My goat, I'm going to my perform live. 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
0: 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Goat, I was going to go away. Kanjani manje goat, because you said you are the one who's going to vocals. Can you release? Two South. See a good songwriting a goat yam. The thing about Sandy dropper recently at the Cortez. I'm a mele, we have into Aman, this is not my goat singing here. This is AI. Version yake, telling Gomakam shows that the Cortez was in the Leaki version. It's okay, it's top. I don't wanna lie, South. In the last prompt, I'm Gomazaki, it's just leper, zonke. Now go see Queen W. Tatama lyrics. Said Dilaka. Ingo made the soil. 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Okay. I know Said Dilaka. Ingo make the less against this, but the soil. Yeah, ends are famous. Now, Namjanji Dibona, an American artist. A take you away. Apparently, I'm not sure who Hozier. Is it Hozier? How do you pronounce it? Hozier. Hozier. I think so. Yeah. The single mayaka itatileyo eti Sherry Wine. Hozier. Yeah, it's Hozier. Lyrics is alangoma. Are the same lyrics. Iko utiam itatileyo. Ingo mayaka utiam eti Ngafa. Ah, so that. That's Shwinom Tekal. The intro, the album, the goat yameti kinako. Hey, that's not that sepotsula. Even, mara go to balando onwe na ganye ganye. Which one is this one, Gat? I saw that yako, I love my goat. I'm for a goat yam. Ah, mara. Anga, Zayanga.
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0: Mara we're going higher. 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
2: Oh,
0: Kala, you're scuffed in on lunchtime Sundays. Shout out to Coach, man. Mr. Mthunzini, Coach, when up in senior secondary school, and your team, which is the only high school that you can get tournament. Leia Abongi, the Mangala Sports Tournament is having up in Bizana, the 16th, Yocho, the 18th, July. Scuffed in. 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

0: Esdim Duda, the musical chef, Imo Sipamagudulela MKs, come and go meet this good, it's nice. Before that one, Bengi Cela, GLCJ Mahu, Tugutena, and Jazz World, CBZ's Kaftin.
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0: Kali's Kaftina, when I'm with Selanchini. Thank you so much for joining us. 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
1: Oh my lord
0: ha
2: uyebo kapso wethu eba fit point show In 1976, you just switch her on. And for 50 years, the nation has watched as the story unfolds. And namhlanje, courage looks the same and different. It looks like showing up when no one believes in you. It's about finding the strength to stand up again. The courage of 1976 is a pillar in 2026. SAPC 1, Mzansi for sure. The source of youth courage. My God.
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0: 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Iphela nge 31st and 30th of June. Nge 31st, right? Sekule zinsuku nje zi 7. 7 days left sawda. Just before siyambe sezindabeni. Please lula with your ntonga man. Ngizodlala after the news. Ngicela udlule ngentonga yakho because anikwazi uyamkela into basinazi intonga. Sile generation yabantu abatsha. Asinazi intonga. What do you mean basinazi intonga? Lizali siti. 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It can't be without us nazi ntonga. 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Oh, that's my tongue. I get that one. 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That's. Please grow up with your tongue. Asada 0723 to learn about interesting sites, kunyene attractions, the beauty, history, and tourism options. Zendao yasekarieha apa in Nelson Mandela Bay Municipality. 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What's your ntonga, Sauda? 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
1: Sluta, I have not bamba kwa stick. 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
0: What's your stick, Sauda? 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No, no, Oh, he came. 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As in tongue. Gokula twin, Gokula, your pez great to be, Gokula and Tony pez great. Nancy, don't I am 2K? What's in a good deal?

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1: Stories making headlines: foreign nationals occupy abandoned building and more renovations on the Madlanga Commission. Good afternoon and welcome to the news at 2. The KwaZulu-Natal provincial government says it will not seek a court order to evict 1,600 foreign nationals currently sheltering in an abandoned

0: Because of this humanitarian crisis, we have made the decision not to seek legal eviction at this time, while the option remains open for us, but that we also, in the, because of our responsibility in the humanitarian crisis, we will allow the nationals the foreign nationals to remain in the building while the other site is being prepared and they are moved there. So we are not seeking any legal eviction at this time, whilst we do have to stress the fact that this building remains illegally occupied. They definitely did not give them permission to use the building.
1: Chairperson of the Standing Committee on Appropriations, Dr. Mosima Imani, says Parliament needed to make some amendment to the Appropriations Bill. The bill is a cornerstone of the national budget, which allows government to use public funds for various departments and services. For the current 2026-2027 financial year, the bill is aimed at appropriating approximately 1.2 trillion rand of the national budget. The National Assembly is considering the report of the committee prior to voting on the bill before its formal adoption. Maimane has outlined the reasons for the need for some changes in the legislation on the money bill.
2: I present this report. I ask for us to adopt it, to adopt the appropriations bill and make a number of choices. To say to ourselves, once we've built the technical capacity, the law has been amended, we can practically do that. Let us make sure the appropriation bill, second recommendation that is there, that we need to think about capacitating the NPA and Stats SA so that post the Madlanga Commission, we are able to deal with the prosecution better and ensure that accountability is effective. Fellow South Africans, I stand before you as we've deliberated on this report to say, let's create work for our people, capacitate local government, and ensure that every rand that is spent in this country is for the people.
1: Witness K, an inspector at the Johannesburg Metro Police Department, has testified before the Madlanga Commission that she feels used. This after discovering that the precious stones stolen from Killini, Johannesburg, were estimated at 15 million rand. Witness K, who is giving evidence in camera, is testifying about the stealing of the stones, which occurred in 2023. Witness K has testified that the agreed value for the stones was 110,000 rand, adding that she kept 22,000 rand for herself. The theft involved Ekurhuleni Metro Police officials Keisha Lestos and Norman McKenzie. Witness K has alleged that suspended EMPD Deputy Police Chief Julius Mkwanazi coordinated it.
3: I admit I followed up the information with the lack of knowledge as well from my side, because I couldn't tell even those boxes that were set on the table, what was the value for them at the time? How do we negotiate or how do we finalize everything after he got what he wanted from us? So seeing this so much, yeah, I don't know if I should say I was used. And
1: recapping on the top story too, the KwaZulu-Natal provincial government says it will not seek a court order to evict 1,600 foreign nationals currently sheltering in an abandoned municipal building in Pietermaritzburg. For SABC News on True FM, I am Lukanyo Papani.
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0: 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I'm like, oh man. 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Let's talk about you out here. Let's talk about things that matter. Let's talk about wena. You understand? Now this AI thing is very talented in Jena, man. Because ngoku, what do you mean? What?
1: Oh yeah, Capso Wetso. Eba fit point show. In 1976, youth has switched on. And for 50 years, the nation has watched as the story unfolds. And namhlanje, the courage looks the same and different. It looks like showing up when no one believes in you. It's about finding the strength to stand up again. The courage of 1976 is appealing in 2026. SAPC 1, Zansi for sure. The source of youth courage. My gosh.

0: The Eastern Cape Provincial Legislature, in collaboration with the South African Youth Council, will host a youth parliament on Thursday, 25 June 2026. This will bring together young people and delegates from across the province to deliberate on issues affecting the youth. Catch True Experience, hosted by Baba Aloji, from 9 to 11, and Inqoko, hosted by Zizi Pompopoma, from 11 to 12, broadcasting live from the Youth Parliament on the 25th of June 2026. Eastern Cape Provincial Legislature, your voice, our voice, live no one else.
1: Kasi Tour on Lunchtime Shanties.
2: Kasi Tour on Lunchtime Shanties. Ladies and gents, let's welcome my brother all the way from Ikaslang. I want to get a hotman. Using AI. This one is the one. Is the real Makoya. This one. This is not AI. That's a ghost. Shab Gujar.
3: I'm Nandi,
2: my brother. Nandi. AI say if you like we tourism sector. Come on, that's a ghost. What do you mean? Because Nango Kungosiam.
3: Ikhona in the sense when us loja business are transitioning now kunto ye lento ye AI to make things easier to reach abantu to get information ngendawo to know ba yintoni esinoyenza kulo ndawo sikuyo. So the transition, you don't even need ndokuba mhlambi uye ku website to know about the area, its origin, what's interesting ngale ndawo. So even when you punch umzekelo osiseko yelano, AI will be able to tell you he's doing this and this and this and this. Ikuchazele nje kakuhle. So we transitionile silutsha sizibone sivela pha singaziqondani.
2: Njengokuthetha ngo ndiyasesha AI tell me about siseko yelano. Ukuchazela bizawuthina i-AI ngawe tasekozi ne. Let's quickly check. Msinyane tasekozi. Siseko Yelani, a prominent South African tourism development specialist, eco-tourism activist, and accredited tourist guide who has earned the nickname the Coastal Wanderer. Based primarily in the Eastern Cape region, he is widely recognized as a passionate ambassador of South African travel, culture, and sustainable community development. Oh my goodness! Listen, that's the goal. Professional role and achievements, he serves as the managing director and leading guide for Unmutu Tours, an adventure and cultural tour company based in East London, South Africa. His excellence in guiding earned him the title for best tourist guide for the Eastern Cape province in both 2017 and 2018. Okay, tell me, ubunyani bungakanani kule ligqijo ethethe abantu sekoza about you?
3: Dim lohana slothi. Ayimputanga slothi.
2: Even in that he was prominently featured by South African Tourism in the national promotional campaign and documentary short film titled Meet Your South Africa.
3: Yes, slothi. That was the project ka SA Tourism. Not to lap here South Africa or the UK. So when I projected to meet my South Africa, so I was the only representative from the Eastern Cape, the Nabanye were from other provinces. So each province, so Kukanda selected to be part of the project.
2: Damn, my bra. Ah, come on.
4: Multi talented!
2: Ah, come on. So AI is there even now. Well, Nikal, Kangba Utuandi, why you book a little documentary lay?
3: Oh, okay.
2: Utayas, Utayas, Utoy Bukele, Payan, Utoy Boni, the Pay, Utoy, Utoy Kona, Uputote, and Nalo. Oh, and
3: that's
2: no, man, what you did well, Hotmani, what you did well.
3: Thank you, my brother. Thank you, my brother.
2: Damn, that's it goes, you, bruh. Yeah. All right, let's get into a business in Namchanje. Namchanje is about Ikariyeha. Tinaha, tasekozi, tinaha, tasekozi. Sama kwenza koni vita bulio ndota. Understand? Masikala pate sekozi. What are the tourism attractions? Tinaha, onosibadi selangazo. Especially for being the smaller town ye Igabega, which is a popular tourist destination.
3: Manbulele, Slucha, and Babulis, about Pulapuli lunchtime, Shandis. Itinaha nje babu so chilo Slucha, it's very important. As nice as Shangemva into EVW Slucha, as one of the old plants in South Africa. Responsible for the employment and skills development, yonke land of Slucha. It's one of the key draw cards, not only for Eastern Cape, even for South Africa on at large. So the area in the Ebhabutala on the outskirts of PE, but it is very historical on its own. It borders some of the area, as well as it's a bit mountainous. So it's very big in ecotourism. Ithandwa kakhulu ke ngawo lake ngithanda uhiker. Ine hiking trails ezilicelana ezinhle kakhulu, some waterfalls and that, but ayivelanga. Abantu abaninzi abayazi. Elacala also connects you to the other side ke ngoku yase Ado area, yabo. So you are able to connect Itinaha with the Ado. One of the routes the Ado is going through Itinaha. But as a show is which responsible. Encourage you to access the Ado la route. Especially la route from Madawe look you chung up in my end of your crime and safety. So in like in a yogakulu ne safari, so wild animals. Game Reserve, the National Park, and the Ado ngoku being number 3 in South Africa, ebukhulwini. When you talk about the biggest national parks in South Africa, Ado ing number 3 apha ebukhulwini. And it's the only national park ethengisa iBig 7. IBig 7, go ila Big 5, then you enter the two marine creatures, which is the southern right whale and the great white shark. And tetha nawo nje mbukulwandle.
2: You gotta invite us, man. Come on, Tasekos. Before we invite Tasekos, at least Konyaka. One is here, and you can one is one by Sianini, because invited Tasekos. Come on, look, darling.
3: I went. So, you know, niggas titan about South office.
2: I love it. 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I benefits the placement yayo iTinaha le namhlambi onokwazi ukuthi yenza ifikelele lula as a place to explore mhlambi on a day trip since ke is closer to infrastructure engcono kunezinye indawo zalapha ePhondweni.
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3: 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They need to make relations naba bantu who are driving traffic from the PE. 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
3: 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And also Slucha, every year uSan Parks, which is South African National Parks, usoloko ekhupha i-training for abantu abahlala around i-national parks. 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Then bakwazi absorb, babayani absorb, okanye ube independent. 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
3: Snuja. 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
2: Hey, that's how I feel about my work as well, Tasekoze.
3: Tasekoze,
2: 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All I do is kuluma on the mic, you understand? Ndichilile. Feel blessed, man. I'm blessed. So, lastly, Tasekoze, in the value of ukuvisita a smaller towns, the value you go visit in smaller towns that are closer to these bigger, more obvious destinations, as fana ne Qeberha. Ungadi zezi I value yazo nga indoni.
3: In Romnandi in small towns, Sluja, you are able to experience abantu balundao kakuhle. 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
2: Okay.
3: And ke ngoku it's easily manageable kwa into yayo because it's not like a big town. Ewe, ngelinye ixesha inganazo ii-challenges umsekuba resources ayikho kangako, but like today we're talking about a very small town, but a contributor kakhulu to GDP as a South Africa. And these are the opportunities. It's a German company. Now, in this company, njengezinye baba nazo ke ngoku never exchange programs. If you are one of abantu abasebenza pa, you can be trading with the firm kwa wena, depending by yintoni oyisolento oyenzayo.
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2: Legs and less. 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It's a cool now. After this, can't you believe voice note? I command come at his phone because different in Tongai. Nanazi, I mean Tongan, getting like a festive season. 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
0: Ndidaleka nje ngomzuzu kuphela ndibalisa amabali ndiyakwazi ukulahleka kodwa soze ndife ndingubani ke 072-319-8092 voice note if yazi impendulo you can call us live ku 086-000-2375 ndintoni
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0: Etiani Noni Muji, Maverick Muji, Gamalongo Miti Peacock, Rai Rai. Skalibendo Zako can be my friend. The Sabu Zabandi in 29, the Lashle, on the Dalek and Gomsus and Jack Pell and Bali Samabali. Diaguazike, Uglashleka got a Susan, the Festerangando Nicolas Cham Shandes. 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
1: Catch top billing this Tuesday evening at 7 as entrepreneur of African design Gracia Bambile celebrates her traditional wedding. Dr. Michael and Jackie Moll discover the Cedarberg with their son Joshua. And architect Gerard Ansara opens the door on how he created his showstopper home. That's top billing this Tuesday at 7. 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

0: Mr. Easy. 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Thinking to Basiba Mesival and I'm trying to see one again tomorrow between 12 and 3. Sauda, thank you to Nasabula, hey?
1: Bye-bye.
0: 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Bye-bye. Bye-bye. Bye-bye. Bye-bye. Bye-bye. Bye-bye. Bye-bye. Bye-bye. Bye-bye. Bye-bye. Bye-bye. Bye-bye. Bye-bye. Bye-bye. Bye-bye. Bye-bye. Bye-bye. Bye-bye. Bye-bye. Bye-bye. Bye-bye. Bye-bye. Bye-bye. Bye-bye. Bye-bye. Bye-bye. Bye-bye. Bye-bye. Bye-bye. Bye-bye

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1: Stories making headlines, a 30th June shutdown closely monitored and more revelations on the Madlanga Commission. Good afternoon and welcome to the news at 3. The City of Cape Town Safety and Security Directorate says they are closely monitoring and prepared for the proposed 30 June shutdown. Mayoral Committee Member for Safety and Security, J.P. Smith, says that this is amid threats circulating relating to undocumented immigrants as well as growing concern among communities, tourism stakeholders and business sectors. Smith says operational plans are in place to deal with any threats or incident that may arise.
2: While there is currently no confirmed intelligence indicating a coordinated large-scale shutdown or civil unrest, the city is taking a precautionary approach. We remain committed to maintaining stability and minimizing any potential disruption, particularly given the importance of protecting Cape Town's reputation as a safe and welcoming destination. Any unlawful behavior, including intimidation or violence, will be addressed decisively. We call on communities to abide by the law. Protesting peacefully is a constitutionally protected right, but we cannot and will not allow

0: Nurses, the foreign nationals will be relocated if alternative accommodation becomes available.
1: Because of this humanitarian crisis, we have made the decision not to seek legal eviction at this time, while the option remains open for us, but that we also, because of our responsibility in a humanitarian crisis, we will allow the foreign nationals to remain in the building while the other site is being prepared and they are moved there. So we are not seeking any legal eviction at this time, whilst we do have to stress the fact that this building remains illegally occupied. We definitely did not give them permission to use the building.
0: Chairperson of the Standing Committee on Appropriations, Dr. Musima Imani, says Parliament needs to make some amendments to the Appropriations Bill. The bill is a cornerstone of the national budget, which allows government to use public funds for various departments and services for the current 2026-2027 financial year. The bill is aimed at appropriating approximately 1.2 trillion rand of the national budget. The National Assembly is considering the report of the committee prior to voting on the bill before its formal adoption. Maimane has outlined the reasons for the need for some changes in the legislation on the money bill.
2: I present this report. I ask for us to adopt it, to adopt the appropriations bill and make a number of choices. To say to ourselves, once we've built the technical capacity, the law has been amended, we can practically do that. Let us make sure the appropriation bill, second recommendation that is there, that we need to think about capacitating the NPA and StatsSA so that post the Madlanga Commission, we are able to deal with the prosecution better and ensure that accountability is effective. Fellow South Africans, I stand before you as we've deliberated on this report to say, let's create work for our people, capacitate local government, and ensure that every rand that is spent in this country is for the people.
0: That was all for this hour. A quick recap on the top of story. The City of Cape Town Safety and Security Directorate says they are closely monitoring and prepared for the proposed 30 June shutdown. Mayoral Committee Member for Safety and Security J.P. Smith says this is amid threats circulating relating to undocumented immigrants, as well as the growing concern among communities, tourism stakeholders and businesses sector. For SABC News on True FM, I am Lukanyo Papani.
3: I'm the only one at this table who's the best in the world.
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3: All right, apologies for that. As we were saying, we're going to be getting into some sound from the Springbok camp later on, as some positive things were said about the youngsters after the Barbarians game at the Nelson Mandela Bay Stadium. We'll also be getting into the sports quiz for today. Today's question, I will tell you right now, is related to the World Cup. All this later at 3:30.
4: Yo, that boy. Yeah. Yo, like, blew me out.

money. Oh.

0: I'm teaming up with OK Key. It's called Siabangena, right here on True Drive on True FM like no one else. 11 after 3. Welcome to another edition of the True Drive. Going to meet another Kungolwesibini. Ndiyabona abana yanamhlanje xabiza novuthu olukhulu sinisiqala sebefuna uthatha over abantu sifuna yonke into sifuna babe cool be True Drive. Hello Sethu.
1: Hello.
0: How are you doing, man?
1: How are you doing today?
0: Good. No, we're going to survive under the circumstances of the circumferences.
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4: Every Tuesday we give you some time to be the detective of this show to tell us who is lying between the three of us. Well, what happens, good True Detective? So Patrick's statement is in Tatu. You will choose questions, statements, and down to Ndogogba, Ngubani, Oposusai. Yeah? Okay. So to our ladies first.
5: All right. My statement is simple. I was 16 when I was afforded the opportunity to attend the Sona School's debate. So Ndandina 16 uqala kwam ukuy experience where abantwana abancinci babe debate a state of the province. SOPA, not SONA. It was the SOPA upper episode.
4: When?
5: I was only 16. So yeah, that's my statement.
6: Okay. Well, during my time when I used to public speak.
4: Yes, this during my time makes you look like you are an old person.
6: So,
4: brother Sanele.
6: During my time when I used to public speak on a regular basis, I was actually voted the best speaker at an inter-varsity competition.
5: That's why you're here.
4: Anyway, nah. All right, so my statement is that, I was once in parliament for a youth debate. That's my statement. 072-999-8092. You just have to identify the liar. Like, trust me, there's only one person who's lying between the three of us. Here's Shakira, Burna Boy, Die Die.

Are they lying or telling the truth? You be our detective. Hashtag True Detective on True Drive. 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

0: This one is congratulate Rachel to 2 drive 21 after 3. Welcome to it. Everson of Vulela Corredo. Thank you so much for joining us. Hashtag true detective. We want to know who's lying between the three of us. Trust me, there's only one person who's lying. You have to send us a voice note on 072-999-8092.
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0: Hashtag True Detective Rachi on a True Drive. If you want to know who is lying between the three of us, say to Uti, you went to a what in Don Don school?
8: State of the province address is Sopa Mosleyo.
0: So yes,
8: what they used to do is that they allow schools from the Eastern Cape province, different districts to compete. So it would be Clarendon, yes. Okay. It's Clarendon High School. It's your small schools like your Adler Gymnasium, you know. So long as it's goal, and then they'll meet together, big competition per district. Then about Pumelele or Apo, Koke District, they're the ones that will present their case in front of, you know, get your premiers and all the other influential people. Ngente Toya Keena U Premier Oscar Mabiane. So they used to have that competition. So I got the opportunity to be one of the children who went there to go and observe. I was only 16 at the time. So it happened to be short.
0: Yeah. If you remember, Ben Ken, about the story up so that in the little winter classes, that is bad sense up. So there was a trip that was going to Cape Town for Youth Radio Awards.
8: Yes.
0: Now, within one of the things or one of the activities that we needed to do when we were in Cape Town was to go either Quiz Studios, a TV, or we go to a parliament. So, I was one of the guys that wanted to see parliament because remember, even Kwase Primary Pupulam was to be a president. So I was like, ah, let me just go and see how is this and how does the e-parliament function. And then even go to, oh, by the way, kukhona debate koyo abafuna uthatha xheba kula debate. I was like, ah, sendi lapha, there's no way I can miss the opportunity. Point of order.
8: So this is the same trip ngela xesha
0: wa Dance at Cape Town.
8: Wabona u Prince.
0: Yebo. There's a lot of things ezenzeka ngela xesha at Cape Town. Yeah. Yeah, there's a lot of things that apparently is bona ngalamzuzu.
9: Hi. During that time, Nashem, all I can say is that that penalty journal is society of public speaking, obviously, about sponsorations or scrubs by AP Law Society. Nonetheless, after joining that society, I made a good enough impression where they said, you know what, guys, I think we want to be involved within the intervarsity space in terms of public speaking competition. And Yanni is working with the four varsities. I don't think we won Tina overall. I'm not sure.
0: Okay.
9: But I was voted as the best speaker overall.
8: Why did that
9: say? Yeah. I was like, yeah, man, listen, man. I do this thing.
0: So, wamba panje, wamba unenantika, unokuongwa ukuthile, but you do this thing. Awuthethi nje.
9: You wonder why I get paid to speak.
0: Kotas kotane. XW on this one, teaming up with Angeke Babuye, MC, DJ Maphorisa, Mlushi, it is called Delitswele, right here on True FM like no one else. 25 after 3, you can drop us your VN at the very same time. Now go Facebook at True FM.

0: and Shabby teaming up with Angeke Babuye, MC, DJ Maphorisa, as well as Umlushen. It's called Melitoile, right here on True FM like no one else. 28 after 3, welcome to True Drive. Hello, Lokhanyo.
1: Hi, King Boy.
0: How are you?
1: I'm good, and John.
0: Why are you telling me like how it is? What's happening? Malu zamu impress.
1: I was telling you soft.
0: No. What is lalim na for the soft? Malu zamu impress because I know it's not me. I won't turn the club.
1: Why not you?
0: Ah, I know for sure. Where na me? Ah, it's like kutwa you know. Bibi, a man's ne parafi.
1: I think I'm trying to draw habak tandi. Because when zama when like for real.
0: Okay.
1: And imba no say it over kale no kon di di focus eku.
0: Fernando. Talk to me, Fernando. It's not an everyday thing where you are nice to me. I want to put you on the spot, Lokhanyo.
1: Okay, what's up?
0: Mm-hmm.
2: Are they lying or telling the truth? You be our detective. Hashtag True Detective on True Drive.
0: Detective Lokhanyo Papane, it's your time to shine.
1: Okay.
0: Mm-hmm. Three statements. Uzvile kanye zokuphindela. As I missed a statement is that I was in parliament for a youth debate. I was once in parliament for a youth debate. That's mine.
1: Okay.
3: I guess I'm a statement, Lokhanyo. It's a simple detail. I was 16 when I was afforded the opportunity to attend the State of the Province Address Schools debate.
1: Okay.
0: Say that.
4: As I'm gazetti, I was awarded best speaker at an inter-varsity competition.
1: Public speaking,
4: yes.
1: Hey, I want to say it's not King Boy, but
3: when
0: only one person is lying, Lokhanyo.
1: It's a King Boy.
0: Okay, we'll see. Why is it?
1: I'm not saying I'll now go to a potential parliament for a debate,
0: but
1: like, just as I'm going during your youth.
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7: I'm the only one at this table who's the best in the world.
8: With the latest Springbok squad selection for the Nations Cup, including a few former and current junior Springbok players, the Springbok coach Rassie Erasmus had some positive things to say about the youngsters after the match against the Barbarians this past weekend. The Boks won comprehensively by 80 points to 31, and Erasmus believes that the newcomers bring valuable energy, pace and versatility to the national setup as the world champions begin laying the foundations for the 2027 Rugby World Cup, which I will remind you. It's just over a year away.
9: Well, speed, agility, lively. When you're 19, 18 years old, you're fast and you're nippy. And that's impressive and that helps. And there's even other younger guys like Paul who really did well. So there's a lot of guys who did well. But I think the thing that surprised me the most, because we've tried a lot of things with alignment camps, you know, there's so many guys that from different competitions which we have tested and they haven't made it. But this bunch of guys, apart from youth and exuberant and busy and fast and nippy, there's a calmness around this group, which I know I've said it already this week, which I'm not talking about the Springbok group, I'm talking of the junior Springbok guys who's with us. So there's a maturity about them that I haven't seen a lot in 18, 19, 20-year-old guys. And I think the senior players could feel that. Or maybe they fed off one another, but there's certainly a hell of a solid matureness about them and not intimidated by game plans and sitting in lecture sessions and being on the field with older players. And I think that rubbed off to the senior players because, you know, it's a circle of life. You know, some guys go out of the system and young guys come in.
8: Well, we'll be getting more sound from the ball camp as the week goes on after we sat down with Urasi as well as the captain, Usia Kolisi, earlier on this afternoon. The press conference literally ended just a few minutes ago, so we'll get you that sound as the week goes on. For now,
10: what's your
2: sports quiz?
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8: Look at you.
1: I see that.
8: Now your potential, you're for a question, you woke up.
1: Yeah, that's most.
8: Oh, okay.
1: Who is on?
8: It's been a while, eh? Guys, the 2026 FIFA World Cup is ongoing as we speak. And to answer yesterday's question as to how many matches have been played in the tournament thus far, at that time, when the question was asked, it was 42 matches, right? There's been about, probably like, I would say maybe four more, five more played since then. Nonetheless, all I want to know is this. How many goals have been scored in the 2026 FIFA World Cup thus far? Option A, 96, B, 114, C, 119, D, 134. 072-999-8092. How many goals have been scored in the FIFA World Cup thus far? Dembele, heads or tails?
0: Heads.
8: And it's heads.
0: Oh, okay. So a little bit of options.
8: 96, 114, 119, 134.
0: 114.
8: Okay.
1: Yeah. But give me 119.
8: Yeah. When I say it, it's a problem. But when Lukanya says it, and you guys, you laugh. All right. Say it.
3: I'll take D. 134.
8: All right. 072-999-8092. That is where you send your voice note with your answer of choice. As of today, how many goals have been scored in the 2026 FIFA World Cup thus far? Option A, 96, B, 114, C, 119, D, 134. Tembela says it's 114. That's option B. Lukanya says it's 119. That is option C. Useto says it's 134. That is option D. While option A is 96. How many goals have been scored in the 2026 FIFA World Cup thus far? 072-999-8092.
3: And I can't change to A.
8: No.
0: But look, the melody answered that. The blue change.

0: Mazinga teaming up with the Brendan Praise on this one, as well as Kia Zawadi Wakunye no N McBunda. It's called You Keep On, right here on True FM like no one else. 20 before 4. Say to Utlengo, my geese. AI vibes?
1: It gave AI vibes. No.
0: What if going to a private school?
1: Okay.
0: Why won't go Nuele? Why can't be Nuele?
1: Maybe I'm strict. Just like
2: Dr. Malanga
1: when it comes to African names.
0: It's Nwela.
1: It's Nwela.
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8: Come on, what's up to the A-class DJ, Mr. High Sapta, Mr. Kuzulunga, Mr. Kukule, to Mr. Ntinga Ntakandini. 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
0: Hashtag True Detective right here on a True Drive. Let's check what's even happening when it comes to your voice notes, Facebook comments, as well as your calls. 086-000-2375. Yo.
11: Hey guys, hey.
0: What's up?
11: Hope you're right.
0: Truly, Lona.
11: No, I think I'm the first time. I'm set. I think I'm set.
0: Okay.
11: Let's...
1: I thought we'd be friends.
12: Mbuli is in Kuwait, but it's us.
0: Hey,
12: King Boy. King Boy is lying. Who said? But it's King Boy, Okay, bands is just playing. Who's playing? I'm Jane in my lane.
0: Say to Facebook.
1: There's a detective here. There is definitely a detective here. His name is Mpumelelo Nombakul. What if Setu was 16 when she attended the Sona Schools debate, then she was definitely in Parliament, because the Sona Schools debate is hosted in Parliament for school learners. That lines up with King Boy saying he was once in Parliament for a youth debate. Now, those two statements can both be true without contradicting each other, because the Sona Schools debate is a type of youth debate held in Parliament. That means Sanele Nongawuza is likely the one lying. InterVarsity public speaking competitions are for university students, and unless there's proof he competed and won best speaker at university level, his claim stands out as the odd one. King Boy and Setu's stories support each other, while Sanele's doesn't connect to the other two.
0: Are you serious?
1: So King Boy and Setu are telling the truth, and Sanele is the fibber.
0: I feel so disrespected.
1: Pure Matthews says, King uyaphosisa, siyabonga zizimatelo uthi ndimo phosisayo. Usinethemba Ngunye says, King Boy is the one that's lying. Samkevelo say, Mithinale says, Sanele is the one that's lying. Utano Gwaza Mkhontwana uthi, Sanele, you are the one. And the last one says that, oh, supposed to be some teachers, Tandelam, I love you loads, Kesan, I'm not well. So, who's lying?
13: Joanga, I am telling the truth. I am actually. Shout out to Bola Bulilona for the detective work. But Bumelelo, I am actually telling the truth. So much so that I actually even went into Izinto Zam to go and actually find this certificate. And I actually did find a best speaker certificate. Now, this one is not the one from the InterVarsity competition. Sure. I don't know whether I scanned that one or not. But this one is for the society itself for the year.
1: Sure.
13: Can you confirm whether or not?
1: Yes, I can confirm that the Nelson Mandela University Certificate of Achievement presented to Sanele Nongawuza, best speaker, NDF function, 14th September 2017, in a stamp. It's not AI.
13: It's not AI.
1: And I'm also telling the truth. This happened when I was doing grade That finished grade 9, Ganana. So this was probably like grade 10. Yes, that was grade 10. So that's what happened. So I'm also telling the truth.
2: It's the way you always bring this up.
0: Well, I'm lying. I didn't go to Parliament, but I chose to go to a TV station that was operating in Cape Town.
1: Sure, so basically.
0: Yeah, there was a TV station in Cape Town. A big one. Quiz is Pepezula. I can't call it here. It's a competitor. But what happened is that because not all of us can go to the TV station and not all of us can go to Parliament. So kuza kuhlula in half. Some will go to the TV station, some will go to Parliament.
1: Sure.
0: And go bana bafuna ubheka ku TV station. Obviously, because I'm interested in this line of work. I said, yes, I want to go to a TV station. Mm-hmm. And then abaye Parliament, ke baye Parliament. But unfortunately, babu yane flag. And then... Ewe ka lo babu yane flag. Ndolo ifunyana ye Parliament. And then we went to the TV station and then we got the experience. That's why we're here.
1: I mean, that's why you also appeared on that TV station.
0: Funny enough,
1: really?
0: Exactly.
1: I know you knew your face.
0: Anyway, 14 before.

0: Timmy Cross on this one. It's called Stranger Things, right here on True FM like no one else. Teaming up with Lady Zamar as well as LAB. It's called Stranger Things, 11 before 4. There's a gentleman on TikTok said, hey, I don't know what he does, but it's very cool. So it's like when we was a poster, we fly to Zulu.
1: Sure.
0: And then Ivele Kuvelindaba. While Kuvele Zandaba, when I utim Klambi, yo, I don't know wherever I am, but Kuhle Park Landau, okay, there's something that is quite interesting. Oibo na yo, on the ground, ube uki flight. That gentleman is able to track which flight were you in at what time and possibly which seat. Bro, he tracks it down. Oh, okay. So if basically you said that this is what you are seeing, and then let's track down you. I track it down. But ngokubona kwamkulenda ukuyo, the landscape is mhlawumbe zithi use Egypt. Use Egypt nje. Masjongi flight bezawugqitha kulenda uya kuyo. Lenda in between Egypt mhlawumbe ne South Africa. And then in between Egypt ne South Africa nje, ndikubone uposter itikiti, tikiti lakho libhalwe into ethile. And then ukule flight ethile. And looking at indlela le flight eme ngayo when they took this picture, ithi londo leyo wena, you are approximately sitting at istulo.
2: Estile.
0: Shout out
1: to
0: that
1: crazy
0: man. I'm like, what?
1: Yeah, but because if your partner says to you, whatever the case is,
0: thank you.
1: You can contact this guy and be like,
0: thank you.
1: Kalele loba uhleli phi ithini lento yakhe uthe ubheke kapha kanti use.
0: In fact, that's what I was even saying. I was saying that chap, come to South Africa. You will make money. Because
2: for me, that guy should be a forensic investigator of some sort.
0: Yeah,
1: something like that.
2: The way he's so detailed with him, the way he goes through these avenues. Because and if you sit down one of yourself, you could actually do the exact same thing. But the way that he does it, and he does it as quickly as he does, very effective.
0: Say that, it's quite interesting. In the lines, anga alamchi, dao pinpointer. Like, we are going to ufote, apa, mzegole basno ufote, apa pandle. Ufote, uti, this looks so good. I'm giving away, mtami 100 rand to someone that can tell me, kupi apa, and indown, lendao.
2: Right.
0: He will be able to say, okay, fine, you are sitting at the Eastern Cape building of Finanseika, SABC, and possibly looking at lenda ufote, kuyo ufote, nga senda unetile. And that means when uhleli endawo ethile SABC.
1: Does that also not mean ngokufuneka ngasihleli just to post a social information ngathi the live ngexoxeli live post something a couple of days later so ungasekho kulondawo.
0: Funny enough iyakwazi ubuyela kwakuyo na.
1: Asaze.
0: Ewe kaloku iyakwazi ukuyitracker athi looking at the fact that ubuposte itikiti lakho uhamba okanye ubuposte use Hawaii ngemini ethile ithi londo leyo you were traveling ngale mini not ngale mini uxela ngayo.
2: Okusalayo angikhophaya nangoku.
1: Yeah,
2: for safety concern, I'll call Payana. And that's why people are always told. Stop posting your kids. You see?
0: Oh, yeah.
1: That's an easy way to kidnap someone's kid. That's why I was saying Poppy Act, in some way or the other, that infringes with people's safety.
0: Yeah.
1: Because what the heck is that?
0: All right, it's 8 before 4.
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0: The Eastern Cape Provincial Legislature, in collaboration with the South African Youth Council, will host a youth parliament on Thursday, 25 June 2026. This will bring together young people and delegates from across the province to deliberate on issues affecting the youth. Catch True Experience, hosted by Baba Aloji, from 9 to 11, and Inxoxo, hosted by Zizi Pompopoma, from 11 to 12, broadcasting live from the Youth Parliament on the 25th of June 2026. Eastern Cape Provincial Legislature. Your voice, our voice, like no one else.
1: Today we are talking about witch hunting. So we see Julie saying, "Dweni, plus no win nabi."
2: Of course, we take
1: a seat. I can't even go tell the lady, but yeah, because this is something that we can't touch, we can't feel.
2: Yeah, look, I'm going to tell you that it's something that a pillar of Angela, it's in the eating and the sun in Angela, or pillar Nayo, Ube, when I own a mingo in the fan back and into a yam, the most of Okanya, Unangela, or taste in those Akovas and Nayo. As on the cigar.
1: Well, today, that's one of the things that we'll be doing. We'll be speaking to Igaleka Elihle, and of course, trying to find out into Goba Sizabe Sistina. I'm trying to get an open line, it's not a way to make an open booze or no Goba now or where now. Old Jolly said, oh, yeah, Igaleka Elihle. At the very same time today, we're playing question or challenge. Now, you know, cowboy. We'll see if whether he has what it takes to beat the king. Hey, Salbona after the news. 5444, right here on True FM.
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0: future is loud. 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
1: True Drive. Look, let's talk about something. How did you do it? Balance me, because I really do not understand.
2: Why must I tell you?
1: Because oh, by the way, yes.
3: So for me, I'm that person who, if you have my key, that just basically means show up when you want to show up. You don't have to announce to me at all that about yes, just show up.
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11: While there is currently no confirmed intelligence indicating a coordinated large-scale shutdown or civil unrest, the city is taking a precautionary approach. We remain committed to maintaining stability and minimizing any potential disruption, particularly given the importance of protecting Cape Town's reputation as a safe and welcoming destination. Any unlawful behavior, including intimidation or violence, will be addressed decisively. We call on communities to abide by the law. Protesting peacefully is a constitutionally protected right, but we cannot and will not allow unlawful protests that escalate into civil unrest to derail our city, our tourist industry, and violate the constitutional rights of others.
10: Abahlali bengingqi Sherwood eThekwini bavakalise izimvo ezibethanayo malunga nokufuduswa kwekampu yabaphandi kubukeli egxunyekwe kule ndawo. 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
2: We felt sorry for the people that were wanting to get back home. They were mothers with babies and families. All they wanted to do was just get home. And they were all crowded here. We didn't feel threatened at all. It was a bit overwhelming because nobody asked us permission when they came to the park. But once they were here, we felt very sorry for them.
1: Ikomishoni yophando ikhokelwe nguJohn Juma Dlanga ive ukuba uWitness K yongumhloli wamapolisa eMetro eGaudini negosa lamapolisa eMetro ekuruleni uKeshi Listolze kukho isityholo sokuba bazama ukwenza uqibho lutsha olubizwa yi-SAP 13 register emva kokubiwa kwezimbiwa ekhileni eGaudini. 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
3: What you had in mind was that you were going to corrupt a SAP's official, either at one of the Joburg police stations or at Rosebank, to create a fraudulent entry so that that can be given to IPID to create a facade that these exhibits were booked in February of 2023.
1: Sposa mehlo kwinqaku elithela nkqinkqoza phambi lesithei iziko elijongele nokhuselo kwisixeko ikampa lithi lizilungele iintshukumo ezilindeleke ngomhla wama-30 kule nyanga. Kwindaba za-SABC eTorofem elamigama ngulukhanyo Phaphane.
4: I'm the only one at this table who's the best in the world.
5: Attention, attention, in case you missed the news. We do have an update as to when the new South African football season is going to start. Now, we don't only have just one league of Mzansi Afrika. We have multiple leagues. We also do have the traditional top 8 competition that happens just after or just before the league season starts. We'll let you know all of those dates later on, so make sure you do stay tuned. I have them right in front of me. I also have in front of me the sport quiz for today. And the question, how many goals have been scored in the 2026 FIFA World Cup thus far? Option A, 96, B, 114, C, 119, D, 134. Temela says it's 114, Lukaya says it's 119, Seto says it's 134, and option A is 96. 072-999-8092, tell me how many goals have been scored in the 2026 FIFA World Cup thus far. Send a voice note, we'll play it later at 4:30.
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0: Estomy Flow on this one, teaming up with Shoma Josie, PH Raw, as well as Udagaro. It's called Halala, 9 after 4, right here on True FM like no one else. Listen to this song.
1: Halala.
0: Halala. And then what do I say?
2: Halala.
0: Halala.
2: And that halala is definitely...
0: So which one is it? Which one is it right? Is it halala or halala?
3: I think they're both right because yeah. The argument that can be made for Usho is that... But owaku halala ngo
2: song.
0: Yeah. So sitsonga uti halala.
1: Halala, so much you see halala. Halala.
4: 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And architect Gerard Ansara opens the door on how he created his showstopper home. 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
5: The Eastern Cape Provincial Legislature, in collaboration with the South African Youth Council, will host a youth parliament on Thursday, 25 June 2026. This will bring together young people and delegates from across the province to deliberate on issues affecting the youth. Catch True Experience, hosted by Baba Aloji from 9 to 11, and Inqoko, hosted by Zizi Pompopoma from 11 to 12, broadcasting live from the youth parliament on the 25th of June 2026. Eastern Cape Provincial Legislature, your voice, our voice, live local. What else?

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1: Every Tuesday we get to take some time to play a very nice game. We call it question or challenge. It turns out today that Natembela King Boy, did we hot seat and he asked for why?
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2: Thank you.
1: Tell me, man. Have you been to the Eastern Cape?
2: Yeah. Oh. I've done a couple of shows that side. But I haven't been like in studio radio with like you guys.
1: Next time
2: I'm coming to the Eastern Cape next week.
3: Oh,
2: yeah, on the 3rd of July. I'm coming there.
1: Oh, yeah. Let me check the calendar. Is it during the weekend?
2: No, I think it's a Saturday. Yeah, it's a Saturday.
1: It's a Saturday.
3: It's a Friday.
1: So you possibly learn on Saturday.
3: Friday,
2: yeah, somewhere. I think it's the.
1: It's on Friday. You're learning on Friday. Yeah. So the 3rd is on a Friday.
2: Nah, I'm coming on the 4th.
1: On the 4th
2: of July, Saturday. Yeah.
1: I thought we were going to be able to see you.
3: Ish.
1: Maybe we can share a chikanyana on Saturday. I don't know. We'll see. 4th of July?
2: Yeah, I'll see about that.
1: All right. No, I'll speak to my producer to give me your number and then we'll see how it go. Anyway, let's get this beautiful game that we have. It's called Question or Challenge. So basically what happens here is that we are giving you 6 seconds to answer each question that we'll give you. Now, during that 6 seconds, there'll be a buzz that'll be counting you down. And when it gets to number one, it'll go bob. And then it means we must continue to the next question like this. Yep. So okay. When it goes on, it means we must keep the question and give you for a zero for it. And then the same goes on with me also. So I've got Useida as well as Noseitu Apa. Useida will be asking me and then Useitu will be asking you. I think I will start to give you an idea in terms of the questions. Maybe you can, you know, juggle your things around.
2: All right.
1: Let's get into it. Useida. Please don't be too much, ne?
4: I don't blame me. I'm just a messenger.
1: Okay. There we go.
4: Question number one. What was the event called that happened on the 16th of June, 1976?
1: It was the June 16 uprising.
4: Okay. Question number two. Which government policy sparked the protests?
1: Kufuneka kufundwe ngeAfrikaans. Kufuneka kufundwe ngeAfrikaans.
4: Okay. Question number three. What was the government theme or the hashtag for this year's Youth Day celebrations?
1: Hallelujah. You'll have to skip that one. I'm not too sure.
4: Okay. Question number four. Which government department leads the coordination of Youth Month programs and activities in South Africa?
1: I think it's Department of People with Disability and Youth. Yeah, something like that.
4: All right. Sethu.
3: Okay, Cowboy.
4: Over to you.
1: Poizini.
3: Cowboy.
1: Yo.
3: No, you've got this. Trust me, you've got this. So the very first question is, who the first fatality on June 16, 1976?
5: Mortal Kombat. Who was the first?
3: Fatality on June 16, 1976. Who was the first person who got...
5: Guess.
3: Skip.
5: You.
3: Second question. What ages are classified as youth in South Africa?
5: What is in 18?
3: And?
5: 21.
3: Okay. Third question. Which political party was in power in South Africa at the time of the 1976 uprising? Last question. SASO stands for what?
5: Yo.
3: SASO.
5: Yay. Yo. And then yeah, Hazimina.
1: Zimba. Zimba. Cowboy, go and send Johnny.
3: How a
2: boot. No, man.
1: I'm a bitch. I'm a bitch. I get you, man. Okay,
2: set you. Ah, man. Askisi, man.
1: I know, don't worry.
2: This is Alekand. Askisi, man. You too mama cheese, no my element.
3: You disappointed me, man.
1: I understand you, man.
3: Let me mark you quickly. So, who was the first fatality on June 16, 1970s? We were looking for the Hastings Ndlovu.
1: Oh.
3: How a booty. Second question, what ages are classified as youth in South Africa? You said 18 to 21. We're looking for 16 to 35 years.
4: Ah.
2: 16 is a good youth.
1: Yes. 16 is youth.
3: Third question, which political party was in power in South Africa at the time of the 1976 uprising? It was the National Party. Then the last question, SASO, Awebuti, what does that stand for? South African Students Organization. Mabena, you disappointed me, Mabena.
2: I'm totally sorry, student. I say, thank you, Nagun, South Africa.
1: Yeah, I should be
2: sorry. Please, I can't,
1: Say it on your end.
4: No, one of your questions was, what was the government theme or the hashtag for this year's Youth Day celebrations? You said, must only go zero for that. That one, reset at 50, the future calls.
1: Oh, okay.
4: Yeah. The other one, which government policy sparked the protest that happened on the 16th of June, 1976? You said learning must be done in Afrikaans, which is the Bantu Education Act, and the producer says, wena urong.
1: The Bantu Education Act, and my phone, the Afrikaans, na producer.
6: I go to you now.
1: I go to
3: you now. Itself.
4: What was the event called that happened on the 16th of June, 1976? You said the June 16 uprising. Half mark because it's a Soweto uprising.
1: So I only go to uprising.
4: Your final question. Which government department leads the coordination of Youth Month programs and activities in South Africa? You said the People with Disabilities and Youth Department.
3: All right.
4: As per the producer, you are correct!
3: One and a half.
1: A win is a win, boys, in though.
3: Yeah,
1: I know. A win is a win. Wait, I'm doing 1.5, and when you are doing Ohambo 2.0. Tell me about that, because I feel like that one is interesting.
2: Oh, Ohambo 2.0. Okay, Ohambo 2.0 is a continuation of my song and the album. I think my previous album, Decent AI. Mm-hmm. It's the second song on the album, so it's a continuation of that song. Basically, it talks about the importance of going back home, you know, in terms of like everything, maybe healing, you know.
1: Mm-hmm.
2: In my understanding, because as a cowboy, I'm growing up, you know, and I'm adapting and I'm learning new things in the industry too. You understand?
1: Sure.
2: So there's been a lot of things that has been happening for the past few months since I've dropped my previous album, you know.
1: What are those things, if you don't mind us asking?
2: One of the most important things that has played a huge role in this, me healing and changing a lot of things about myself into becoming the person that I am today, I think is home, you understand?
1: Sure.
2: Reconnecting with the people that I love, you know, and be totally like reminded to go see. Especially in the city of Johannesburg, especially about Lausanne and Zalangakon. So that song basically talks about the importance of visiting like home every now and then when you feel maybe down, organjan, you understand? Yeah, that's the theme of the song.
1: Where is home, boys, isn't it?
2: Davidson, East Rand.
1: Okay. I know that you've released the project already, 12th of June, 2026. To those who have not yet managed to get it, how can they get it, and how do we follow you on social media?
2: The project is still to be released on the 1st of July, which is like next week, and people can get the pre-save link on my bio on Apple Music, Spotify, and etc., you know, on Cowboy with the double I, not with the Y.
1: Oh, okay, no problem. So you are releasing it on the 1st of July.
2: Yeah.
1: Okay. No problem.
2: On the 1st of July.
1: All right, boys, and thank you so much, and all the best when it comes to your weekend here in PE. I hope you enjoy.
2: Thank you so much.
1: Hey, tada, man. That's Cowboy Rachi on the True Drive having a conversation about his music. Remember, you can go and pre-order that single or that actually project. Yeah, okay. It's more of an album. It's called Uambo 2.0. Nalapo is featuring the likes of Ozzy. You'll be able to get it and make sure that you rock it because it's quite an interesting one. Ingakumbi xa ithetha ngezinto zobuyela ekhaya.
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3: Every Tuesday, we get to take some time to talk about a big thing that you want to talk about. Just like a cowboy, Nati City Buyela, Kwimbo Yako. 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We don't have any limitations. We want you to ask the question so that akwazi ukuphendula kanye kulondo ozabo ufuna ukuyiqonda wena. In the meantime, here's Nomcebo Zikode teaming up with Umtunzi. It's called Telumoya.
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0: Let me cruise down this one, teaming up with something Soweto, Professor Otagzin, the city Olele Racho.
1: KwaZulu-Natal Acting Police Commissioner Phumelele Makhoba says no arrests have been made yet in connection with the killing of a 29-year-old Malawian man at the Jigajo informal settlement. Residents in Durban Sherwood area have expressed mixed feelings about the relocation of the repatriation camp from the community. And lastly, Finance Minister Enoch Godongwana says a portion of the national budget has already been disbursed to all provincial governments for use. Catch the full updates at 5.
2: I'm the only one at this table who's the best in the world.
3: Alright, let's get into that announcement or those dates or off those dates concerning the Premier Soccer League, the South African League season of football coming up, of course, for the new season of 2026-2027. Here's what you need to know. The Premier Division, which is the Betway Premiership, it'll be kicking off their fixtures on the weekend of the 1st of August 2026. La weekend of Fifesca August, that's when a league will be starting. The Motsepe Foundation Championship will commence on the 21st of August 2026. The Disky Challenge will commence on the 5th of September 2026. Wally MTN 8, which is South Africa's top 8 competition, yona izoqala on the 8th of August 2026. Which means a league, 1st of August, la weekend yayo, MTN 8 the following weekend on the 8th of August. Motsepe Foundation Championship on the 21st of August. Disky Challenge on the 5th of September. So make sure you get all your stuff ready. Make sure you get your money ready to go get tickets. Make sure you get your plans in for the whatever travels you need to make to go watch these games. But it's gala ke from your weekend of your 1st of August. That is the Betway Premiership. While the MTN 8 gala the following weekend on the 8th. Very simple like that. My son makes it supposed to say something.
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3: Lukanyo. Sure, Seda. Unalitemba, no gonna plunge.
5: I'm not really sure.
3: Sure, my daughter. Okay. Well, the question for today was how many goals have been scored in the FIFA World Cup for 2026 thus far? Option A was 96, B was 114, C 119, and D was 134. Say to tell 134. Lukanyo said 119. Tembela wati 114.
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0: option D, 1, 3, 4, Snowy Mountain.
1: Hashtag sports quiz. Hashtag true drive. Mm. Let me go with 134. Only two in the ball.
2: 1, 3, 4, 7, 2. No, I can't man back 10 million among 1, 3, 4.
3: I know, I'm not sure. I am not sure at all.
2: The winning option for today's sports quiz. As of the 23rd of June, 2026, the number of goals that have been scored in the FIFA World Cup, 134. Option D.
4: Obi. Mabang pepecha ba yang booster pepe nya take off.
5: So many goals must go welcome. 134.
2: Wow. Going at an average of just over 3 goals per game. It's a very high scoring World Cup thus far. The top scoring team for the World Cup as of right now, before the other teams start their second round of matches, has been Germany, who scored 9 goals. Tied for number 2 is Canada, Netherlands and Norway with 7 goals each. I can tell you for a fact that South Africa is nowhere even near close to the top 10 or the top 20, because Tinas got a goal Eli Wanka. In terms of the top scoring players, at this very moment in time, the top scorer of the FIFA World Cup, after having played 187 minutes, which is 2 games, is Lionel Messi with 5 goals. But very closely behind him, especially after his performance yesterday, Kylian Mbappe has 4 goals. All in all, Erling Haaland, he has also 4 goals. Mbappe no Haaland, Magali Lake. Otherwise, okay, it's 134.
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0: Baby Momo, kuyamkhumbula besikesadlala kwakunye naye question or challenge naye sicela ngomculo wakhe. And right now we're rocking his song, teaming up with Artwork Sounds, Qiniso kwakunye no Swizz RSA, ukukhuleka Rachi on True FM like no one else. So 20 before 5. Namhlanje it's an open line ku hashtag Embo. Icaleke lihlele lapho uphendule imibuzo yakho. Question is, ingaba wena nombuzo othini kuye? It depends, as long as iyinto edimandisana nesintu, that's what we want to hear. Yinto leyo mhlawumbe yoqonda ukuba ufuna ukuthi ufuna understand when you find clarity kuyo. It's something that you don't know why iqhubeke kanjani, or maybe you're not even sure why ihamba ngolupini uhlobo. That's why we've got this platform. We want you to be able to find your answers. And icala ke lihlele solo go lapho uqinisekise into kokuba you are getting the right answers that you need. 072-999-8092. Okanye make it easy, give us a call on 086-000-2375.
1: Oh yebo. Eba fit point show. In 1976, youth has switched on. And for 50 years, the nation has watched as the story unfolds. And namhlanje, the courage looks the same and different. It looks like showing up when no one believes in you. It's about finding the strength to stand up again. The courage of 1976 is a pillar in 2026. SAPC 1, Zansi for sure. The source of youth courage. My God.
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0: Today we are talking about witch hunting. Sibe sijoli sentweni xa sinokuyinabisa nje.
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1: yebo Kapsoweto ebafit point show In 1976, youth has switched on. And for 50 years, the nation has watched as the story unfolds. And namhlanje, the courage looks the same and different. It looks like showing up when no one believes in you. It's about finding the strength to stand up again. The courage of 1976 is appeal in 2026. SAPC 1, Zansi for sure. The source of youth courage. My gosh.

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2: Stories making headlines, no arrest made in the Malawian murder case, a national budget circulated. Good evening and welcome to the news at 5. KwaZulu-Natal Acting Police Commissioner Phumelele Makhoba says no arrest have been made yet in connection with the murder of a 29-year-old Malawian man at the Jigajo informal settlement. The man was killed allegedly by a mob on Friday following claims that a foreign national had attacked a local resident. The allegations sparked a panic in the community and led to violence. Thousands of foreign nationals fled their homes, with some now sheltering in an abandoned government building in Pietermaritzburg. Makhoba says police investigations into the killing are on the way.
3: On the arrest on the Friday incident in Pietermaritzburg, unfortunately, we have not effected any arrest for that incident. Investigation continues.
2: Meanwhile, in Cape Town, the city's Safety and Security Directorate says they are closely monitoring and prepared for the proposed 30 June shutdown. Mayoral Committee Member for Safety and Security, J.B. Smith.
4: While there is currently no confirmed intelligence indicating a coordinated large-scale shutdown or civil unrest, the city is taking a precautionary approach. We remain committed to maintaining stability and minimizing any potential disruption, particularly given the importance of protecting Cape Town's reputation as a safe and welcoming destination. Any unlawful behavior, including intimidation or violence, will be addressed decisively. We call on communities to abide by the law. Protesting peacefully is a constitutionally protected right, but we cannot and will not allow unlawful protests that escalate into civil unrest to derail our city, our tourist industry, and violate the constitutional rights of others.
2: Finance Minister Enoch Godongwana says a portion of the national budget has already been circulated to all provincial governments for use. The minister was speaking during the consideration of the report of the Standing Committee on Appropriations on the 2026-2027 Appropriation Bill. Godongwana says the remaining amount in the budget for the financial year is the allocation set aside for the national government, including other relevant entities.
5: The budget we tabled on the 25th of February was 2.3 million, a trillion. What we are debating today is a portion of that, because that budget is divided as section 2.

0: have tabled their budgets as part of that. Now we're dealing with the remaining 1 trillion, which affects national departments.
1: Looking at the markets, the rand is trading at 16.41 rand to the US dollar, 21.72 rand to pound sterling, and 18.76 rand to the euro. A quick recap on the top story at 5. KwaZulu-Natal Acting Police Commissioner Phumelele Makoba says no arrests have been made yet in connection with the murder of a 29-year-old Malawian man at the Jigajo informal settlement. For SABC News on True FM, I am Lukanyo Papani.
2: I'm the only one at this table who's the best in the world.
3: We'll be touching on some international sporting news later on the tennis and on the cricket side. Remember when I said a few weeks ago that the world of cricket, the international world of cricket, is not ready for whenever India decides to pick their 15-year-old prodigy for the international stage? We thought it might be happening in the next couple of years. Well, I can tell you, it's happening right now. Sing like anybody. We'll also be touching on the international tennis story that is making waves right now, as a former Wimbledon champion has received a 4-year ban due to a doping offense. And also, Kaizer Chiefs have made some moves in the managerial side, which we'll tell you about in just a short while also touching on the Women's Africa Cup of Nations. All this later at 5:30.
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5: Fakos, kangele imicimbi yakho yamanjalo ezindleleni.
6: Dana Kazma, Kashelek, Kala, Kashelek, Bakubi, Nabapulapul, special Gabi to FM, Stanga to R410, Topman the Park, Lam Travassa Command, Kusin Sage, Lam Travassa Lady, Femakaka, the Pinoness Park, 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
3: I know.

0: It's DJ Pink on this one, teaming up with Cremora. It's called Nginenkinga, right here on True FM like no one else. 12 after 6. Yo, hi, bo. After 5. Yeah, not after 6. It only happened that usive after 6. You'll only hear recording it, not Tina. Anyway, I want us to have a conversation quickly, man. You know, like, there's something that I think about Nyabandu by Libala. And sometimes, but I think ukunjuzo. I think if family got that, sometimes Yalibala ndobana utete kaseko. Mm. And you will find that sometimes it demands, as years is so, okay, from the people that are using the surname Mandela, okanye Mandela. Mm. They are too much, you know. It's like our great grandfather fought for this freedom, so we deserve all the attention in inverted commas.
1: Okay.
0: This gentleman, into a different grandson Katatu Nelson Mandela, he was key. Okay, this, I'm not saying that we must promote violence here.
1: Okay.
0: But I'm just saying, character yake yena as a person. He was kicked and beaten by amapolisa, allegedly emthatha emveni kokuba ebemisiwe eqhuba ibhaki. Now the assault was as severe that umaibuye Mandela was left with a bruise, mud kicked face, and also too afraid to seek medical help until following morning. So apparently wethi weke ngokubethwa kwabo. Acting Tata High Court Judge Umasonwabe Mambi ruled Mandela must be compensated for a brutal assault. He ordered the office of Acting Police Minister Feroz Kachilia to pay damages, with the final amount now being hampered out. So it's still a matter in the kokuba Pofki caught each ubethwa kwakhe funeke ebhatele. City, I am relieved this painful chapter is finally over and the court has done the right thing. I feel vindicated because for five years I refused to be intimidated, silenced, or broken. I stood firm in belief that justice must prevail. He continues and continues and continues.
1: Okay. So basically
0: I caught you on it. I caught you on it. I caught you on it.
1: Okay.
0: Yes.
1: So, I'm a police officer wrong, basically.
0: I'm going to go to court.
1: Okay.
0: But
1: fair. Okay.
0: Fair, yes, because no one has a right to better,
1: yes,
0: even if you're police.
1: Yeah.
0: Not unless a situation forces you to do so.
1: True. The thing that you mentioned, the Kaleni, about the sense of entitlement or wanting certain attention or whatever the case is. But then my question then would be, does it ever end though?
0: Indoba?
1: The fact that my great grandparents fought for the democracy that a lot of South Africans are now having, who now have the opportunity, okanye siyaqhamla nathi ngokukule nkululeko yayilolonga abantu abadala bakoko. Does that ever end though?
0: Andikhumbuli ndisiva a headline or andikhumbuli ndibona umntana okanye umzukulwana okanye isizukulwana sikala lukhrisani sikala da ubiko bevela besithi this and this and that. Do you remember when this one?
2: Catch top billing this Tuesday evening at 7 as entrepreneur of African design Gracia Bambile celebrates her traditional wedding. Dr. Michael and Jackie Moll discover the Cedarberg with their son Joshua. And architect Gerard Ansara opens the door on how he created his showstopper home. That's top billing this Tuesday at 7. Repeat Sunday at 1 on S3 and Tuesday at 9:30 p.m. on SABC 1.
3: The Eastern Cape Provincial Legislature, in collaboration with the South African Youth Council, will host a youth parliament on Thursday, 25 June 2026. This will bring together young people and delegates from across the province to deliberate on issues affecting the youth. Catch True Experience, hosted by Baba Aloji from 9 to 11, and Inqoko, hosted by Zizi Pompopoma from 11 to 12, broadcasting live from the youth parliament on the 25th of June 2026. Eastern Cape Provincial Legislature, your voice, our voice, live. No one else.

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Ungatatazeli umamele u True FM like no one else.

0: Sky One down this one. It's called Amazu Rachi on True FM like no one else. 12:23 after 5. Welcome to and the final hour of Between Drive. Hashtag, did you know, it's one of the things that we get to do right here on True FM like no one else. Straight after this, we get to hear Ndogo Baula, True TD Numbers.
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0: Who gave the theory of relativity?
4: Getting Albert Einstein. Yeah, I'm just making theory of relativity.
5: Albert Einstein.
6: Hey, Skim. Hi, guys. Albert Einstein. Don't you fool, guys.
0: Getting Albert, man.
7: Albert Einstein.
0: Einstein, not
7: Einstein. Einstein, not Einstein.
0: If you so, if you great man, then what's it?
7: Grade
0: 9, 10.
7: Grade
0: 9, 10.
8: Yeah.
0: I want 9 is
8: at Tubane Nayo. Yeah, 10-11.
0: Who you got no good to have my hope you do grade 9?
9: That's the great
0: idea.
9: And more than anything, I'm the kumbuli na wana nipilo kwesibini.
3: 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Hashtag, did you know on True Drive?
0: Hashtag, did you know? Right here on the True Drive. Every time before we close the show, we've got this small anyana question where we want to know something from you. It's always tricky. I call it difficult. It's just tricky.
10: Hashtag, did you know on True Drive? What was Hastings and Lavoo's other name? And how old was he when he was shot? Again, what was Hastings and Lavoo's other name? And how old was he when he was shot? Send us a voice note or give us a call.
11: What do you mean?
0: I only know his age. Not in Dubai, Nancy. Yeah, middle name sounds Hastings, team.
12: So he probably had an African name. Looking for an African name because remember, talaga lokumlo ako nga ba English name. I wonder what you would have been.
10: Hashtag, did you know on True Drive? What was Hastings and Lavoo's other name? And how old was he when he was shot? Again, what was Hastings and Lavoo's other name? And how old was he when he was shot? Send us a voice note or give us a call.
12: Yeah.
0: So,
12: I know.
0: Bra Hastings, Hotman, Buddha.
12: Buddha.
0: Wauna, Tiraba. Wauna, Gab. Why not? Kalubang utata ngosi kube nomntana.
13: Wayengekho umntana yena himself.
12: You are ninambeko.
0: Wasuleke nanga. Hot man. Amathambo akho ayakwazi uthetha okanye ayateketha. Here's DJ Soso. It's called Kula. Masivuza buyana nempendulo yethini.

0: DJ Sauce on this one, teaming up with Vid Music. It's called Gula. 29 after 5 for Usher and 2 FM like no one else. Hashtag, did you know? We want to know. Well, today it seems as if it's easy, but it now would be difficult. Injani kanye kanye. I don't know. Listen to this.
1: Hashtag, did you know on True Drive, what was Hastings and Lavoe's other name, and how old was he when he was shot? Again, what was Hastings and Lavoe's other name, and how old was he when he was shot? Send us a voice note or give us a call.
0: Yamazi mosupra Hastings, like masqala bokal. Othuthanga Hastings Ndlovu, do you have an idea?
2: Yeah, basi video earlier on kuba yayingumuntu wokuqala.
3: Yeah, in the fatalities of 1976.
2: Oh, khabi bakhethe ngelisho ke ngalanye
0: le. Ngingakhatshwa ngela abantu abamhlophe babekhabela ngokwabo.
2: Yeah, well, that is true, but hey!
0: Where is the family, guys? Things though.
3: Oh, it's probably in Soweto. I think that starts another different conversation, because now you normally would hear about
0: Hector Peterson.
3: Hector Peterson at the Peterson family. Babona, Yabona, looking at
0: memorial
3: and stuff like that. But I've never actually heard anything about Hastings Ndlovu's family. Even other families that never made it to the papers back in the days to say abanye abantu basabalahlekelwa ngobrother babo, ngomama babo, ngodada babo, uncles, you name it. They've never heard anything about mahlambi noba mathamba abo aya abaphi. You know what I mean?
0: I get you.
3: So apartheid really did a number on black people.
0: Sure. Yeah, inzima
3: kona sho. Number on us.
0: Yeah.
1: Hashtag, did you know on True Drive, what was Hastings and Lavoe's other name, and how old was he when he was shot? Again, what was Hastings and Lavoe's other name, and how old was he when he was shot? Send us a voice note or give us a call.
4: I'm the only one at this table who's the best in the world.
2: Well, first and foremost, we need to start with the football. Now, in case you haven't seen or heard, there has been a change made to the Women's Africa Cup of Nations calendar in terms of when the tournament is going to begin, and a few shifts around as well for Ezinye Iteam. I can tell you that now, the Women's Africa Cup of Nations will be starting on the 26th of July as opposed to the 25th of July as originally was constructed. So this will go on Sunday, the 26th of July, and it'll be going on until the 16th of August. From a South African perspective, according to the latest fixtures of the tournament, South Africa will only be in action on the second day of the competition and not on the opening day as originally stated before. Also, they will now be based in Casablanca, Banyana Banyana, instead of Rabat, as originally stated before. South Africa, they will open their tournament. Officially, it will be match number 3 of the 2026 Women's Africa Cup of Nations in Morocco when they take on Tanzania on the 27th of July. Kickoff for that game, it is 6 p.m. Moroccan time. That's when South Africa will kick off. Remember that Banyana Banyana are in a group with Cote d'Ivoire, Burkina Faso, and Tanzania. So they get their tournament started against Tanzania on the 27th of July. And then, of course, their next game against Cote d'Ivoire will be on the 31st of July before their last group fixture. They go up against Burkina Faso on the 4th of August. Now, Dr. Desiree Ellis, was quite happy about these changes. Quote, the new fixture gives us 3 days of rest in between matches instead of the previous one, where only we had 2 days to recover. The move is a clear indication that the welfare of players has been taken into consideration, more so because of the hot conditions expected during the tournament period. We applaud the Confederation of African Football for the move and say thank you, as this will help most teams. Remember, the Women's Africa Cup of Nations now will begin on the 26th of July, 2026, and then it will end on the 16th of August, a few weeks later. Still speaking about the football right now, Kaizer Chiefs have confirmed that Dylan Shepherd will be the second assistant coach to the new head coach, Fernando da Cruz, working alongside Mahmoud Abbas. Shepherd will also continue linking the reserve team with the senior side, a role that he fulfilled last season as Chiefs finished third in the Betway Premiership. Chiefs have additionally appointed Julien Lejaran as the head of sports science, while Shepherd has secured his CAF A license, adding to his UEFA A qualification. Sporting director Kaizer Motaung Jr. says the club is proud of Shepherd's development as he joins De Cruz's refreshed technical team. We'll see what results this yields as the season approaches in the next few weeks. Now on the tennis side, former Wimbledon champion Umaketa Vondrousova has strongly denied using banned substances after being handed a 4-year suspension by the International Tennis Integrity Agency yesterday. The 26-year-old Czech was sanctioned for refusing to open the door to an anti-doping officer during an out-of-competition test in December 2025. Vondrousova has argued that she felt unsafe because the official did not properly identify themselves or follow protocol. An independent tribunal ruled that Vondrousova offered no compelling justification for refusing the test. The 2023 Wimbledon champion, now ranked 122 in the world, faces a ban that will keep her out of action until 2030 unless it is overturned. She has been banned for 4 years because she refused to take a test. And then finally, on the cricket side, the India's new teenage sensation, Vaibhav Suryavanshi, has officially received his first senior India jersey, describing the moment as the fulfillment of a lifelong dream. The 15-year-old, who dominated this year's Indian Premier League with 776 runs for the Rajasthan Royals to win the orange cap, has been named in India's T20 squads for the tours against Ireland and England, as well as the Asian Games. The BCCI released a video showing the moment the jersey printed with Suryavanshi 03 was delivered to him, calling it, quote, the moment the nation had been waiting for. He's now poised to become India's youngest ever international, potentially surpassing Sachin Tendulkar, who debuted at 16 years and 205 days in 1989. The young batter's rise has been meteoric, with one century and 550s in the IPL, placing him firmly in the global spotlight as he prepares for his first international assignment. Figile go Suryavanshi at 15 years old. Kwaze midlalo namhlanje ngempola poli sayivala for Trevor from Sport. Ngusalela sedo nongawo.
0: Hello Amanda.
3: Hello.
0: How is you?
3: I'm good, thanks, and how are you?
0: No, I'm surviving under the circumstances of the circumferences.
3: What's going on?
0: Yeah, no, nothing is going on. Life is going.
3: Are you sure?
0: Yeah.
3: You don't look okay. Are you okay?
0: I need money.
3: Shame. Sorry, I also need money.
0: I can't
3: help you.
0: Yo, yeah. What's happening in Namhlanje? Go True News at 6.
3: Got True News at 6 Namhlanje. We'll be looking at Ekwezo Kokosho, South Africa's construction sector. We're going to see improvement in the first quarter of this year. And also Spindes Nogole in a Technology Innovation Agency, Malungano Jiggy Jogos Vimirano, Namazukamani, Genzamegazo, Logamatuba, Uma Pulo in the Venzuano, Quinko was a pushy solas a corner, Noxequa, Quesseco, Zopepe, Shepakat Kequizni is in top. And lastly, Uku Gabiko funding. Nokufikelela kumhlaba sichazwe njengomgobo osisithintelo kulutsha olufuna ukuba ngamafama. We'll bring more details kule manje kunamanye kwi-Good Trends at 6.
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0: Yeah, we all listen to this one. Yesterday, Punyuka Ben Pete, 20. Let's make it 19, actually, before 6. Right here on Troy FM, like no one else. Have you managed to kinga, no kinga sisa, with regards to did you know? Did you finally reach your answer? Yeah, no. I know. You know Hastings Ndlovu, but you don't know the African name. Probably you know the age, right? We want to even hear by eating the age layo 072-999-8092. Can you go Facebook at True FM? Make it easy. Give us a call on 086-000-2375. When it comes to did you know what I'm trying to do? Straight after this, we get into that answer.
1: Ungapaw, so yeshi baba fifa. Let's start group. On an extra time, yakuz bagala ukonga okutel kakle. 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Kwe depo, yes, start group. Uzbeka
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0: Trust me, you're not alone.
5: Hashtag, did you know on True Drive? Mm-hmm. What was Hastings Ndlovu's other name? And how old was he when he was shot? Again, what was Hastings Ndlovu's other name? And how old was he when he was shot? Send us a voice note or give us a call.
0: How old was Hector Peterson?
6: 16.
0: Huh?
6: Was
0: it
6: 14? How old was Hector?
7: Yeah, my daughter. Why can't I more English with Hector, guys?
0: Hector was 12, I think.
7: Yeah. Oh. Because I was about to say Hastings was 11, and I think.
0: No.
6: No.
7: Never.
6: Hastings was 15. Older.
7: Oh, is it?
6: Yes.
7: No, I pick it.
6: 15. Hastings was 15.
0: So Hector was 13.
6: Yes.
0: Hastings was 15. Between 15 and 14.
6: I'm saying 15. I'm choosing 15.
0: Between 15 and 14.
7: I'll stick to 12.
6: But Hector, I like it. Because I think he was Zulu.
7: I'll say Buntu. Buntu or Bantu between the two names.
6: No, definitely not Bantu though, because they didn't want anything to do with that. So
7: Buntu. Buntu.
0: Bambi Kai.
6: Again, Kepela. How? School Mangendo Tom Zulu land.
0: Oh, yeah, Bambi Kai.
6: Munch and munch.
0: Why not?
6: Zoltin Yez Aldazam.
0: Bambi Kai. No, man. Yeah, yeah. Nadi love. The reason why Hector was trending is because he was the youngest.
6: Yes.
0: And Hastings was the first to be killed.
6: Uh-huh. Yeah.
0: So when I'm the OT, Hastings, the age is lower than a guy. But openly,
7: I'll stick to 12. I'm not sure.
0: Okay. Okay. All right. Let's get your answers.
6: How old did you say Hastings was?
0: I said between 14. 14 and 15. Between 14 and 15.
6: Choose one time. You can't choose.
0: Why you unkolkotisa? Chini.
6: Choose one.
0: Funda tebi.
6: Okay, so Pure Matthew says he was 15. She says Wayengu Leslie. Okanye Cruz Maggie also says Wayengu Leslie. Is it Wayna 15 was Batatum for Boz and Hitchin? But I don't understand, guys.
0: Why would Les.
6: Les.
0: Yeah.
6: And then Hastings. Those are both English names.
0: Leslie Hastings Grove. What's wrong?
6: No, man. Give the child an African name.
0: Hector Peterson?
7: I'm sure now. Why not? No Hector.
0: What are you listening?
7: Aslaz Galoku.
0: Okay, I'm trying to quickly check it out. Went up with the Simba. The list team.
7: Okay.
6: Give a child an African name.
0: Zolile Hector Peterson.
6: Yo,
0: jeez.
6: He was not even Zolile. He was an activist. He was there at the front.
0: Yeah. So. Anyway, let's check. What are the answers? ngathi sayina uzaphendula. Man, sorry ndim lo befana bandiya kuyo
5: Hashtag, did you know on True Drive, what was Hastings Endlovu's other name? And how old was he when he was shot? Leslie Hastings Endlovu was a 15-year-old boy during the Soweto Uprising in 1976. He is widely believed to be the first boy who was shot dead by police on that day, sustaining an injury to his head from which he died in hospital. The doctor at Chris Hani Baragwanath Hospital, who attended to Endlovu, Malcolm Klein, described what he saw that afternoon in grim detail.
0: Yo, I'm a bullet question. I got a lot of trouble. 15-year-old.
6: Chonga, you look at the pictures currently, Zazase Gaza, and you see children crying, abanye, like baswelekile, and they're being shot at the back. So already that tells you. If we still have that now, imagine how it looked like back in apartheid years.
7: When you think about it, you think about the fact that back at that time, in order to disperse these protests, they literally used live ammunition.
6: And there was no need for that.
0: But also, looking at the fact that they were using live ammunition, why kwanga sikinzana za ways okhithekhitha abantu ngamanzi? Because kokho abantwana kwezwe.
6: Abantwana.
0: Like, have the same Hastings Ndlovu?
7: You forget that these people didn't care.
6: You why bebe
7: They did not care. They were not trying to disperse the protest per se. They were trying to kill and send a message. They didn't care.
6: And that was the main objective, to kill everything that was black, basically.
0: This is bad.
6: Because these were young people who were challenging a law that they were saying, Asifuna ufundiswa ngayo.
0: 15-year-old.
6: Imagine.
7: Shot in the head.
0: Sure.
6: And you know, for some reason, I was actually asking myself a lot of questions. What happened to the girls that were actually taken to detention? Were they not raped?
7: Yeah.
6: You wonder.
0: To this. Ndlovu was the first child to be killed on the 16th of June 1976 during the Soweto Uprising and the massacre when Orlando police opened fire on students protesting against the imposition of Afrikaans instruction in their schools. His death was not as widely publicized as Edgar Hector Peterson, as we all know. And there is no photographer that was present to record that. Police Commander Colonel Kleingeld said that Wachukwu Commission that Ndlovu was inciting the crowd. 15-year-old.
6: If you read books of people that lived during the time, they even tell you that at some point they appreciated into babakwa fente because it gave them a bit of break. Wawuchokwa to an extent that udo pass out. So when you pass out, you take it as some bit of relief. But uvuka kwakho vier,
0: uqala phansi.
6: Already that tells you, these are kids. They were kids.
0: Ndlovu was buried with Peterson at the Avalon Cemetery in Johannesburg. His house in Soweto had a blue plaque attached to it on the 16th of June 2012 to commemorate his death. By the way, his sisters, they left the country as soon as after June 16th.
6: Imagine that.
0: But they returned to Joburg a few years later.
6: So we are a forgiving nation, eh? As black people.
0: Did we really forgive?
6: That's a good question. Feel good with
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0: It comes on this one, teaming up with Umthunzi. Isibusiso. Bakwaxelela sethu bawenza ikhanda lizule.
1: Yeah.
0: Yeah, not
1: because
0: in a good way,
1: stress.
0: I know.
1: Yeah,
0: not in a good way, I know for sure. No. Cool, it's not in a good way.
1: It's a challenging way.
0: Mm-hmm.
1: Yeah.
0: Not challenging, abusive way.
1: What? No. Are you trying to like, accuse me of being an abuser?
0: Yes.
1: Wow.
0: And you can choose to tell indaba zakho.
1: You're alive. Pakati kwabantu.
0: At 6:06, right here on True FM, like no one else. True Youth at 6 is up next. Straight after that, it'll be Ukholo Sangaye. Before we get to go home, I don't know how to call it. Fugitive Shepherd Bushiri enters Migration Storm with 10 buses for stranded Malawians. Mbuzo wa mwa inga kweli. Like, yeah.
1: No, he's never going to do that.
0: Is that another long bad intent?
1: No, it's another like, na epako kwabo. And you know now he's the same person also. Nazi pass is an kotukan because he did the
0: Bushiri.
1: Same thing. Why you wa?
0: Come and take the people. He's Izoba Tata. Ibangu Moses. Ezo Tata abantu kwa faro according to you.
1: You know, the interesting part for me is Shambi, you know, South Africa and the Malawian government. When it comes to the issue of Bushir or Wednesday, is Ghana goes in South Africa. There's a legal term.
0: Because
1: the Moshe Apa Limbata, but Mugibalekele Kokwai, which is Pulap.
0: And you know, I think Bale Outikan and Nant Leabanjana girlfriend there.
2: Tabo best.
0: Buy him land, but they say, Sokala.
1: And then the Tanzanian government agreed.
0: Yeah, but in fact, Simbonile. And he
1: was actually captured by the Tanzanian government. Yeah, so yeah.
0: Ushiri! Hazo tena zarindlela man kwela phe basini mhlekazi please.

0: kuthiwa ungomso ungcono mntu namhlanje masibekali siyayivala neyanamhlanje sibuye sidibane kwakhona ngomso phakathi kwentsimbi yesithathu ekwintsimbi yesithandathu. Thank you so much to our producer Simakazokwana, tango bafethu ngosi kakhulu nakulukhanyo ngendaba. Sabuya sidibane kwakhona ngomso. True News at 6 is up next, straight after that Kolosa Ngaye, and of course Younger Mayor Jack will be here. Today's a Tuesday. Miss one day. Cut. I'm caught up, you ones.
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0: Ngosi kakhulu ku-True Drive man bulisene kwamkele kwinkobo ndaba yakho True News at 6 on True FM like no one else. Igama lam ndingu-Amanda Xhala. 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Our executive producer nguKhonzeka Lubambo. 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
0: 2 minutes after 6, man kwamkele kwakhona ke kwinkqubo ndaba yakho True News at 6. 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
4: The Eastern Cape Provincial Legislature, in collaboration with the South African Youth Council, will host a youth parliament on Thursday, 25 June 2026. This will bring together young people and delegates from across the province to deliberate on issues affecting the youth. Catch True Experience, hosted by Baba Aloji from 9 to 11, and Inqoko, hosted by Zizi Pompo Poma from 11 to 12, broadcasting live from the youth parliament on the 25th of June 2026. Eastern Cape Provincial Legislature, your voice, our voice. Not no one else.

0: True News at 6. 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
3: Essentially, and in a nutshell, the index tells us that the construction sector is alive and well, but it is not growing as fast as it should. But it's almost, as I'd like to use the analogy, it's almost like a car that's been serviced, a second-hand car. It's got enough oil, enough petrol. It's got a fairly good driver, but the traffic light is still red. How do you switch it to green? You lower the interest rates, number one. And number two, to fast track the promised closer cooperation between the private sector and the public sector.
2: Eli candelo likwabonakalise ukukhula kwiqondo lengqesho kwangexesha linye. 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
3: Year on year, there were between 74,000 and 75,000 more jobs in construction. That is most encouraging. And we like to believe at Optimum and Afrimat that that could grow further this year. The second quarter is going to be a little bit of a damp squib because of the hostilities in the Middle East. But I like to believe that the third quarter and the fourth quarter of this year, the construction sector is really going to get cracking. One of the reasons I'm saying that is that with the municipal elections looming, there's a lot of pressure on the incumbent political parties running the municipalities to show the electorate in their area that they can actually, you know, fix some potholes and build some new roads and whatever the case may be. So that could be a trigger for growth.
2: Xa kujongwa phambili, uBotha ulindele ukuba ukuvulwa kwakhona kwe-Strait of Hormuz kumbindi mpuma kuyawukhokelela ekwehleni kwamaxabiso kunye nokuqalisa kwakhona komjikelo wokwehliswa kwenzala yibhanka engovimba.
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0: True News at 6. 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
4: Witness K, who gave evidence partially in camera, testified that she began dating suspended EMPD Deputy Police Chief Julius Mkhwanazi in 2023. She said that while they were dating, Mkhwanazi frequently asked her to lend him money. She testified that Mkhwanazi was at the time suspended from the EMPD.
5: His requests for financial assistance were very frequent, and despite promising to do so, he did not pay me back. As his girlfriend, I made plans to assist him with groceries, paying for his legal fees and his disciplinary case at work, and helping to pay school fees for his children. However, things got to a point where I was no longer able to assist him financially.
4: Witness K further alleged that the theft of the precious stones was coordinated by Mkhwanazi. Witness K claims that an informer named Jeng Oserman had told her about the gemstones but couldn't access them for himself. She alleges that Mkhwanazi assembled a team comprising of two EMPD officials, Keisha Lee Stoles and Norman McKenzie, as well as a civilian, Andy van der Vaalt, to go and steal them. Witness K further testified to evidence leader Advocate Ofensi Motlhasedi that it was inaccurate to describe Sermon as an informer because he allegedly wanted to obtain the stones for himself.
5: Mr. Mkhwanazi had to organize the officers that were going to come in and take the stones.
6: Witness K, still on paragraph 10, you've confirmed in your responses to the commissioners that the plan was essentially to take the stones from the owner. It was to steal them. Is that correct?
5: Yes.
4: The Madlanga Commission also heard that the real value of the precious stones was estimated at approximately 15 million rand. However, Witness K testified that the agreed amount with Sermon was 110,000. She further testified that she kept 22,000 rands for herself, while the remainder was split among the other four individuals. When informed that the estimated value of the precious stones ran into millions of rands, Witness K told the commission that she felt used by Sermon.
5: I admit I followed up the information with the lack of knowledge as well from my side, because I couldn't tell even those boxes that were set on the table what was the value for them at the time. How do we negotiate, or how do we finalize everything after he got what he wanted from us? So seeing this so much, I don't know if I should say I was used.
4: Madlanga Commission Chairperson Justice Mbuyisele Madlanga put it to Witness K that the theft of the precious stones was a classic case of no honor amongst thieves. He further questioned Witness K about why she sat on the information about the precious stones for 6 months before informing Mkhwanazi.
7: Witness K, you said that you were told by Mr. Sermon about these stones, I think you said about 6 months previously, from the time that you eventually told Brigadier Mkhwanazi about them. I find it very difficult to believe that you were given this information by someone who wanted to lay their hands on the stones, and you just kept quiet for 6 months.
4: The commission continues on Wednesday. I am Sibahle Mota in Pretoria.
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10: My lord, I've consulted with the witness.
11: Yes.
10: I've advised him, I've explained his duties, I've explained section 189 to him. He fully understands, he is willing to testify. He will answer all questions truthfully.
9: Umba obandakanya uButhelezi urhoxiselwe umhla we-20 kuJulayi ukuze kufakwe ingxoxo. 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
12: There is no hot water. Yes,
10: yes,
12: you're quite right.
10: Yes,
12: but we are not, when it comes to cold, we providing with what water.
10: Yes.
9: Kuphinde kwavela nomnye umba nalapho igqwetha labatyholwa uzithulele Nxumalo nelimele uMthokozisi Maphisa libuze uQebengu malunga neenkxalabo eziphakanyiswe ngulowo limmeleyo ngokwenziwa kwee-phone calls.
13: So what is the time allocated for the use of telephones? Is it 10 minutes or 30 minutes?
12: It's 10 minutes.
11: And the 30 minutes that you mentioned in Ali David?
12: You know, English is not our mother tongue. Eh? We're disputing the fact that they are not locked for 24 hours in a cell. That was our dispute, because for them to make a phone call, it will take them 30 minutes.
9: UMoses Bia uye waphakama wathetha ngqo nenkundla esithi uqebengu akaxeli inyani epheleleyo.
13: So now my body gets affected, because now I don't know whether to acclimatize or to get used to the cold water or to the hot water.
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1: Koko ke mphulaphuli, let's quickly give you the markets. The rand is trading at 16 rand 41 cents to the US dollar, 21 rand 72 cents to pound sterling, 18 rand 76 cents to the euro. And looking at the commodities, gold is trading at $4,191 and platinum at $1,675 per ounce, while Brent crude oil is at $77.87 a barrel.

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5: The forecast was 3.4%, but the CPI as at May was sitting at 4%, and we know now that it's sitting at 4.5%. And our property rates tariff, it's 1.5% after we've considered, and the rest of the other sundry tariffs are way below the current CPI. Of course, there are those tariffs that falls outside of our control, which is your Eskom, water, and the ERVAT.
4: Udlabathi okwathi uhlahlo lwabuwemali lwazisa indlela zoncedo kubahlali abatsala nzima ukuhlawula amatyala kamasipala.
5: We have increased the debt rehabilitation incentive scheme from the current 75% to 100% on any debt that is 12 months and above. And of course, the remainder is a subject of a 36 months payment arrangement so that we meet each other halfway. From the point of relief, but also from the point of committing into payment arrangements so that we're able to generate the revenue. But as we said, the budget will never be perfect.
4: Amaqela alishumi elinesihlanu kwalishumi elinesithandathu kwibhunga avotele ulwamkelo lohlahlo lwabuwemali. 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
6: We really want to appreciate the wisdom and the support that we got from council to eventually today we tried for the fourth time. We've now approved overwhelmingly the budget for the people of Ekurhuleni, that is the budget for the 2026-2027 financial year, which is starting on the 1st of July. We want to report that out of the council, 16 political parties that are represented, we consulted widely, and 15 political parties actually agreed that this budget is responsive to our people.
4: Nangona kunjalo isivumelwano sezopolitiko sibhensise ukungavisisani kwibhunga ngamabango engxoxo zezopolitiko kunye namabango otshintsho lobunkokheli athe avela ngexesha lokuthethathethwano.
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8: Our tradition and our culture has put me in this place. I'm saddened by the courts in South Africa that are used for political battles. I'm also saddened by young people who allow themselves to be used on social media to assassinate the character of an elderly person.
7: Osisithethi se-IPM Lawrence Luthers uthi eli tyala linempembelelo yezopolitiko.
9: The justice system has already indicated after the ballistic test that there was no bullets used, real bullets in this whole process. So the whole case has been downgraded now to an environmental process, which simply means it's noise and the pointing of a firearm. But in terms of criminality, there was none as such.
7: Owavula ityala uWelcome Tshala uthi uza kwenyukela kumlawuli wezotshutshiso kazwelonke ukuze acele umngeni ezi zityholo kwaye uza kumemelela ukuba zibe qathana ngakumbi.
10: At last I'm happy the deputy mayor has appeared on a first appearance, although it's on a much lesser charge, which is violation of the Conservation Act. Our expectation with that, she is charged in terms of the Firearm Controls Act. However, we are not going to be deterred by that. Immediately, we'll be making representations to the NDPP challenging their decision so that justice is actually done.
7: Eli tyala limiselwe umhla wesithandathu kweyethupha ukuze kufunyanwe iingcebiso zomthetho kwaye kunikwe umbuso ushicilelo lwevidiyo olunxulumene nesi siganeko.
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2: There's an internal war waging on in our criminal justice system, and ordinary South Africans are its casualties. The ongoing war between the South African Police Service and IDEC, it's a cause for concern, and the Commander-in-Chief, who's the President, must call everyone to order. Every day, we hear from South Africans how they are not safe, how they do not trust the police to address the crime they face every day. The image of the police badge has been tarnished.
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3: Equally concerning is the fact that the minister does not want to answer how many members of cabinet and how many members of parliament are naturalized citizens and hold dual citizenship. This is very important for transparency, for the electorate to know their loyalties of the people that preside over their affairs, the people that make laws for them in parliament, and the people that with executive power that sit in cabinet.
1: Landa mihlale inani labemba semalawe abacela uncedo kumasebe karhulumente eThekwini nanjengoku yekhula inkxalabo ngokhuseleko lwabo. 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
4: I'm coming for Stenger. So I'm here because Yulana are in a location. People you're fighting in a foreigner. I need to help because you go the inner sun kids here. Please, I need to help. You don't have anyone to come here to give food.
5: I came here yesterday, but now after I came here, I saw so many people is here, and so much children and women. We tell our government, please must come and take that all the people must go back to Malawi because now situation is not right. If you come out...
1: Umkhosi loluntu kholeka calenga ukhuthaze abantu abatsha ukuba bathathe amanyathelo ngakwizenzo zobuqhophololo. 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
1: The Eastern Cape Provincial Legislature, in collaboration with the South African Youth Council, will host a youth parliament on Thursday, 25 June 2026. This will bring together young people and delegates from across the province to deliberate on issues affecting the youth. Catch True Experience, hosted by Baba Aloji from 9 to 11, and Inxoxo, hosted by Zizi Pompopoma from 11 to 12, broadcasting live from the youth parliament on the 25th of June 2026. 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

One Way Productions presents the fragrance of Christ worship and prayer. Join us for an unforgettable evening of worship as we are led by the anointed Doko Zombambo and Dubim Gokstead. Your host for the evening will be Abongile Mangali. It's all happening at Wild Coast Sun Casino on Friday, the 3rd of July, from 6 p.m. till late. Tickets are available from 300 rands at Web Tickets, Pick and Pay, and Boxer Stores. Come experience the presence of God as believers gather in one place for worship, prayer, and fellowship. Fragrance of Christ worship and prayer. Don't miss this divine encounter.

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5: The South African Youth Council will host a youth parliament on Thursday, 25 June 2026. This will bring together young people and delegates from across the province to deliberate on issues affecting the youth. Catch True Experience, hosted by Baba Logi from 9 to 11, and Incoko, hosted by Zizi Pompo Poma from 11 to 12, broadcasting live from the youth parliament on the 25th of June 2026. Eastern Cape Provincial Legislature, your voice, our voice, like no one else.

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And tonight we are in conversation with Deputy Naren, the coordinator of Brahma Kumaris Center in Johannesburg, to discuss the conversation of Unplug.

0: And rebuke and reboot. Deputy Naren, how are you, ma'am?
1: I'm good, thank you, this evening, and I trust that you are well.
0: I am very much good. Let's dive into it. Today we are talking about unplug and reboot. What does the phrase unplug and reboot really mean in today's fast-paced world?
1: I like to use the example of our devices. You know, we use our devices all the time. And what happens is, after a while, you find that the memory in the device gets overloaded. And when that begins to happen, then you find that it doesn't function properly. And people usually say, switch it off for a while. And once you switch it off, it sort of refreshes itself, and then it can work at its best again. So that's how we work with our devices. But the same applies to us every day in life. We face so many situations. We have so many conversations. We see so many things. And all of this leaves an impression in us. It triggers thoughts. It triggers feelings and emotions in us, and we didn't give ourselves a chance to actually switch off from everything and just let go and, you know, just like release everything that we have accumulated so that then we can begin to feel lighter and begin to operate from our best. So we begin to see that for me, replug, unplug, and reboot, it is about this. It's learning how to let go and give myself time to refresh myself physically, mentally, emotionally, and spiritually.
0: Okay. Physically, mentally, emotionally, and spiritually. Now, why do so many people feel mentally and emotionally exhausted even when they are constantly connected?
1: Well, I think we don't realize that when we are connected all the time, we receive a lot of information. And the information that comes to us in the form of images or sound or visuals or whatever, all of this, it creates a layer in us. You see something, you see a picture of something, and immediately it will create thoughts in you.
0: Sure.
1: But we don't only create thoughts, but the thoughts also, it creates feelings, whether it's good or bad or angry or disappointed. All of those things are happening in us. And so all of this is like accumulating in us. And as a result of that, that's why we begin to feel tired and exhausted. So we are connected because we can communicate easily, but we're not connected in terms of really digesting things properly, making meaning out of things, and also knowing what I must let go of. Because, you know, imagine you eat all the day, all the time, and you're not digesting the food you're eating. You'll get sick, won't you? And so that's what's happening. It's like we are absorbing and just taking in, but we're not digesting things properly and knowing what to let go of. And that's why the exhaustion is coming up.
0: So now, how does constant digital stimulation affect our inner peace and well-being?
1: Yeah, you know, the whole thing is that as we consuming everything and we suppressing things inside, it's affecting us. It's affecting my thinking.
0: Sure.
1: It's affecting my attitudes. It's affecting my emotions. It's affecting my perceptions, how I look at life, how I analyze life. So all of that, you know, it creates my inner world. And that's how we begin to see that my inner peace gets compromised.
0: Sure.
1: Because I'm letting the outside influence my inner world, yeah.
0: So I'd really love to know the signs that a person needs to reboot mentally or emotionally. Are there any signs? If there are signs, can you kindly give them to us?
1: Yeah, from my own experience, I look at a number of things. The first thing is tiredness. And I'm not just talking about physical tiredness, because physical tiredness, you have a good sleep and you wake up and you're refreshed. But I'm talking about a tiredness where you don't have the energy to wake up, to carry on, the enthusiasm. You don't find joy in the things that you're needing to do or wanting to do. It's like everything feels hard and difficult. And that's a first sign that you need a break. You need to relook at things and you need to, you know, realign yourself inside. So that's the first thing. The second thing that I find that happens is you get very irritable. Everything is, you know, upsets you quickly and you become critical. You keep seeing things that are wrong. And, you know, if everyone is wrong, then it's really a sign for you to look at yourself.
0: Sure.
1: Because something inside of you needs to shift. Everyone can't be wrong all the time. The third thing that I find that happens is that you can't concentrate. You can't focus. Your mind is in overthinking. You can't complete tasks that you're wanting to do or you have to do. And so, you know, your mental agility is not there, and that shows that you're not doing well. And the last thing that also happens is you can't sleep. You know, it's your mind is just on a race, and you find you can't sleep as well. So these are signs that, you know, you have to unplug and create space for your well-being.
0: All right, Umphulaphule ekhaya, sizobaleka sibheke ezivenkleni. We are just going to go to our ad break. But before that, uthi uDipti Umphulaphule ekhaya, zezinye zesayensi oziqaphelayo into yoba ngoku, you need to unplug and reboot. Number one, uyadinwa ixesha elinintsi. Number two, usoloko irritated, ziyakucaphukisa neento ezincinci ezingenamsebenzi. And if everyone is wrong, wonke umuntu wrong around you, then you need to unplug and reboot. Number three, what you can't concentrate. Awukwazi ukugqiba i-task ngoku sewuqalile. And the last one, awukwazi ukulala. Dipti, quickly, I just want to go to your outbreak and come back to you.
1: Sure.
2: 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Fragrance of Christ worship and prayer. Don't miss this divine encounter.
0: Sibuya ngolo hlobo ke mphulaphula ekhaya phaa ke kwiivenkile zethu zalapha ekhaya. 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So she has already given us signs and that a person needs signs that as Kalendoba, you need to unplug and reboot. Now, can taking time to unplug actually improve productivity and relationships?
1: Oh, definitely. You know, if you take time out and you refresh yourself, it does a number of things for you. One is that it helps you to be more calmer, and that helps you to have more clearer thinking. And that clearer thinking helps you to concentrate, focus, and be more, hold a wider vision of things so that you are able to make better decisions. And the other thing is when I'm calmer and more peaceful, I'm more patient, I'm more understanding, and I'm more available for people. So it definitely improves my relationships with people as well. And then what you find is that when your relationships with people improve, then you find that you can work better with people, and people are able to cooperate with you better. And so productivity and, you know, success follows you because you are in a better state.
0: So now I want to know, Dipti, how important is silence and reflection in restoring emotional balance?
1: I, for my personal life, I find that it is absolutely necessary. When I say silence, for me, silence means that I stay away from my devices, maybe for an hour or hour and a half or two. I sit with myself. For me, silence gives me space. It gives me space to listen. To listen to my heart, to listen to my mind, what is happening inside of me. It gives me the space then to connect with what is of value to me, to understand what's happening, and to also reconnect with the divine. Because for me, that's where I take my power from and I get my inspiration from. So in that way, then, it energizes me. So that's why silence and reflection plays an important role.
0: Now, can you give us the daily habits that can help people to reconnect with themselves?
1: Yes. Firstly, I'd like to encourage everyone to start your morning in the right way. Don't switch on your devices in the morning. In fact, when you go to bed, it's best to switch off your devices. So in the morning, don't switch them on. Don't look at your devices first thing in the morning. First thing in the morning, you take time to sit with yourself. You can do light stretches. I like meditating in the morning because that just centers me, relaxes me. You can start the morning with a prayer. Take time to feed your spirit.
0: Sure.
1: That's the key thing, you know, and create a feeling of peace inside of you. That is key. So when we start our morning like this, then that begins to sustain us during our day. Because during our day, we will face many different things. But if we created a feeling of peace and centeredness in the morning, during my day, I can go back to it. You know, it's like, let's say you've tasted watermelon. Once you've tasted it, you always can remember what that taste is. So in the same way, once you create an experience for yourself in the morning of being quiet, of being still, of feeling your own power and strength inside, feeling, you know, the support of the divine, then what happens is during your day, you can remember that feeling and go back to it. And it will support you then, you know. So that's a very good practice. And, you know, in the morning, you don't need a lot of time. Even if you give yourself 15 minutes, 20 minutes, that's good as a start. And during your day, you just tap into that experience for a minute or half a minute or whatever at different intervals in your day. And that you will find will support you. It's like take moments to withdraw from the world around you and step into the world inside of you to take care of yourself.
0: Sure. Now, I also want to know, how does one create or build consistency around it? Because it's easy for us to say, switch off your devices, create a quiet space, pray before you do anything in the morning. Now, how do I do that? And how do I become consistent and not lose my daily routine or my daily habit?
1: I think that's such a good question. Because we, you know, we have good intentions, but with intention alone, you can't achieve anything.
0: Sure.
1: You have to create the practice of it on a daily basis. Always remind yourself, what is the attainment? What is the achievement? Why am I doing this? You know, so it's not like just a new habit I'm creating, but you know how it's supporting you.
0: Yeah.
1: So if you keep reminding yourself why you're doing it, and then that will inspire you. And second thing is, you know, at the end of each day, look at yourself and see, how has things shifted for you? What is the quality of your day? How has it improved? Because when you can see how you grow, that also inspires you and supports you to keep, to be consistent in the practice.
0: So now we only got, I think, a minute or two, because I just want us to close off. Can you kindly guide our listeners with a short reflective through or meditation for inner renewal?
1: Yes, that would be my pleasure.
0: Sure.
1: So I'm going to invite you, wherever you are, just taking a deep breath and slowly breathe out. And as you breathe out, just let go of any tightness. Feel your muscles dropping. And just relax. Breathe out any discomfort you may be feeling. And I notice that the more you relax, the more peaceful you begin to feel. And I just, for a few moments, let's just switch off everything around us mentally and step inside of us. Look at my inner world. Notice that as I focus on my breath, how my breathing becomes softer. And the thoughts in my mind sort of dissolve into the background. And I begin to step into a deeper quietness within me. I'm going to invite you to the idea that the inner self, at the very heart of my being, I am an energy of peace. I'm divinely created, and that the core of my being is peace. And I imagine this peace as a light that I hold within. Breathe in that peace and breathe out that peace. Just know that this inner quietness and peace, something that's always within me and can never be taken away from me. And it grows the more I hold the awareness of it. My heart becomes content. So my mind becomes quieter. And I feel very anchored and still. So just enjoy this quietness and let this feeling of stillness and peace carry you through whatever you need to do and how you engage with the world around you going forward. Okay, thank you.
0: Oh, wow. Thank you so much. Thank you so much, Timothy. I think everyone has done that meditation. It's very helpful, and we are going to practice starting off our day with a very peaceful environment. Have a great night.
1: Great. Thank you. Enjoy.
0: Thank you so much, Tipti.
1: Bye-bye.
0: Bye. 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

0: Snaze in some improper city Zulu was sort of speak up at 9 o'clock. 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
1: Okay, provincial legislature in collaboration with the South African Youth Council will host a youth parliament on Thursday 25 June 2026. This will bring together young people and delegates from across the province to deliberate on issues affecting the youth. Catch True Experience hosted by Baba Aloji from 9 to 11 and Inqoko hosted by Zizi Pompopoma from 11 to 12 broadcasting live from the youth parliament on the 25th of June 2026. Eastern Cape Provincial Legislature, your voice, our voice, La Noel.

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When you are the head and not the tail, you are above and not beneath. You shall live and not die to declare the works of the Lord. You are a chosen generation. You are a peculiar nation. You are a nation without end that will transcend from generation to generation. 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
1: What tell me about yourself, ke nake uyandidika and soze ayeke undidika. 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Thanks.
0: Uhleli with the cutest thing in Africa. He does nighttime radio like no one else.

0: It is the music coming through from Unomfundo Mo alongside Ushasha as well as Amifaku. It's called Phakathi Lam. And before this one, well, Loyiso alongside a good friend of his, Ulanga Mavuso, decided, you know what? We don't know what to do with lenhliziyo, so keep it. Save it for somebody that knows exactly what to do with inhliziyo yakho. Bacho kwi inhliziyo. Two songs back to back for your listening pleasure. And this is how I decided to welcome you to the Tuesday edition of the show. This, my friend, is a nightcap. It's the only drink that you are welcome to take from Sunday up until Thursday. Igamalamna Dunguyanga Umeya Mfoka Chakengusa, aka the cutest thing in Africa, man. Mnandila crash kasisbeokangalilinga. And you would think it over much the hate on me right now. But hey, sister girlfriend, I am definitely your boyfriend's role model. Beautiful music is what I've got in store for you. Because in about 10 minutes time, we get into a threesome year two. Three songs back to back for your listening pleasure. And what these songs have in common is that they are South African duets. You will choose your favorite this evening out of the duets that I've chosen. And on the second hour, we get into a Tuesday's 2 year two. Two songs from the same artist. You help me decide into basicina AP Phakathi Kwazo on our playlist Queen Nightcap. And I'm also excited about the song that I'm about to play on the second hour, Queen Duguye to SM Kobeni. That's the part of the show where I get to play you ingoma. You didn't even know that you need it, but as soon as you hear it, you are definitely going to identify ingoma. You know what? This is exactly what the soul needed namhlanje. And I'm sure you have witnessed, or you've already heard ingoma, there's a lot of music that is packed for winner this evening. That's only because on Tuesdays, it is a musical Tuesday. So it's less yada yada and more music.
1: The Eastern Cape Provincial Legislature, in collaboration with the South African Youth Council, will host a youth parliament on Thursday, 25 June 2026. This will bring together young people and delegates from across the province to deliberate on issues affecting the youth. 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

The Eastern Cape Provincial Legislature, in collaboration with the South African Youth Council, will host a youth parliament on Thursday, 25 June 2026. 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Catch True Experience, hosted by Baba Logi, from 9 to 11, and Inqoko, hosted by Zizi Pompopoma, from 11 to 12, broadcasting live from the Youth Parliament.

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0: Yanga Meya Jaca, your girlfriend's crush, your man's best friend, a nighttime companion, a myth, a legend, a part of us all.
1: 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Igama lam ndingu-Ayana Crispene from eMdantsane, ndihleli noYanga Meya Jaca, ninganyibilizile.
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0: It is exactly 20 minutes now. Even when Simbi assured me, it sounds of Mesh Beats, Amifaku, and that one lady that my partner needs to worry about. Nkosazana daughter. It's called Noxolo. And before this one, Giselle Brothers came through the city in Ibiza. And as a starter ngoma zimbini zasibeka ngoku kwi 3 sambi yetu. And chilo mosindati, when we get to this hour, or at this specific juncture, kulapho ndiza kunika khona ingoma ezintathu. And then when uzaziva, and after uzivile unixelele ndoba kwezi duets zintathu, ingabe yephi eyakho this evening. And I did allude to the fact that it is South African duets. So we are kicking things off with Uthando Zedia alongside uKaylen. It's called Into Entle. They are going to be followed by Umthandazo Gatya no Nomfundo Mo, ebesithi bona sehlulekile. And then we end it off with legends in the game. Judith Sipuma umama alongside utata uRingo wakamadlingozi besithi kwazi bani. 086000 2375, 072999 8092. TRUFM is our Facebook page. And also, love for us baskes pitote lomba. I just recently discovered this is a new thing to me. I did not know into my ndolena eyenzekayo. And apparently, it has been happening for the longest of time. Nina, kunye, nabantu benu, your significant others, kuthwa, you buy phones, right, for yourselves. And then, you buy screen protectors for the screens. Right? Which is not a problem. It's within itself. I am all for my phone we protect. But I recently discovered in Dogbana niteng is screen protector. Ezenza indoba umdo sekangwa kanga boni indoba gwenze gandone phone in yaku. Aibo. And I wonder, what is the purpose of Londo? Because there are many theories, ezivelayo, when we discussed this with a couple of friends of mine. Because one of my friends, ungumntu onemoto, but he was arguing in the taxi. And I'm like, bruh, ukweli takes when? First point number one, my bruh, ukweli takes when? Why do you need a screen protector? As if guys, as one of us as a screen protector telling us where somebody needs to buy tilt a phone, jungle, a go, goes or born by Palando, or can you go and second on a phone? You have it. Why do you have it? Kubando ufunanga boni. And Usbonenjan, when is a screen protector? Usbonenjan. 086000 2375 072 999 8092. Guys, into any zenzayo. Kutu anine screen protector as in a boni see yo bagu
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2: It is time for 3 Somewhere 2 when I'm Klanje. For your listening pleasure, then you come through and let me know. And out of these three songs, ingabe yephi ekhazayo this evening. This is Oipala with some Afro Traction, Besithi Mali Yamalobolo. It's going to be followed by Internet Arti alongside Umthokozisi Ngobo, Besithi Bona Undithembisile. And then we are closing it with the late Tami Shobete, a city standard.
3: Yeah, man, come on, Umthokozisi Ngobo, man.
4: Congrats. Oh, congrats, Ntase. Hey, and this is how we're going to show. Doesn't change one jan. Fair girl and the Betty Tat. Sell again the good hand again.
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0: Proudly South African music. Judith Sepuma, Ringo Majingozi, basithi besithi kwazi bani. Thandazo Gatya nomfundo mo besithi sehlulekile. Thando Zide, as well as Kaylin Indwendle. 25 before 11. 086000 2375. 072-999-8092. TRUFM is our Facebook page. Judith Sepuma recently performed at the Joy of Jazz out in Johannesburg. And I also recently saw indoba abantu basengqushwa eHamburg are going to be treated by uDumza kaMaswane to a beautiful night of music. He has a show that is happening out eHamburg, and uyibiza eziko, and he is bringing two big national artists. One, Ithe Soil, ibheke ngqushwa. Two, internet art is also going to be there. And there's going to be uDumza kaMaswane. Imagine that kind of a night. I am contemplating on going. I'm just not sure into kubana ndizawuphumelela kusini na. But hey, imagine that. Hamburg Sports Ground is going to be a place to be. So, if you don't have any plans, I am suggesting, because it's a good command, it's on the 7th as well as the 8th of August. So, you know, Oledi, Tadwenu, you want to do something nice for, you know, Women's Day, when your Women's Weekend. Why not? That's the perfect place to take them to. Imagine Dumza, Internet Arty, The Soil, one night in Ngqushwa. See, for Tsitsika, 086000 2375, 072-999-8092. TRUFM is our Facebook page. Come through, let me know. Out of the three songs, with Risam Yetu and Amhlanje, which one is your favorite this evening? And also, itini lento screen protector zingabonisiyo, guys. Do you even trust umntwana screen protector esifihla iscreen?
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0: is one of my favorite duets. 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Out of the three duets I played earlier, which one is yours? Kumbula, into bantu dlalele umculo esiwucaphula kuJudith Siphuma noRingo besithi kwazi bani. Sehlulekile baye umthandazo gatya ehamba noNomfundo Mo. And we started things off with Uthando Zide noKaylen besithi into enhle. Out of those three, which one is yours? And also, kwakuleni yure uzafumana ivusi nova ne-047. There's a song I'm certain into buza I enjoy. It dates back a while back. Kuya isafika kanye 047. I'm excited.
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0: 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TRUFM is our Facebook page. Out of the three duets, which one is yours? Now, Kanye Cruz Marke Pofolo. Uthi meya mntanam mna ndihamba nakale kaJudith Siphuma noRingo besithi kwazi bani. 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And we are together. This is now according to uZex Siphuma and uPearl wamaRhadebe Flagstaff. Uthi meya Judith and Ringo, that's my favorite this evening. Engqusho umkhaya wami unyameka amahlungulu. 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And I believe this because I heard somebody esithi into yoba hey guys sizamile and we fought a good fight. I think it's high time kuphinde kubuyiswe i-arranged marriages because wow, what is this na? We have uyavumelana. According to your dating experience, okay, ngeli hlobo relationships ihamba ngayo. Uyavumelana nale nto ithethwayo? 086000 2375 072 999 809.

0: Jazzy June, T-Bagsy. It's called Uthando Nenjabulo. 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Out of the three songs, I'm going to tell you with three songs. Which one is your song this evening?
1: Hey, happy Tuesday, my anger. 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
0: Ah, what? 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
1: Hey, happy Tuesday, my anger. 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
0: Thank you, Piwo. 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
0: Tango asa. It is exactly 10 minutes before Beganti Insimbi Yaga 11. Just before we end off this hour, there's a breakout single from you 047 that I still want to play you.
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4: There's a lot of things that I've noticed when it comes to funerals, and it's somehow becoming a norm. 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
4: 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But on a serious.
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0: It is Sounds of Joe Thomas alongside Papoose. It's called Where You At. And before this one, from the album Marriage, Love and Divorce, Toni Braxton and Babyface were reunited. And before that one, played you some music coming through from, who did I play before Tony? Oh, Misfit alongside Oli Phantom, the CTC of Fanelana. Started things off with his 047, Novusinova, their breakout single, Ubuhle. And those four songs took us exactly to 10 minutes now before, after, in actual fact, the hour of 11 o'clock. It is officially the second and final hour of the show. If you just joined us, welcome to In Nightcap. You're just in time to help us decide, Ndokbana, kwezingoma zimbini ndikuphathele zona ku Tuesdays 2 year, 2 year namhlanje. Which one should we keep on our playlist? And I've got music from Usiqiniseko Sin Q. Skin Q. He's a rising South African Afropop artist, and he's got a couple of singles that he has dropped already, and I've only taken two that I felt in Doba are the best. He's got a very catchy hooks and rhythms in his music, and he collaborates with various artists as well. If Azanga wa Vangaya, well, you are in for a treat. It's got beautiful music. I've got two songs from him. Sizawuthatha uSabela, and then it's going to be followed by Ungakuthanda Wena, which features uDanya Devs, one member of E Black Diamond. Have a listen to these two songs, and then after you have heard both songs, don't be shy to advise. Ndoba sigcine AP kwezi zimbini sizikhethileyo zikaSiqiniseko. 086 0725 0729 999 8092. 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That is how you let us know.
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1: 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This is your Tuesday 2, same artist, double trouble. Your ears decide the...

Yanga Meya Jaca, your girlfriend's crush, your man's best friend, a nighttime companion, a myth, a legend, a part of us all. This is your Tuesday too, same artist, double trouble. Your ears decide the fate, not no one else.

0: Qiniseko alongside uBuhle Kgabi. Ngakuthanda wena. And before this one, it was uSiqiniseko again with uDanya Devs from a Black Diamond, besithi Sabela. We only have one space. We only got space for one song. And this is where you come in, my friend. 086000-2375, 072-999-8092. Yay, Pipagat Gwezi Sibini Sengoma Otuena is worthy to be kept on our playlist, Queen Nightcap.
1: So excited because we get to congratulate Abanwana that have done well in Matric 2025.
2: I still call her.
1: She did very well. She got 5 distinctions. Ulakeni Mateza. Okay, let's call Lakeni now. Lakeni, congratulations on passing your Matric. We are told that you did 5 distinctions. Congrats, Susie.
3: Thank
1: you. We're to 5 distinctions. Oh, so we're not. I want us to go to a senior secondary school. It's called Esipasunogatlegakulu 93.1%. And of course, joining us now is the principal of the school, Nilinia School, Ovuyisa Bukula. 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
5: 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Uyanga Meya Jaga. 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

0: Yanga Meia Jata, your girlfriend's crush, your man's best friend, a nighttime companion, a myth, a legend, a part of us all.
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0: Kikasi lako, likasi.

0: It is sounds coming through from Duran Bernard alongside Khaled. It's called Soft. The Ohms featuring Jamila with Nothing Much before this one. And before them, I did a play Cause I Want You Back by the OJs. And before them, Teddy Swims, Skivion, Are You Even Real? Take us exactly to 20 minutes now before Megantin Simbiaga Midnight. On top of the album, going to leave you in the more than capable hands of the music Itru FM has prepared for Wena from 12 till 6 in the morning. And then Itru Breakfast, the only one that matters. Makosandile Boys Gambuns, Snazo Yola, as well as Uazile Kamaka, the sporting beast. They will take care of business up until Ubabalwa comes through. It is time for you to cast your vote from the two songs of Medugzalele Zonazga. Lemjita and Utindi Undifune Ugvisa Yena Usqiniseko. Stink you. There were two songs in Ugdalele Zona. Remember, played Usabela as well as Ungakuthanda Wena. Out of these two songs, uti yeyiphi that is worthy to be kept on our playlist.
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0: 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Which should we keep on our playlist out of the two songs Abenugdalele Zona from Usqiniseko? Is it Sabela or Kanye Ungakuthanda Wena? 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
0: 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Uthi meya khawugcine le ithi Sabela, the first song. Uthi uyabona yona. Hayi, Sherman funa ungatsho. We are together from Mount Fletcher, Emo Hobutsana. My name is Moilwa Lebenya. Until the last hour. Thank you very much, Skoko Sam. Let's check on our Facebook, Ndaba Batina Bashal. How did they vote? Which one are we keeping on our playlist? Moilwa yena, ubesele votile ke futhi ku Facebook. Besithi keep the first one, Usabela. And Pure Matthews, naye, uyamnqinela. Uthi, yabona Usabela, siphuma naye apha eMdantsane. Especially, apha. Was 17. There's a song that I've been saving for the past 2 hours for this exact moment. It's from a group eyaqalwa by half brothers. Okanye ngu Rafael Siddiq kunye ne half brother yakhe. Now the group was formed back in the days. It was formed back in 1986. Le group lena. And there's an album that they dropped in 1993, Sons of Soil. I took one song from that album. It's one of the most famous songs from the album because when you go through the album, you'll also notice Indoba Kukwingoma efana no If I Had No Loot. And there's also Lay Your Head on My Pillow that comes from that album. But this specific song, my friend, is a song I decided, you know what? It's exactly what your soul has been missing the entire day today. Nyusa volume. Abamelwane will definitely understand. Xa kudlala le ngoma. And don't be shy to sing along. Cuz maybe wena neqabane okanye wena nesihlobo sakho. You are both celebrating an anniversary. And kengoku what you need to understand, masiphumeni kule nto yothi happy 3 months anniversary. No, that's not the right English. If uzawusebenzisa eligama lithi anniversary, funeka kube kanti kukho unyaka. Because an anniversary is something that happens annually. That's the name.
1: 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The vibe. Vibe. The edge. The hit.
3: I see the bomba, bomba, bomba.
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4: To the rhythm.
0: It is Tony Tony Toe. And the song is Anniversary. Music volume. Don't be shy to sing along, because I know I will. It's just gone 14 before Intsibiyaka midnight.

0: I knew this song would find a place in your heart and is our Philly Isale, like the perfect puzzle that it is. It is Sounds of Tony Toad with Anniversary from the album Sounds of Soul. And it dates back to the year 1993. And I don't know whether you know this, but Dwayne Wiggins, as well as Raphael Sadiq, who was born Charles Ray Wiggins, are half brothers, and they are the ones that founded the group alongside their cousin, Timothy Christian Reilly. Yeah. Back in 1986 in Oklahoma, California. And that's the song I decided, you know what? And it's just gone 10 minutes before Ibegandin Simbiaga midnight.
1: Kids say the darndest things.
2: What do you want to be when you grow up?
3: A lamb.
2: What?
3: A lamb. What
2: are
3: you
2: doing? What is it?
4: A fruit. Hey, it's good. This child wants to be a lemon.
5: Yes.
6: Okay, why? Because I'm not.
4: Yes. And okay. You was a lamb before.
6: When he was a baby.
4: Was a baby, yes.
6: Because
4: you were a mutu, no? I feel like I also didn't have a man. I mean, when life throws you lemons, tell you what. I can't get him.
6: Be a lemon so you can make your own lemonade. I hear you. Okay, I see the vision.
1: Kids say the darndest things.
2: The darndest things.
0: And it's time for me to head on out of here. Remember, you and I will meet tomorrow around about the same time between 10 and midnight. It is a plea from me to you. Please bring a friend. Just one friend. Tell one person about this show. Do the right thing. And remember, tomorrow is a Wednesday, which therefore means the music that we're going to have is going to be live in concert. And also True Confessions way to uzawubuya ngomso. So I look forward to meeting you here with that one friend that you are going to bring. Here's some Jennifer Lopez alongside Fat Joe. It's called Hold You Down. And if we've got enough time, I do want to play you Ariana Grande with Justin Bieber, the city stuck with you. For now, did you remember to hustle in silence? Because your achievements will definitely make enough noise. Good night.

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0: Wamkelekile Truza, isitofu siku 6 like no one else.
1: It's another show of man extravaganza, baby.